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0: Blaine's want to say Happy Mother's Day to all mothers. 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
8: Mix FM weather. Partly cloudy today, a medium chance of showers most likely this evening, as well as winds up to 40 k's. Tomorrow, cloudy, a very high chance of showers, 20. It is 17, cloudy, a very high chance of showers for Monday, and Tuesday, a shower or two, 16. Today's top temp all around the southwest, 25 degrees.
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8: At the moment, it's 21 degrees.
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10: Oh boy.

Flo Rida with Low. It is music that makes you feel good on your Saturday morning. Hey, what's up? It's Triana Butler with you. Sia and Yes Spoon coming up in the next 10 minutes after Olivia Dean. I could

From 241 Murray Street, Colac, to playing out of speakers across the southwest and streaming through the Listener app. It's music that makes you feel good. 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

0: catapulted into global superstardom a couple years ago thanks to a performance at Coachella Music Festival. That is Chapel Roan with Pink Pony Club. I am so proud to say I was on board with Chapel Roan before that Coachella show, before people all around the world saw that video and went, wait, who is she and why is everyone flocking to her set? And, you know, it's a couple years later and we're seeing who performed at Coachella this year and the kind of reaction to that. The standout for me, the one who I reckon is going to be a total global superstar next, I reckon it's got to be Somba. There is just something that is incredible about his live performance. It feels like whatever he's been working on, it's been working, and he's just going to be a total global superstar. His track Homewrecker, I wasn't sold on it at first, but after seeing it live, I am so on board. It's incredible. I'm playing it for you next.
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0: 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Hello, Triana with you on your Saturday morning. Shaboozy on the way real soon. And then Aussie DJ producer Mole Grab has remixed a classic by Milky, Just the Way You Are. It sounds so damn good. That's coming up in the next 10.
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0: Tyler with Chanel. It's music that makes you feel good. Hello, Triana Butler with you. Straight after 11 o'clock, a woman who made her debut at Coachella this year thanks to the, obviously, they're friends now, Teddy Swims. And really, you know, when you look at artists, you kind of expect some of them to be friends with each other. Of course, Teddy Swims would be friends with Vanessa Carlton. You know, like riding around on a piano on wheels in the music video, Vanessa Carlton. That Vanessa Carlton. We'll play that after 11 o'clock.
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9: Mix FM weather. Partly cloudy today, a medium chance of showers most likely this evening, as well as winds up to 40 k's. Tomorrow, cloudy, a very high chance of showers, 20. It is 17, cloudy, a very high chance of showers for Monday and Tuesday, a shower or two, 16. Today's top temp all around the southwest, 25 degrees.
8: Sunny skies or stormy weather. 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
9: Currently, it's 22 degrees.
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8: Your four-day forecast for the southwest, partly cloudy this afternoon, a high chance of showers, most likely this evening, with north to northeasterly winds 25 to 35 kilometres an hour. And the fire danger today is high. Showers tomorrow, a top of 20 degrees after an overnight low of 13. On Monday, showers 18. And for Tuesday, showers easing, a top of 16 degrees.
19: Rain or shine, CaseyMcDonaldRealty.com has the keys to brighten any forecast.
8: Currently, it's 22 degrees.
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24: You knew I put something in my mouth. Then you,
23: it was gorgeous.
24: Then you make it sound unprofessional.
23: Well,
24: now I'm trying not to crunch it.
23: Well, it's a cool chip.
24: Yeah, I'm well. You good?
23: Yeah, I'm good.
24: It's a long morning and we have to eat, so I'm eating.
23: Beautiful day today, although you think it's going to get a bit gusty.
24: It is going to get windy and the change is coming. And then this time next week, mark my word, as one of the great weathermen of the district, the Jane Bunn of the Mail variety, it will.

0: be horrifically cold. From Thursday. And anyway, I'm going on holidays. I don't care. It'll be warmer. I'm going.
1: You haven't told me you're going.
0: I'm here. I'm heading off this time next week.
1: Righto. All right.
0: 2:30 flight. I'm out.
1: Big day today. We'll catch up with an old favourite, Rachel Roger from the Illawarra Netball, or Netball Club.
0: Careful.
1: Football Club, of course. She was one of the originals on the show. Well, not the one of the originals. He goes back a long, long way with us.
0: You see, that's how mergers work. Illawarra and Illawarra Beak merge, and they're now called what?
1: Illawarra Beak. Sorry, got a bit of a
0: Kylak and Craigielack merge, and they're now called.
1: Anyway, we've got a big day up at the Central Reserve. It's Craigielack Reunion Day, which is always good. Who else have we got on? We've got Jason Armstead. We've got Isaac Nozita from Apollo Bay. We'll catch up with Gus Ulan down at Cobden. Jason Armstead, of course, is as usual. So sit back and enjoy.
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1: All right, thanks to Western Waste Management. None better than the team down there in Mariner Street. Coolac, Nick. Yes, Joel. They're fantastic. I trimmed my trees last week and took them down. Oh, did you, Nick? What sort of trees did you trim? Oh, I'm not sure. It was an agapanther or two. Anyway, if you want to do that, you get down to Western Waste Management.
0: An agapanther is not a tree.
1: She works for Ace Radio, don't she?
13: Agapanther.
1: Isn't she?
0: That's Agatha.
1: Oh, Agatha. Sorry. Oh, sorry, Ag. If you're listening, I don't think she will be. Anyway, it's a big round of matches today.
14: Clients pay for this shit. Be better.
1: All right. We go back to the 28th of March, and you already played Alvy, mate.
13: Yeah.
1: And beat you by six. I beat you by eight, actually. Mm. And they had their strongest side in they've had all year that day. Mm. So you copped them on their good day and perhaps your bad day. But what I'm liking about this Illawarra A-grade side, Rachel, is the youth component. You had to do because you've given away, you lost Rachel Seabrett. I think a couple other players had moved on or retired. So must be exciting time to be involved with all these younger kids.
13: Yeah, it really is. And we're fortunate at Illawarra Beak that we've got like a strong group of juniors coming through. Like a lot of the girls that have stepped up, won the under 17 premiership last year, undefeated, and had already been playing A grade netball A couple of them in Emmy Frith and Ruby Hall. And then we've got the likes of Georgia Egan that have stepped up. Isabel Perkins, Matilda.

0: Bill Dare's been playing a few games in A grade as well. So we're very lucky. And it's just great to see them like getting that opportunity with a few of those girls stepping away that that we've had in other years. These kids are getting a shot, and it's really great for the club.
1: Good stuff. I like it.
2: I feel we're the kiss of death. Every time we get a netballer on this show, they lose, and you've already lost because it was about a month ago you played and you lost to Alvy, so it's probably true to form. We got Liza Dynhoven on last week, Jock, and she did her part, shot 23, but they lost, so we're a little bit of a kiss of the death. Don't come on this show.
1: I don't mind
2: lose.
1: This round, Molly, as it shapes up, and I think Birregurra and South Colac is going to be a cracking game. Birregurra now to be taken very, very seriously.
3: Yeah, 100%. So both these teams are undefeated. And it'll just be, you know, if both teams can step up when their intensity is matched. So this will be a really, really good one to see where it's fought. So as we said earlier, Tess, from all accounts, is back this weekend.
2: Yeah, she's named. They've named their side, but
3: who
2: knows? And
3: Tully is not in, so that's, you know...
2: Who knows with Birri, and don't write a letter, and Saskia, don't message me, but they have certainly... They've certainly done well in that space. No, well, they've rolled through girls from Cobden, Jock, when they've had buys and things like
1: it's
2: that.
1: Allowable, Nick.
2: This is what I'm, are you not listening? I just said write in and complain. I'm saying it's within the rules, but I'm saying I don't believe it's a great rule. Mm. So who knows who they'll roll out today.
1: That means Sarah doesn't think it's a good rule because he does all these old Sarah's mouth.
2: You know what Nicole do? They just put up with it.
1: Molly Buchanan back for Birri as well in the midcourt.
0: So she's
2: not named.
1: Well, she's back playing, I know that.
2: This is my point.
1: Anyway, it's going to be a good game out there. Who are you going for, Rage?
0: Oh... Look, South have been really good based on, like, they were great against us and based on their results. So it'll be a great game. Birri's result against Imps sort of really surprised me, and I probably would lean towards them given the margin that they put on Imps.
1: Going back to Nick's point, how hard is it when you've got a tall player like Tully Bethune? Mm. How hard is it to stop them? You've just got to try and cut that mid-court down. Is that that's the only way you stop them?
0: Yeah, you sort of try and stem that flow going into goals and make sure the feeds are from well off the ring. Mm. But it is difficult. If you've got a tall player that can, you know, catch and shoot, you're halfway there, really.
1: Yeah, they're mint, but that's why I like the two-point rule coming in. Anyway, who are you going for, Molly? Obviously, South.
3: Yeah, I'll be going South.
1: Yeah, I might lean towards Birri. I'm a bit like you, Rach. I think, they're just... we don't know when teams haven't played each other yet. We don't know who's who in the zoo, but this will be a cracking game. I'm just leaning to Birri, Nick.
2: Tully shot 105 for Port Arlington in the A grade down there, Jock, in four games. So she's averaging about 25, 30 a game down there. So she's going well.
1: Who are you going for?
2: I'm going for Birri. I'm on Birri in a big way this year.
1: It's a netball season. No, right.
2: The netball.
1: Hey, Simpson taking on Apollo Bay. This is down at Simpson. You'd think the Tigers would be a bit too strong for the Hawks?
0: Yeah, I would think so. You know, Apollo Bay have seemed to struggle, and Simpson were good against us. They were missing Paige Mason against us, and she'll make a difference in their defence. Yep. She has a knee injury, I believe. So I hope, sending out my best wishes to her that she can kind of get back up and about.
1: In other words, if you want that knee looked at, go to...
0: I didn't even mean that. See an osteo.
1: What are we? Focus 5? No.
3: No, Osteo 5.
1: Osteo 5. Focus 5 is the shopping centre. Anyway.
3: Looking at Bay recently, they've actually put out quite a good first quarter against a couple of teams. And then they lose in the last three.
2: I don't think they lost in the last three a fortnight ago when they took on Birri and lost 8-80.
3: No, but if we look at last week, but they were 6 all in the first quarter.
1: Molly's got that supercilious smug on his face.
2: They've been fairly pants the last couple of weeks.
3: I said first quarter, did you not listen?
1: We'll bounce back and beat the Western Eagles.
3: Yeah, they should. I think Imps probably haven't won by as much as what I thought they would have been winning by this season, especially looking at them pre-season. I kind of thought they would be the top leader of the season, but I think they've got it.
1: Two keys to Imps is certainly Eliza in the middle, but then you've got
0: Kiara
1: up and the Foster in the goal. So she's a dead-eyed dig. So if you can shut both of them down, it goes a long way.
0: Well, they've probably brought a couple of new players in, so they're probably still figuring out combinations. And with Imps last year, they kind of built into the season and got better as the year went on, and finals they peaked.
2: Not scoring enough though. That's 46, 52, 34. Well,
1: Kiara's still in the heavy lifting
2: there. She's doing the bulk of the lifting. Yeah. You've got to start shooting 60s and that sort of thing.
3: They're being competitive, but just not as dominant, I think, as we all would have thought.
0: Yeah.
1: They'll win going for Imps?
2: Yes.
1: Yeah, all right. This other one's

0: interest on Lawn and Otway. This will be a good game as well. Down at Lawn.
1: Yeah. So
0: Sade or Sade, Rach?
2: I'll go Sade. Mm. I don't know what it is. Yeah. Is that right?
0: You're right.
2: Yeah, you're right.
0: Well, you're right. According to Saskia, you're right. But anyway, we're not going to argue with Sass, that's for sure. No, it looks to be a really good game. As we said, Otway big winners last week against Delvey. And Lawn promised so much on paper. Have they got a bit of a issue of who's available, who's not? Or are they getting the same seven out there?
2: To be honest, right, they're a side I don't know a lot about. Yep. And they often have those players that kind of can come in year to year and you're looking at them for the first time. And they've got a pretty dominant goaler in the girl keeping,
0: very good player.
3: Kylia May
4: Keepin.
2: Played VNL by all reports. So,
0: very good player.
4: Yeah, Sadie, you've got Lee Potter at the other end. They're a good side.
3: Lee Potter's not playing A grade. She didn't last week.
4: She's named this week.
0: No, right. You two, we are just buried the hatchet.
4: I'm going to go by the side.
0: Something going on between you. Bury the hatchet.
4: 2, 4, 6, 8 named.
0: I'm going to go for Lawn at Lawn with no confidence.
3: Yeah, I guess they're both on one win, two losses. Mm. So it'll be a good one. I think I'll be going Otway this week.
4: Lawn for me.
0: Quickly down to the Hamlet League rates. We've got Camperdown taking on Warrnambool. They're improving Camperdown, good young side. We get behind Camperdown always, so hopefully the Pies can win.
2: Yeah, we do, but we've got Rach Seabright for Warrnambool these days.
4: Not we.
2: I say we as in our old connection at Irrawaddy Bear. Our girl.
4: We broadcast in.
0: They've got a couple of rippers though, Camperdown. It's a couple of junior players that are absolutely outstanding.
2: They always sort of have good juniors coming through.
0: They've got an elite young Stevens and who's the other one?
2: The young Stevens made the Australian team, I saw.
4: Australian squad.
0: Mm. Yeah, and young
4: Piper.
0: Cameron.
4: Yes, Indy Cameron.
0: Yeah, so they're very good players. Mm. I'm going to go for the Pies. I stick with the Pies. You'll go for the Blues.
4: Me too.
0: Yep. You going for the Blues?
4: No, I'm going for Cameron.
0: All right.
4: They'll lose, but I'm going for them.
2: I probably will go for Warrnambool if we're tipping.
0: We think
2: we'd
0: win. We're not here for. Yeah. What about you?
4: Your old club.
3: I'll stay out of this one, I think.
4: Your old club, Rach. Camperdown. Remember Rach showing past Colac to play for Camperdown? Yes. I couldn't believe it.
0: Mm. It used to be like the footy days when everyone's playing a cup. They used to load the car up with KFC to take it down for the locals.
4: Bring it, Rach.
0: They did at Cobden. Hey, and the other one is Cobden taking on Hamilton. We'll go for the Bombers in that one, Rachel.
4: My word.
0: Or do you still hate them from the Camperdown day?
2: No, not at all. Yeah.
4: She's in business there. She doesn't hate anyone.
0: It is great to see you back.
4: Good to see you, Rach. Well,
0: I was going to say Hun, but I'm not allowed to say those sort of things anymore, according to Nick.
4: What'd you say?
0: I was going to call her Hun.
4: Oh,
0: great to see you, Hun.
2: Sweetie.
4: Thank you, Rach.
0: Sweetie.
2: Darling.
0: But anyways, we will get you back.
4: Nice job, Toots.
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0: All right, we're going down to the Colac Central Reserve and we're talking Colac netball. The thanks, of course, next to the Colac Bowling Club. Went away last week to Echuca and...
4: they did okay. They didn't get belted. Yeah, but they only just lost.
0: Yeah, they did. Talking to a few of the boys, said it was a great experience.
4: But three rinks too, so you know, it's not the four rinks lose by 11. It was only three rinks losing by an average of about 11 or 12. So good effort.
0: Yeah, no, they said that they really enjoyed it.
4: Good weekend away though. If you love your bowls, like, what are you playing on the best greens, good facilities, great clubs and against the best in the state?
0: And also new green laid up there during the week too.
4: How's it looking?
0: Looks green. How are you, Sarah?
12: Good morning, boys.
0: How are you?
12: I'm good. You just forgot
4: Sarah,
12: about me over here.
4: You better announce her.
0: Sarah Carmody, hey. The hyphen. No, it's very much...
4: shoots me. I'm
12: proud to be a Carmody. I love it how he says Carmody.
0: I can't have two Hays on the show.
12: Yeah.
0: Even mentioning a monkey sometimes is a bit too much for me. Yeah, but no, they did pretty well. A big cheerio to Murray Yates, who's not feeling the best at the moment. So on you, Moz. Get well soon, mate. And he'll be listening in, no doubt about that. So we'll catch up with you very soon. How are you?
12: I'm pretty good.
0: That's the way. Big day at St Mary's at Leopold last week, sorry.
12: Yeah,
0: they just got away from you?
12: Just did a few things just didn't go quite right for us. Few offensive turnovers that, you know, then you...
0: Don't help.
4: No. Probably at the start of the year.
12: Yes.
4: You probably would have looked at the draw favourably going, we could very well be 3-0 here. Instead, we're 1-2.
12: We've got a couple of big outs. I will say that
0: absolutely.
12: Does. Well, Mary Place being out is...
4: Sorry, we're 1.5.
12: Yeah.
4: No. We drew the first game.
12: Oh, yeah, true.
4: But you would have thought we beat St Mary's. We drew that one. Would have thought we beat Geelong West. We did. And Leopold, well...
0: No, they've improved.
12: Leopold have recruited quite hard.
4: When did we start losing to Leopold and St Mary's in netball, Jock?
0: Well, this year, Nick, we haven't lost to St Mary's either. Don't worry about it.
12: We're just regrouping. We're developing and we've got a couple...
0: Is he like this at home?
12: Yeah, he can be painful sometimes.
0: Not truthful.
4: Oh, sorry for stating the facts.
0: Oops.
12: Don't be pessimistic. We're on the way up.
4: No, well, Jock's just too this way with Cole. Like, if this was any other club, he'd be pouring in, but it's when the Tigers, he's got to be really careful and he's... We should be 3-0, Jock.
12: But listen, you two, look at me for a moment. Emily Murford is out. That is a big out.
0: Absolutely.
12: We haven't had her. She's a real
4: two
12: connector.
4: Knees.
12: Yeah, and she plays really hard. It doesn't surprise me. And she's a massive out because you can throw her. She can change the dynamic in the wing attack. Mm. She can go into goals. She's painful to play on. Mm. Very skilled, fast, and sets up play.
4: So when's she back?
12: Well, don't know yet. We're still just waiting to hear on
4: Emily
12: that.
4: Emily Lang.
12: Emily Lang. Yeah. And then we also had Mary Placet on the weekend.
0: She's a sharpshooter, a great foil for Luella.
12: She's a long-range shot, so it just takes the pressure off Luella a bit. And Jessie and Darcy Permazel came in last week, and had a running goal attack. And it's great for opportunity. We love to have opportunity.
0: But you want Jess Lang feeding the ball into those forwards because she is elite with her passing.
12: Yeah. So, it's just a bit of a change-up, so it's just not quite going away. A bit like the football, we just had a few injuries.
4: It's not having a whack at anyone, it's just stating the facts. And Luella, I've said this all along, come the end of the season, Jock, she'll be the most dominant shooter in the comp.
0: Absolutely.
4: If she misses, she gets it. Doesn't matter.
12: Yeah, it doesn't really matter what her shooting stats say. She gets every rebound. So she actually played on someone who was probably 6 foot. She said it was the hardest defender that she'd played on the weekend for Leopold, Nick. So that's something when you're saying, who are Leopold?
0: Arm up.
12: Yes.
0: And it makes her a lot more taller, but she reads the ball very well.
12: Yeah, she's just learning. She's coming into the game of netball, and so you've got to learn where to position your body and the timing of which you do position and open up your body.
4: She'll be shooting at 85% by the end of
0: the game. But
12: it doesn't actually matter. She gets every rebound, so it doesn't matter what the stats say in that regard.
0: I'll tell you what is pleasing. St Mary's beat Bell Park last week.
12: Yes, and Bell Park have recruited as well.
0: And Geelong West smashed St Albans. So our form isn't too bad. It's holding up.
12: Yeah, absolutely. And we're going to be second half of the year improvers once we get Luella, once we get our, you know, Mary back. back, Emily back, and then we can just sort of settle into it a little bit.
0: Well, at 1:45 this afternoon, you take on the favourites, early favourites, along with Newtown in South Barwon.
12: Bowen are always strong. They have a really strong junior program, so they do recruit. I shouldn't say that. They recruit young, really, yep. And then. They

0: they develop them and then they go through the ranks. So
1: is Olivia Cameron still playing?
0: Kudos to South Barwon for that.
2: Oh, listen to you.
0: I don't quote unquote,
2: they steal everyone else's juniors, the best ones.
0: Yeah, that well they do.
2: Then say that. Well, let's just be honest on the
0: I
2: show.
0: Said that,
2: if that's what they do.
0: Didn't you hear me say? Just replay that. Thank you.
2: You said they've got a great junior program.
0: They recruit young.
3: Ladies and gentlemen, it's just like eavesdropping through the kitchen window at the
0: house.
3: They
0: recruit young.
3: Goes on all the time.
1: What about Olivia?
0: Look strong.
3: Olivia Cameron, she's still playing?
0: Still playing.
3: God,
0: yep.
3: What? How old she now?
0: Oh, look, she's not as... She just was in A grade young.
2: Interest another girl that you used to play against many years ago, Bree Cahill's back. She must coach though, yeah.
0: No, I think she's playing.
2: Playing?
3: Why aren't you playing?
0: She's been around. Well, I just help coach.
3: You'd love to be playing.
0: Yeah.
3: Don't worry about it.
0: A lot of back issues. Yeah. Pull me out of that one actually. But she's been around lots of different clubs, Bree Cahill, Nick, and she's just back to where she started. I'm not sure why she's returned back to Bell Park.
2: South Barwon's form line, they got over Grovedale to the tune of double. They beat Bell Park by 17, and last week they got over St Joseph's by 4. Alan Doyle's arguably the best shooter in the comp.
0: Yeah.
2: Tough day.
0: Yeah, speaking of how to hold your body, she knows exactly how to hold her body and timing, and then she's an accurate shot as well.
3: Helps. Yeah, she doesn't mean...
2: They'll have their work cut out today. What about the other grades? Quickly, juniors and the others?
0: Yeah, they'll be strong across the board, and B grade will be up for another strong match as well. And B grade, our B grade are just developing. We're trying to settle the side, so we'll end up all right there too. Very determined. And girls in B grade. So
2: good.
0: Hope and I ran a defensive session on Thursday night,
2: good.
0: And Stacey McCarthy ran an offensive one. So we've
3: this
0: got
3: for
0: them
3: the
0: primed. No, this A and B grade.
2: Good.
0: Yep, so they're primed, ready to go, ready to attack today.
3: Throw a frock on the Perry and put you on the bench. That's
2: usual. Good luck to you, Sarah, coaching and all the netballers over there.
3: Well, lovely to see
2: today.
3: You two getting on so well today. It's good on you guys.
0: It's lovely.
3: I'll talk to you next fortnight.
0: Have a great day.
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2: Welcome back. Thanks to the Colac Collision Centres. Cam and Lou down there, as I said, best in the business.
3: You probably need to start giving this live read a bit more oomph.
2: Why?
3: Well, I figure you're going to need them a lot.
2: Why?
3: Even to quote your car would be a half-day job. You've hit every panel. So it reminds me of that Days of Thunder movie where I go out and kick the one panel you haven't dented, so I want you to be perfect.
2: Hard to get insurance when you're not behind the wheel or no one's behind the wheel. It's sort of got a mind of its own. But anyway, none better in the business than Lou and Cam down there at Colac Collision Centre. We're going down to Apollo Bay and one of their favourite sons, both in summer and winter, is a ripper. And I speak of Isaac Nozeta. Morning, Isaac. How are you?
4: G'day, Jock. How are you, mate?
2: I'm very well, my friend. And I tell you what, it must be beautiful down there today. The sun will be shining. No better place than a bit of a northerly,
3: which would be sheltered down there on a northerly, wouldn't it, Isaac? It'd be lovely.
4: Yeah, it is a beautiful day down here. You don't get many better down here on the ocean.
3: Spending your days on the grass. Not like the old Apollo Bay boys, Jock. Yeah. So on the grass, as in mowing it, mate, at the golf course. Are you an apprentice here or are you qualified? But you're a greenskeeper at the magnificent Apollo Bay golf course.
4: I am a third year apprentice here, yes. I'm mowing the grass, not spending time with other grasses.
2: They're commonly known as a turf consultant now, aren't you?
3: Turf manager.
2: Don't call them greenkeepers now.
3: He's a greenskeeper. No. Now, before we jump into footy, mate, and what's going on down at the pay.
2: No, I'm not talking cricket.
3: We are going to talk cricket, mate. First of all, well done on your return to Apollo Bay last year individually. And you must have been reasonably happy with where the team ended up.
4: You could always hope for more wins. But, you know, all things considered, we had a lot of development in some of the younger players, which was really our main priority and goal. I think we got sort of what we were wanting with that. You could always get more. But overall, we're pretty happy with where it all finished up.
3: I know you were keen to potentially land a couple more recruits to make sure your stay in Division 1 is a bit longer. Can you confirm you're ideally staying up in Div 1 this year, mate?
4: Yeah, I think we had a few meetings with the minds of the club and, you know, we ebbed and flowed and we thought, we might go down and then we probably landed that we're probably going to stay up now.
2: That's great news.
4: Which is a good thing.
2: That is great news. All right, on to footy. Last week on the ground, went down to, was it Imps?
4: Eagles.
2: I thought you were perhaps, I had you down as favourites for that game, so perhaps a little bit disappointing. But, mate, I want to turn your attention to what the club did for your granddad and your dad last week. It was enormous and well done to the club. It would have been pretty moving for you and the family.
4: Yeah, it was. They definitely made us feel special and, you know, we felt the love from the club and the community. It was good to honour the two blokes who have done a fair bit for the club and It's good that they recognised that and made it a special event.
3: Fair bit, mate. I believe both games record holders, is that right? Both Danny and your old man, Brian?
4: Brian, my dad, Pip Donio, my grandpa, which... was a bit contentious at the dinner table for a while there.
2: Well, it's wonder Donio didn't come back and try and get another one on the belt.
3: He seemed like that sort of bloke.
2: He was that sort of bloke.
3: Run out with the twos and sit on the bench.
4: Yeah, I think that was...
2: Mention, was it?
4: As I've heard, that was a bit of how he was.
2: Oh, no. Absolute legends down there, mate, and well done to the club.
3: And to get a win that day, mate, against the odds too, that was a hell of a good
2: win.
3: They did win.
4: Yeah, well...
2: What's the name?
4: It was pretty special. Like, we celebrated like we'd won a grand final. I think a few of the Beery boys were looking at us like we're idiots. But we were so happy.
3: Nah, mate, that was just enormous. And for the club, and I thought the Colac Herald, Jock, to give credit where credit's due, I thought the coverage and the stories around Donny and also your old man Brian, mate, I mean, tragically taken a few years back, was an outstanding tribute. So well done to you in the Bay. How are things down at the Bay under the new coach, Pete Adams?
4: Yeah, good. Obviously, Holtie did a great job while he was at the helm, but it's good to get a fresh voice. And Pete and especially Joel Cooper, they're working really well together. Pete's sort of bringing the people management side, and Joel, with his time at Colac, really bringing that sort of that tough love, and he's put

0: missing the place, which I think few of us have needed.
1: Yeah, good player, Joel. He was
2: He was good at Colic, wasn't he? A booming kick on him.
1: I reckon if he had a fairly ordinary run with injuries, you know, when he was sort of finishing up the Falcons and onward. But very good player, and that's good to hear that he's
2: he should be dominating at that level. I would have thought too.
1: Well, that's
0: He was probably almost single handedly why we beat Berry.
1: Yeah,
0: like some of the things he does on a footy field is pretty freakish.
2: And at that level, mate, he would certainly be good. Pete Adams, Jock, a quirky character, as we know, Pete, and a school teacher, and got a connection to St Joseph's, I think, college down in Geelong.
1: Yep.
2: He's brought a few players along as well that has injected a bit of quality into the club, mate.
0: Definitely. We've got a lot of fresh faces this year. Majority young fellas who have really bought into the club, and bringing a lot of life back to a list that was probably a bit stale for a while there. Great additions this year that Pete's brought down.
2: Tough win, tough loss first round against Lorne, but they won't be the only club that does that, yep. Jock. Then a fantastic win over Berry, as we know, when we celebrated. But last week, I think we...
1: second quarter might have got you, Isaac.
2: Tipped you guys last week, mate, and that one probably got away from you a bit to the tune of about 4 or 5 goals.
0: Yeah, there's pretty strong breeze coming towards the town end. We had it obviously in the first quarter and didn't take advantage. And credit to Eagles, they definitely took advantage in the second quarter, and that was probably the difference in the game.
1: Looks like it might have swung around too, which it did at other grounds. But anyway,
2: numbers down there, Isaac, across the juniors and the seniors. I know a lot of the junior boys through cricket, and they certainly ply their trade there at footy as well. Your numbers seem pretty good across the board.
0: Yeah. I think last year was probably a little bit stronger, but naturally with a few of the older boys ageing out of juniors and moving on. It's still pretty good.
2: But well done.
0: We're in a pretty good spot.
1: Flynn McGuan, did you pick him up from Lara? Did he play for Lara last year? Yeah, I thought so.
0: Yeah,
1: it takes
2: one of big heads.
1: Yeah, he's not a bad mark, from what I recall. He's pretty more than
2: he played Lara seniors last year. He got a few games down there. So, Isaac, stay with us, mate. We're going to take a quick break, but we'd like to go through the rest of the rounds in the CDFL, because you certainly will know a little bit more than Jock and I. Stay with us, mate.
0: No worries. Thank you.
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1: during the break
2: with it.
1: Get on with it.
2: No.
1: During the break, we got talking a bit about cricket and Nick said, I don't think we've ever played against you, Isaac.
2: I knew I played against you, but not in the halcyon days when I was okay.
1: Isaac, as a 13-year-old player, what happened, Isaac?
0: Well, I sort of rolled out for probably my second game in Division 1.
1: Yep.
0: And I come out to bat and as I'm walking out, they go, Nick's playing. He's bowling at the moment. he's a bit fiery. And I thought, oh, yeah, you know, whatever. Sort of probably second ball in, he's put one up around my chin and he's badged me. But he shocked me to life, that's for sure.
2: I would have went and helped him up and checked he was
1: all
2: right.
1: Not have. That
0: I
1: is.
0: I'm not sure there was much of that.
1: That was a disgrace. I tell you what.
2: What do you want me to do?
0: And you might have.
2: What number were you batting at?
0: Probably...
2: Three?
0: Six or seven.
1: Oh, well, that makes it worse. You are a disgrace.
2: Since when can you not... Oh, Isaac, you wouldn't have cared I bounced you.
1: I'd love to see you front up to Isaac now.
2: Well, that's fine. He's still only bowls little medium, slow ones. I could handle him, all right.
1: I just said your boys are going to cop buggery for the next 5 or 6 years.
2: I wouldn't like to bowl at Isaac now because I think that bouncer may have been dispatched over the fence these days, but that's all part of cricket. Isaac, you up.
0: Yes. It's all a bit of a learning curve when you're a young fella. You think... you know, everybody's going to look after you, but in the real world, it doesn't always work like that.
1: Not old Ginger here, mate. He's got charity. Lucky he got out when he did.
2: That's an horrific story to tell, Isaac.
1: That is a shocking story. Anyway. Hey, you've got to head down to Simpson today, mate, and not without a chance of knocking up your second win. They're sitting fifth at the moment, still on one win, but this will be a very, very interesting game.
0: Yeah, I'm heading down the road today to Simpson. We're confident, you know, we've sort of been struck with the injury bug with a couple of boys knocking themselves out last week within a head clash.
2: Oh, friendly fire that one too, wasn't it?
0: Yep, and I believe Vinny McGuan might be out with a broken finger.
2: Oh, this happens.
0: And Brady Prigg, I believe, may have hurt his shoulder Thursday night at training.
2: Because it always happens when you're coming up for a winnable game, you go, we're on here, then you go, you go to Thursday night training, you go out. Yeah, what's your depth like in the twos, mate?
0: We've got a few players that are probably ready and wanting to come up.
1: Good.
0: We've got a good group of blokes there that enjoy playing together in the twos, but there will be a few that will be happy to come up and they'll fill a role pretty well.
1: Yeah, Priggy played for Colic and then Malcolm. Remember the Modwari and
2: Colic
1: played here? Very good player.
2: Yeah, so. I do remember that. Mate, they've got a big goal kicker, Jared Garth. He's about 1,000 years old now in football years, Jock. But who's your big key back? Who can we see go to big Jared Garth and try and stop him? Because if he gets off the leash, mate, you're in trouble.
0: Well, I'm not sure what Pete's plan is, but

0: The amalgamate. Remember the Modwari and
1: I do.
0: Very good player.
1: Yeah, so. I do remember that, mate. They've got a big goal kicker, Jared Garth. He's about 1,000 years old now in football years, Jock. But who's your big key back? Who can we see go to big Jared Garth and try and stop him? Because if he gets off the leash, mate, you're in trouble.
2: Well, I'm not sure what Pete's plan is, but I wouldn't be surprised if we sent Henry Wright to him, young sort of 16-year-old kid that's come over from St. Joe. He's the president's son. He's just a super athletic, you know, young bull at a gate.
1: Good on him. I like that, Jock.
2: It'd probably be a good learning experience for him.
1: Yeah, and then you can use your speed and agility and play off a big man like that. It'll be a cracking game, Jock.
0: Unfortunately for Simpson, they're lost Riley McVilly, who's been suspended. So that's probably good for you guys, but certainly he's one of their better players, that's for sure.
2: Riley.
0: Just sneaking towards Simpson at home, but I think it'll be a cracking game. What about you, Nick?
1: Yeah, no, I'm going the bay. I'm on the bay.
0: You're sucking up to Isaac because he badged him to the bouncer.
1: Because I badged him.
2: Come on, Jock, back us in.
0: No, mate, I will back in. If I'd like to bring him down here one week and reenact that moment.
1: Shut up. You're making out like he's the only bloke I badged.

0: car trip?
1: No, I don't think we've got a bus, unfortunately. We spend a lot of time in the car.
0: The town needs to buy a bus, mate. I saw, who's that cricket club furthest the other way, Jock? In the southwest, Warndoo.
2: Yeah.
0: You got just a community bus and they pile on it. I think between the cricket club, the hospital, and the schools.
2: Oh, the hospital buy it.
0: Surely there's a bus down there you could get hold of, anyway. Isaac.
1: Yeah, well, we probably got to do a bit of research into that. You'd think it'd be smart.
0: Yes. Anyway.
3: Hey, I reckon the other close one this weekend, boys, is going to be Birragara and South Colac out at Birri. South Colac unusually haven't had a win this year. Birri probably they would
0: bit
3: have
0: up
3: been
0: and down, aren't they?
3: Well, they would have been surprised to be beaten by Apollo Bay, but it just shows you that the competition might be a bit more even than we think. Big test for South Colac again. How do you see this one, Isaac?
1: We haven't played South yet. They've got a lot of new faces, obviously, from Amos. I'd probably lean towards Birri, but you never know. South are going to be a young team with plenty of legs. They could run over them.
0: And please don't feel I'm being disparaging here to the Bay or the bottom six, Jock. I think we're going to see a real big clear out this year, potentially between the top four, three or four, and the bottom six. And I reckon the games within the bottom six, Jock, are going to be outstandingly close. You look at South Otway, Bay, Birri, Western Eagles, Simpson. I think you could cast a net over those guys.
3: That's that fifth spot. You're quite right.
0: I just think they're going to have an awesome season within a season. So games like this, toss a coin, I'll go South with no confidence. Only because it's South, maybe.
3: It's a Birri, isn't it?
1: Just to touch on what you said there, Nick, we played Lawn, obviously, round one.
0: Mm.
1: And we played a pretty good brand of footy and we got done by 85 points. We played probably, close to as good as we could have played first up. And there's just a massive gap in the pure ability and sort of talent between the top teams and the middle and lower.
3: Very refreshingly honest,
0: Isaac. I just think, Jock, I think Lawn, Alvey and Imps are going to clear out. Irrawarra will finish fourth. And then it's that fifth spot. And I think anyone from South to Simpson and everyone in between can win it. So I think, like I said, the season within the season will be awesome this year.
3: All right. Imps to beat Western Eagles. No one going for the Eagles.
0: Comfortably.
3: It's up at the Western Oval. Lawn and Otway Districts is always a great day between these two clubs, born out of a bit of tragedy a few years ago. But they certainly do it well. As you said, Isaac, Lawn probably are the yardstick this year, and you think they'd beat Otway as well? Yes?
1: Definitely.
3: I agree. As we said, the Alvey-Irrawarra game was played back on the 28th of March, where Alvey won by 5 points. Is it going to be a cracking season, mate? Hey, thanks. It was great to have a chat today. I think we'll get him back.
0: He's very polished. Thank you, Isaac,
3: and,
0: mate.
3: Mate, we'll find a way for you to square up with old Ginger Mick here and see whether we can get him on the other end of it. And
0: the best part is we can never square up.
3: A 13-year-old.
0: I made him into the cricketer he is today. Thanks, mate.
3: Good on you, Isaac.
1: Thanks, guys. Cheers.
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3: All right, welcome back. We are talking Hampden League. And for the first time this year, Nico, or this football season, we have our old mate from Cobden back, Angus Shulan. How are you, Gussie?
4: Good, boys. Good to be back.
3: Oh, put him on. You're back on.
4: Move some much.
5: Hello, Gussie.
3: Hey, thanks to the BP Roadhouse Cobden and Camperdown. Busy week, race week this week. There'll be people calling in left, right and centre. So make sure you call in, whether going through the Cobden the back way or through the front way. You'll get a good feed there. None better. No better Bay Marie's. Mate, isn't it great that Nick's finally got his way? Well, not looking at today, but next week there's a full round of matches. They're not having a bye for the races.
4: I don't know. The Hampden League's realised it's not Warrnambool based, and there's a few other teams outside the jurisdiction there. Yeah. So, no, it's good. And we play Warrnambool teams. So we're a little bit happy.
5: It made a laughing stock of the whole races, drinking piss scenario. If you can't back up on a Saturday, Jock, playing community football, mind you, what a disgrace. Anyway, right decision made. So finally, we'll take full credit for that one. Gussie, how are you tracking down there? Are you, touch wood. You can't, Jock. I suggest, how's your hammies?
4: Oh. I'm fine.
3: Are they? Better, Nick, than you.
5: Hammies for last year. I'm sure you come on this show last year, whether it was cricket or footy in the week after, bang, hammy.
4: Okay. Yeah. Oh, well, that happens. That's life is when you get a bit older. But, no, body's good. Touch wood.
3: Give us a rundown. You're getting old. Have a look at us.
5: Don't us, mate. Don't ask me, put me in with you. You're that old Jedi dinosaur as a pet.
4: Similar brackets these days.
3: Honestly, there's not much difference if you paired us off. It'd be hard to tell the difference of the age. You're looking, mate, the hard-weathered, leathered face that you're carrying around reflects the life that you lead. So don't start having a go at me. Go on, Gus.
5: You look like Tony Leonard sitting there.
3: Well, you look like...
5: Anyway, Gus, talk us through the Cobden Footy Club. How are you tracking? Start from the kids. How are they looking?
4: The kids, what we had, round one, we had 17 blokes that were under 50 games play for us, and me and Brody have come back in since round one, so there's about 15 that haven't played over 50 games, so very young.
5: It's good.
4: There's only a couple of them blessed with height, so most of us are pretty small, but
5: playing the Walshes, tell you what,
4: it's a pretty fun group to play. They love training. They love their footy. They're pretty committed, and they're doing all the things you're asking. There's a few little lapses, but that happens, but...
5: That's okay.
4: Nah, we're pretty... Like, as an elder statesman, I'm enjoying my footy down there.
5: And getting games into these young kids, and I quote it, Jock, often on the show, a bloke like Paul Lynch has come out and said, you can see 25 to 50% improvement in a kid in a season. Well, you just don't get that out of mature age players. So the upside of playing these kids will be enormous, and the fruits of that will be bared in years to come.
4: And that's something we stress a lot too. It's like, this isn't a one-year process. Like, over 3 years, getting these another 60 games into them, like, the sky's the limit for them. Like, basically, we're just trying to get them as good as they can, as quick as we can, but just
3: tell us about a
4: doesn't
3: couple
4: happen
3: of
4: overnight.
3: Jordan Fowler, he was your best player last week.
4: Yeah, Geordie's from Timboon originally. Yeah. He's been at Cobden for about 4 years now, but, yeah, a lot of talent. I travel with him a little bit, so might have this on the
3: road?
4: Yeah, on the road.
5: What do you mean? Where does he live? Where does he live now?
4: He's down in Geelong now.
5: Oh, okay.
4: He's doing uni, doing education down there, but he's...
3: Archie Taylor, is he BT's fellow?
4: Yeah. BT's young son. Yeah. Just missed out on getting drafted last year. Yeah. Had a few clubs interested, and he's on Werribee's train on, but...
3: Yep.
4: I'll tell you what, I haven't played with a kid with as much talent as this that isn't on a VFL.
3: Okay.
4: This, like, it's pretty
3: that's a bit
4: some
3: great.
4: Of the skills are unbelievable.
3: Yeah, so the names are local names. As you said, those Walshes haven't got much height, but they have got plenty of endeavour, that's for sure.
4: They don't leave anything out in the field. No, that's all you can ask for, really.
3: Yeah.

0: Who Henry got his height from?
1: Pardon?
0: Henry. Oh, no, he got all his height from.
1: Oh, I don't know. But he didn't get as many brains as the others.
0: No, he's got Sinnott in him too, yeah. So that's where the height would have gone. Hey, not a great result last week, but still, as you said, you're getting some experience into these guys. Camperdown did pretty well against North Wattle. They finished within 13 points of the Eagles, so not a bad result there for the Magpies.
1: No, they're travelling along all right by the looks. Yeah, it's good, even comp at the moment.
0: That's as much as you'll say about Camperdown.
2: That's a compliment.
0: We had Fraser Lucas on last week and he absolutely complimented the Cobden Club.
2: Did too.
0: Yeah, and you've just given us that
1: a compliment back.
2: They're going okay, I think you said.
0: I would have thought. Okay. Portland too good for Portland too good for Hamilton. Coroit, gee whiz, they doubled the Blues score.
1: At three-quarter time, too, it was game on, and then they're sort of same thing as what happened to us happened to Warrnambool, but that happens.
2: Nine goals, five, to no score in the last.
0: Yeah, it's a worry.
2: Was that on Sunday?
0: Yeah, was it or on the Saturday?
1: I reckon
0: night?
1: It was Saturday. Yeah. I'm not quite sure, but yeah, whatever it was.
0: Yeah.
1: It's a pile on. Yeah, don't know what happened.
2: No, just Colac wore it last week, Jock, where it was dead set of 4-goal breeze, went bush in the last quarter, and away it went. But 9-5 to no score. I don't think any wind is that strong.
0: Good to see Tyler Manane best for Warrnambool. He's having a terrific run over at Warrnambool. He's the ex-Colac player. Yeah,
1: terrific for him.
2: We've sent him a few over the journey, haven't we?
0: Did he leave Cobden?
1: He played a year at Cobden.
0: He's
1: and
0: got
1: then,
0: the shits
1: and
0: up with everyone at the moment.
2: Fair enough, too.
1: Just getting it off you, Jock.
0: Oh, yeah, good on him. He's a good kid. He's a good fella.
1: I'd love to have a beer with him after the game.
2: We've sent a few to Warrnambool, though. Bicky's Moore went down there. Steve Moore. There was a lot that
0: Paul
2: went down there.
0: Did he come from south, went back to Warrnambool?
2: Who's that? Paul Butters?
0: Paul Butters, yeah.
2: Yeah, correct.
0: Digger Moore, I reckon, went to Warrnambool.
2: Yeah, I just said Digger
0: Moore. Oh, did you? Sorry, I didn't hear you.
2: And Bicky's Moore, cousin of, anyway.
0: Yeah, anyway, we got a bit of an affiliation with the Blues, but let's look at today's round of matches, boys, because you've got North Warrnambool up at Cobden. We've seen Camperdown do... You haven't?
1: No, we play Hamilton this week.
0: Oh, there
1: Wrong
0: you go.
1: Week. You're a week ahead.
2: No, Jock, you're round four.
0: Sorry, I went forward because South Warrnambool had already played Coroit.
2: They
0: mistake.
2: Got that out of the way nicely, yes. Didn't they? Yeah. Well done. That's the...
1: Very clever.
0: The race week. No, that's not even the race week. It's the lead-in. You've got Hamilton at Hamilton. Sorry about that, Gus. You certainly have. A winnable game.
1: Absolutely.
0: A real winnable game.
1: I think both teams will go in it thinking they got a chance. Both teams, sort of pretty hard to know how we're both going. Both last quarter fade outs have occurred for both of us, so it'd be interesting.
2: 67th, Jock, this is the sort of games though that do start to put you that double game behind if you lose this one, and all of a sudden, I know you're four rounds in, but you start to find a fair bit of wriggle room between you and the top four, so it's an important one.
1: Early season momentum is pretty important.
0: Paul Pickett back, isn't he?
1: He played last week,
0: He's a very important. How's Brody gone? Is he? It might take him a couple of runs to get back into it, but he certainly wouldn't die wondering. That's for sure.
1: No, he hasn't lost his contested game. That's for sure.
0: That's good.
1: He still hits blokes pretty hard, so it's good to watch from my viewpoint.
0: All right, I'm going for the Bombers, Nick.
2: Yeah, I reckon they'll get the job done. Hamilton are improved, as we know. But
0: the way you're going this morning, you potted everyone. Are you going to go for your own side?
1: Yeah, I'll go Cobden.
0: Good on you, mate. It's nice to have you back. All right, North Warrnambool take along Portland. Another big matchup here. Portland have improved, markedly, playing against the Premiers. Who? Did they have the extra long player play last week, or it's Brisbane player
1: Walker? Josh Walker played.
0: Yeah, he got best on two, kick five, did he?
1: Yeah, that's correct. Lyle did his hammy, I think.
0: Okay.
1: But, they'd be pretty strong, and if Fardy comes back, pretty tall as well.
0: Is Lyle Eels?
2: I'm going for North, boys. North for me, they got good form line. They beat Coroit. They've beaten a few good ones. So
0: I don't know about that.
2: Stack up all right. It's at North.
1: Portland, that Connor Giddings from this travelling. Was it Leopoldi's kicked eight last week? So
2: yeah, I saw that. He won
1: a bit of form. He'd be pretty tough to... not many backmen will be able to stop him.
2: May have won I think he won the GFL goal kicking last
0: year. I'm going for Portland.
2: Okay, good
0: what
2: on
0: about you,
2: you
0: Gus?
1: Portland.
0: Warrnambool and Camperdown, another interesting game. It's up at the Reed. Camperdown on form last week, go into this game with a fair show.
1: Absolutely. Both teams obviously want to get a win. So
0: that it?
1: I don't know.
0: Hates camping.
2: Might as well just say Warrnambool.
0: Hates camping.
1: Tolonade and Warrnambool, I reckon they'll get it.
2: Warrnambool for me, albeit they're not going very well.
0: I'm going the Pies.
2: I hope the Pies.
0: Yeah, I know the Pies. But I reckon the Pies will win. I reckon, I'll tell you what, Fraser Lucas next time he's on, I'll tell you what, I hope he's listening this morning, Fraser, because this bloke's giving you absolutely donuts. All right, it's Ringmalt Lake hosting Port Ferry.
2: You're not going to say it? Another good game?
0: No.
2: You've said it for every game thus far.
0: I just want to know why this is a 5-3 start.
1: Super Saturday? is it?

0: I don't know.
1: No idea.
2: 3 o'clock start. There's no one else starting in.
0: Port Ferro showed a bit. They only just got beaten by South. Thrang were very impressive. Their pressure was pretty good, and they played a good running game as well. So
2: conditions will suit Thrang, I believe, on their home deck. They'll beat Port Ferry.
1: And the booth up and running.
2: You're very excited about that. Do you want to go down there one other?
1: No, well, it's too late.
0: It is probably one of the better bars I've seen at a country footy.
2: And the atmosphere
0: that they create.
2: They open a drum.
1: They
2: fire up a drum.
1: Get a couple of fires.
0: I'd say they tip a fair few in a short period of time. So a jockey would enjoy it.
1: Oh, I love it. Yeah, I love it. Hey, listen, thanks for coming in. Just before you go, what's your commitment for cricket this year coming up?
2: Hello?
0: Compton.
2: You know something? I don't know.
1: Might have a little whisper.
0: Well, Pilsy, you know more than me,
2: Pilsy shed a bit of light on the comp. It's not all beers and skittles at the moment, that comp, just quietly. No. So we mentioned that earlier in the show. Pilsy alluded to a few issues bubbling away that need tidying up before it gets rubber stamped.
0: Better get Nick onto it then.
2: I'll sort it out, boys. Give me the
1: good on you, Garcia. We'll see you in a couple of weeks, mate. Good luck today.
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1: All right, Nick, that does us. 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
6: And welcome, listeners. CDFNL Live here from the Simpson Recreation Reserve. We're awaiting a titanic battle, hopefully, between Simpson Tigers and the Apollo Bay Hawks. Bit overcast here today, Drew, but the weather is, apart from that, beautiful day for footy.
7: Hello, Spider. Hello, listeners. Yeah, absolutely. You hit the nail right on the head. It's actually quite a pleasant day for football, actually. Nearly perfect, really, when you look at it. I just went for a look at the ground at quarter time in the reserves. It's actually not a bad game footy in the twos at the moment. It's actually quite perfect conditions for footy. It's not as breezy as I thought it would be today. It's actually quite warm. So it's going to be very, very interesting to see how this. It's a big ground, we know, but this is going to be should be a good game between these two sides. Obviously, we've got a few key players out with injuries and suspensions, of course, as well for both these sides. They're 1-2. They've been really Simpson have been pretty competitive in a lot of the games. She had a good win against the Eagles a couple of weeks ago. Very, very stiff against Otway in round one. And then they were coming off a four-goal loss to Illawarra Bank, who have been in really, really good form. And Apollo Bay, this is their first real look at them this year. And all reports, we don't know too much about, but really excited to see how everything goes down today. But like I said, it's perfect condition for the grounds. It's magnificent condition considering the lack of rain we've had over the past fortnight. But the good news is there is some rain coming, but it won't be after as well, we're at 5:30, hopefully.
6: You are right, Drew. The ground looks absolutely fantastic. And, you know, big things from Apollo Bay a couple of weeks ago, and then couldn't quite get the job done on their home track last week. So we know they're capable.
7: They are.
6: And Simpson have been thereabouts so far all year as well, mate. So
7: you're spot on. I think obviously a couple of key outs today for Apollo Bay. Of course, Dylan Manane's out with concussion, and Alex Diamond's out injured as well. So those are a couple of pretty handy outs as well. Just see a few interesting names going around in the twos at the moment here at the let's see, Hudson Harrison's having a run around the twos, is really good to see, because there's a bit of talk that he wasn't going to play footy at all this year, but it's really good to see him out there. Boris McSparren's another one that they're running around.
6: Can I just throw one thing in there, Drewy?
7: Mm-hmm.
6: As AJ might tell you, I made a career at a saying I was never playing over summer. How else do you get out of pre-season? And you walk straight in round one, you get a game.
7: Yeah.
6: So that's smart, mate. That's not that I'm not playing. It's smart.
7: Yeah, it is smart. I totally agree with you.
8: But in fairness to you, Spider, welcome to...
7: Hello, AJ.
6: Get to AJ and Will. Will's busy at the moment.
7: Yeah, hello, mate.
8: In fairness to you, Spider, you did play cricket every summer, so it wasn't like you weren't doing anything.
6: Look, turned up. Playing is a very stretch. It was... Look, to put it, and drink responsibly, 6 hours to keep me sober. That's what it was.
8: Okay.
6: That's what cricket was,
8: okay.
6: Which didn't always work. And then football was, of course, about the same.
8: Yeah.
7: Tell you what, you have to earn your runs out here at Simpson.
8: Because you do,
7: it is a big ego. You have to run your twos and threes out here as well. They're really big boundaries, so you have to make sure you have to run for that as
6: and
7: well.
6: And look, we did get the story on the way, didn't we, AJ?
8: We did,
6: Drewy nearly hitting a six, Shutty hitting hard, and landing one just short of the boundary.
7: I just closed my eyes and just threw the bat at it, and it only went bounce.
6: It is a decent-sized ground, and obviously with football, the boundary's in a lot further, but there is a bit of a bowl there, so do they have the cricket to about the same spot as well, or the ball is slowing down, get that little run down, then trying to go uphill to get to the fence would be a nightmare.
7: Yeah, I know. I think it's easy just to go square at the boundary because it'll just keep going and going and going.
6: It looks like a grass velodrome going around here.
7: It is.
6: But now the green is absolutely beautiful. The day looks amazing. Yeah. Crowd starting to build out here, mate.
7: It's good crowd in, actually. Of course, it's 25 degrees today, but I think the winds just keep things a little bit cooler out there with the players. But it's ideal for the players out there. I think it's with anything,

0: it's going in towards the 10. It's probably worth probably 1 to 2 at best.
1: And of course, we have AJ with us, and Will Spence, who's taken over from Paul on the computer and in the photos. He's completely frazzled. You're going to bloke in his mid-20s be frazzled by technology.
2: Well, he'll get there in the end. He's,
0: give him a bit of time.
1: Well, you can't throw it, mate. No, you can't. Please don't throw it.
2: No, but looking forward to a great round of footy in the CDFNL. Yeah, of course, only the 4 games, Drew, today.
0: Round 4, because we had a round 4 game back in the first game of the season.
1: Round minus 1.
0: Yes, yeah, correct.
2: Round minus 1.
0: Yeah, Birregurra take on South Colac, which is a big game in the footy, but massive netball game's going to be a cracker.
2: Oh, all of them, yeah.
0: Both sides undefeated, both coming off very, very good wins last week. Birre over the reigning premiers, and South Colac overcome a bit of a deficit in the second quarter last week, and then Lorna were in pretty good form at the time as well, so that should be a cracker as well.
1: And of course, the Colac Tigers hoping to bounce back, but geez, a tough game, mate.
0: They take on South Barwon. It's Cragulac Day, I believe, today as well, so that's a big day for the
1: also club. A couple of special guests coming in to join us, Drew Boy.
0: Yeah, Grady Rook should be joining us very shortly, and Aaron Kroll, the president of Simpsons, is going to join us as well.
1: We can get an update on what's going on with the renovations next to us,
0: yeah,
1: mate.
0: Yeah, exactly, because there's a fair bit going on there. I think I was talking to Bree Jones, the former president of the club. There's a fair bit going on around that over the next few weeks, so we'll update on what's going on there. Also playing today, Lord taking on Otway Down at Stribling Reserve. Tell you, speaking of beautiful day down here, what about the day down at Lord?
1: If you see our schedule, Drew slated us down here, Lawn to Polo Bay in the middle of winter. I know you didn't like Maxie a lot, mate. But, you like me. You didn't have to put me down there that time of year.
0: Oh,
1: no, but
0: on,
1: no, you're right. That is, again... I always say Werribee Central is my favourite ground ever to play on. And when I played in the CD, by far, Lawn was just a pretty ground to play footy at.
0: Yeah, great ground. And the Naples should be a good game too, because Otway on the board, and very, very impressive style last week too. And
2: Spider, with Lawn, did you find that the Ford 50 entries were a lot deeper because it's so short?
1: Yeah, they probably were, but because the ground's so wide as well, it's almost a perfect circle.
2: Yeah.
1: So what you're lacking in, you know, straight down the ground, the ball gets a bit wide, it's still very similar. You can still go through your centre. If you take for those who don't know, a Belmont Lions ground in Geelong, you don't have that luxury. It doesn't get that wide. You're still going deep. Whereas at Lawn, because it gets even wider out, you can still use a centre forward a lot more. So, but just a beautiful ground to play footy on.
0: Yeah. And the other game today is Imps taking on the Western Eagles. This game was originally at Orowry, and there's still having issues with that ground. We drove past there on the way here, and it doesn't look too bad.
1: It'd be nice to get an update on it.
2: On appearances, Drew, it looks pretty good. But we don't know how good.
0: But that's
2: actually good. Walking on it and running on it, that's probably a different story.
0: Yeah, they're hoping to get it for their 30-year anniversary, which is only a couple of weeks away.
1: We're slated to cover that match, aren't we, mate?
0: Yeah, we are. We'll be there for that. So fingers crossed we'll hopefully get some sort of update over the next week or two in regards to that as well. But, like I said, it's a beautiful day here. And, of course, the netball's just underway. We'll give you a score from there shortly, thanks to Theodore Bidiger Group there as well. We'll take a break here on CDFNL Live. Back with plenty more on the pre-game show after this. We're live from Simpson for the Tigers and the Hawks.
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9: And we're back to CDFNL Live. Live from Simpson Recreation Reserve to the big game between Simpson and Apollo Bay today. Before we head into our special guest room, we should welcome Amy back into the chair after taking last weekend off. It's good to have Amy back. Lee did a fantastic job, so don't go too far too often, Amy.
10: And also a big thank you to Ryan Hickey, who helped out with us last Saturday night, of course, as well there too. So it was a very, very busy weekend of CDFNL footy and, of course, netball too. Time to join our first guest, of course, the new coach of Simpson. He's back after a stint at Cobden. Great to have him back, and it's the speak of Grady Rook. Mate, welcome to you.
11: Hey, thanks, fellas. Thanks for having me on.
10: Oh, I think...
9: Hang on a second. If I actually turn it on. There
10: yeah,
9: we go.
10: Go again, mate.
12: Hey, fellas,
10: there
12: we go. Thanks for having me on.
9: That probably works.
12: That's better.
10: Well, how's it feel to be back, mate, and coaching your own club? You had plenty of time as a junior. How's it feel?
12: Unreal, actually, yeah. It's been real good, obviously, with all my family and that around here. A lot of my cousins got young kids and that, so it's good to be running around for all them.
10: Yeah, tracking all right. Had a good win a couple of weeks ago, and a couple of losses. You weren't all that far away, so it's you guys actually going okay at the moment?
12: Yeah, we're going not too bad. Probably just those losses were little lapses mid-game that they sort of got a run on us and we couldn't stop them. But the Eagles game here, we sort of didn't have too many lapses, which kept us in front and kept us rolling, which was good.
10: So you come on as a coach, coaching back at the junior club, obviously. When was probably the idea to come back, and when did the idea of coaching come about?
12: Pretty much as soon as I left, I had it on my mind to come back. It was just a matter of when. And then... with all the family and that, a few of my cousins are getting a bit older and they reckon they're nearly done, so I wanted to come back and finish with them.
10: Boys, got any questions for Grady?
9: Makes perfect sense that as you get older, you do get... Now, mate, how's the difference been? You come back from Cobden, you've been there a few years, and then coming back, the standard's obviously a little bit different here, but being in charge of your own side, how are you finding that?
12: It is a bit different. I was assistant coach at Cobden for 2 years, so playing and doing a little bit of coaching helped come into this, but it's still a lot different when you are the main coach.
9: Yeah, it is.
12: Trying to control
9: it falls with you, doesn't it?
12: Yeah, so when decisions have got to be made, you're sort of trying to think about it. I try not to think about it too much while I'm out there, but it's always in your mind when you're out there.
9: That was my next question. What's your bench like? Because when you're a playing coach, it's a lot different to being non-coach.

0: playing coach, obviously.
1: Yeah, the bench is good. I got Pat Dynoven on there and Chris Vogels. So young Chris Vogels played back when I was here last, but he had an injury and he's sort of been just a runner and that for the Simpson the last few years. So I decided to get him on the bench and have a bit of young mind there as well. And then Pat's just an old head and he's pretty clever with this sort of stuff.
0: Yeah, it does make a hell of a difference, AJ.
2: So you've got a really big ground here, Grady. I mean, how do you utilise that? Do you kick a lot more than other teams?
1: It's hard to say at the moment because, like, obviously, a new coach here, I don't know how the other teams do, but I'd say we probably do. But we try to get it over the line, so there might be a few handballs to get over the line, especially with the stand rule now. You try to use...
2: Right, yeah.
1: We call it a bubble handball, and you try to get it over and get it moving, and then you kick over the line. But, yeah, there is probably a few more kicks on this ground because it is bigger. Yeah.
2: And you've got Brad Salmon and Tom Leishman. Those guys are just warriors for this club, aren't they?
1: Yeah, they are. They've been around for a while now. I have been trying to put them in different roles to save their bodies a bit.
2: Have you? Yeah.
1: I swung them... Well, Brad Salmon's on the back flank, sort of trying to control back there, and Thomas was back there as well. But
2: will they be doing that today?
1: Thomas has been swung into the midfield with one of the captains going down with the suspension, so with Riley, so he's had to come in and pinch into the midfield.
0: Well, not going to give away all his secrets, mate.
2: Will Brad play midfield or?
1: Brad will probably stay back flank. I reckon he's doing well there. He's probably controlled the game a lot.
3: I was just going to ask you about that. How is it actually? You won two flags with him as a teenager. Does it feel weird you actually coaching him?
1: It is a little bit. That's what I was sort of worried when I first sort of thought about doing it, is am I going to get the sort of respect in that because they see me as a kid growing up. But it's been good. They've been listening and I've been taking advice off them as well. Like as Thomas coached for 5 years or something here as well, and I actually left when he was coaching, so that didn't go down too well at the start.
0: Surprise, he's not kicking the ball the wrong way.
1: I think I bought him a few Christmas presents that I probably bought more than others. But they've been real good. And there's a few older heads, even like Darcy as well. They've been just giving me a bit of advice. Then like not having to take it, but just having that bit of voice as well really helps.
3: Have you dished out any sprays yet? Will you eventually?
1: Yeah, there was first couple of trainings, a few people weren't listening when I was talking. There was a few sprays, and I can guess, you could probably guess one of them. Jono Jennings was one.
3: That does surprise me.
1: And a couple others, but nothing too serious yet. I don't really like getting too aggressive. I don't want to make it a harsh environment around. I want everyone to be happy in that, so... Yeah. Try to keep it nice and simple.
2: So one guy that Spider knows really well is Jared Garth. How's he fitted into the dynamic of the club?
1: Really good. I actually met him when he played here last time. I come and watched and met him then. And then, as soon as I signed on, a few of them old ones, older heads like Thomas and that, were on to me, go get him again. He was unreal. And when I went and met with him, he was keen to sort of come on as forward coach, and I was happy with that because obviously I'm not a big forward or anything like that. I don't play down there too much, so he had a bit of structure that he's brought in, and it's been really good.
0: And been at some ripping clubs in Geelong, too.
1: Yes, and he's played a lot of good footy, played
0: under some very good coaches in his time. So, absolutely, you said you talk about older blokes. It's good to have older blokes. Remember, when you're bringing blokes like Garthy in back from the system in Geelong to bring that sort of knowledge, it just makes your life easier, doesn't it, really?
1: Yeah, it does. And then his voice out in the ground as well, just controlling it a bit.
0: Fog on.
1: It's good. You need it. You need that on the ground, so it's not just the same voice all the time. You're hearing all those older heads as well, and you hear he's from full forward seeing stuff as well because you can see it different.
0: But again, you can play your game with it, then, can't you?
1: Yeah.
3: Going into today, mate, this is our first time watching you guys, but this is our first time also watching Apollo Bay. We don't really know what to expect. Had a good win a couple of weeks ago, and they were very competitive last week, and a couple out today. What are we expecting from them today?
1: With all their sort of recruits and that, you can't really sort of know what you're going to get with them. But I'm probably expecting, similar to Eagles, a fast, young, running sort of team, I reckon, going off what I've sort of been told already by other people. So, you just sort of got to... It'll be a pretty quick game today, mate, if the weather holds off.
3: We won't hold you up for too much longer, mate. Thanks for your time, mate. Good luck for the rest of the year.
1: Thanks, fellas. Have a great day.
3: You're up, the coach of Simpson. Thank you very, very kind enough to join us, of course, as well. We'll take a break. Back with plenty more here on the pre-game show, of course, as well. Aaron Crowell, the president of the Simpson Football Netball Club, is going to come in and have a chat and see what's going on, because there's a fair bit going on around the club as well.
0: Half-time, Drewy. Half-time in the reserves.
3: Yeah, good game of the twos footy at the moment. It is Apollo Bay by 14 points. 6-4-40 lead the Tigers. 4-2-26, and there's a game of foot AFL underway very, very early today.
2: Very early, yes.
0: Sure, it's not the VFL, nice. Morning game.
3: After a couple of cracking games last night, of course, the draw on Thursday.

0: Tonight the MCG in the show, and had an unbelievable finish, of course, as well. And 10 minutes into the second quarter, unfortunately, O'Day, Essendon trial by 28 points over the reigning premiers.
1: If you're going to start a game early on a Saturday in the AFL, it should be the Richmond West Coast game at 9 o'clock West Australian time, so 6 a.m. over here.
0: Well, some of the Coast Town League games start at 9 a.m.
2: You'd have to get to the ground about 7, wouldn't you?
0: I have to get up at 6, yeah. 5 o'clock even, yeah, just out of rookie. Brisbane is 7-3-45, lead the Bombers 2-5 at 17. Dane Zorko, 15 possessions so far. Logan Morris, Zach Bailey, he's got a couple there as well. Other games today, speaking of the Tigers, they travel up to Optus Stadium to take on the Eagles. GMHBA Stadium sees the Cats taking on the Kangaroos, which would be an interesting one there. And of course, back at Marvel tonight for Carlton and St Kilda. Fresh from the Saints' 100-point win last Sunday against the Eagles, of course.
1: We've taken a Cessna over, mate. We've got 5 fit players. Oh, the Tigers.
0: Oh, mate. They've...
2: Borrow a few from the Waffle Spider.
0: It feels like someone's pushed them under a ladder.
2: It's
0: just ridiculous.
2: Yeah.
0: We'll take a break. Back with more from Simpson after this. We're here for the Tigers and the Hawks. You're on a beautiful Saturday afternoon in May. Back soon.
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2: And we're back, CDFNL Live, on a beautiful Saturday afternoon at Simpson. We've been blessed with the weather so far. Drew, haven't we?
3: Oh, absolutely magnificent day for footy here. It's the wind's actually quite dropped in the last 10 to 15 minutes. It's actually perfect. It's actually quite warm. So mid-20s, it's very... Who would have thought we were saying that in early May? It's normally the other way around. You know, the May races are coming up and the weather's meant to turn to you-know-what.
2: 14 degrees on Thursday for the...
3: Lucky I'm going Wednesday because it's meant to be 18 and showers late in the day. But anyway, now should be looking forward. It's going to be a fantastic 3 days. We're back here. We're here for the Tigers and the Hawks, both sides 1-2. So it's a big game early in the season to leave with the ledger on the win at loss ratio. Thanks for Brady Rook for coming on and having a chat just a short time ago. Now we've got the big dog in the house. Now we've got the president of the club, Aaron Kroll. Crowley, mate, how are you?
4: Going well, Drew. How are you?
3: Mate, very, very well. Happy to have you on the presence, mate. How's everything going here, mate? Because there's a fair bit going on around the club at the moment.
4: Nah, as you can see, yeah. A bit going on. We've got a bit of earthworks going on tomorrow, and we'll knock down the old canteen. If I don't know if you remember that day, it was the canteen once upon time.
3: I was too young to remember that, mate.
4: And then, we changed into a timekeeper's box, so that'll be going and turn into obviously works for the new change rooms. Yeah.
3: So the question for that, where are the timekeepers? Oh, they're out there outside.
4: Yeah, they're just sitting out on a table enjoying the sunshine at the moment. It was all trial and error this week, so there's been a fair bit of error at the moment, but we're getting through it.
3: Yeah, Bree Jones was telling me about that before, my mate. But the presidency role for you, mate, how did it all come about?
4: Oh, geez, it could be a short story, a long story. Obviously a tough job to fill after the previous role. Bree done an excellent job in the committee and all that, and we were struggling for one on the meeting and no one really put their hands up, and we ended up getting a vice president, which is Jaden Rook. So, yeah, when Chucky was available, and I sort of thought, oh, well, that's a pretty good mix. We could work together and it sort of come about on the end of Blackwood Park Road, if you know what I mean. We took handed the keys over because someone forgot the keys and I kept them for the rest of the year. So that's how it all sort of happened. But so enjoying the role.
2: Obviously, that was planned. Oh, yeah, we'll forget the keys and you'll have to pick them up. And then that's how the job works.
4: It was pretty funny. I was just obviously shutting cows in, had the motorbike on the side of the road, and it was very random in the dairy clothes and all. So, yeah, haven't given them back.
2: Look, it is a tough gig, having done it a couple of times. We sold it a few couple of different clubs, mate. How are you finding it?
4: Yeah, no, it's going good, Spider. It's all, as everyone knows, it's all about what you've got around you. And we've got an excellent committee, got an awesome treasurer and secretary and all of above. And as you said, Bree's all about, always about too. So she's been a great to fall back on. So, no, it's been really good, enjoying it.
2: Well, it is one thing, let's be honest, farmers are known to be very tight with their money, mate. So your treasurer is going to be fantastic.
4: Yes, yeah, true.
2: But look, that's one thing I've found coming back into the Collett District League after being away for so many years. Is that the help, the committees, everyone I've spoken to so far, it's about the committee. You get volunteers coming from everywhere, don't you?
4: Oh, insane. The committee's really good. It is getting hard for volunteers, though.
2: It is hard to get them.
4: And we're not the only club or even league. Like, it's the volunteers, you go to some local clubs and they're the same people that have been in there forever. And sometimes that's bad because you're in the same hole all the time. But ours is changing. New committee members this year again come on board, and a lot of them play in senior footy, and it's actually opened their eyes to see the power of work that the as you said, volunteers do behind the scenes. So it's a really good opener.
2: Well, I was president of my club. My favourite saying was hand up, not out. And that was the way I used to do it with the players. That's what I used to say to them. You put your hand up, not out.
4: Yes.
2: And that was the buy-in you get. Looking at your canteen, we were there earlier, and to see the number of players in there working is just brilliant.
4: Yeah, well, you can't rely on the parents as because they're doing a lot of other stuff too. So to get into the players and have a roster system that works, we do really well there.
2: It's brilliant.
3: AJ?
5: Yeah, you're going really well out here at Simpson. And look, how do you feel like the club is going to go on the field this year, both in football and netball? Because netball, you've been flying. And footy, you 1-2, could have been, well, certainly 2-1.
4: Yes.
5: And are you expecting pretty good things in both departments this year?
4: Yeah, we'll work on number one first, the netball, obviously. They're going really well this year to have, and I've said a few times in the paper and that, our netball squad to be full sides and actually turn a couple of

0: players away this year. Apart from injuries, a couple of them have got a game. But, yeah, it's really good to see. And they're being competitive, so it's really good. Obviously, you probably know I've got a daughter steps up and plays A grade and another one plays C grade. So when we have got injuries, we're lifting them kids up and giving them a run through the middle, the sides too. So it's really good to see. Footy, it's unreal this year. Grady's stepped into a new role that he hasn't done before, and he's definitely got the support by the players. To have 40 on the first a Thursday night before the round one out here at Simpson, I'm not saying it's never happened, but it's a bloody good effort for us to get that keen, and everyone else is aboard. We had a few come back from Geelong. Obviously Garthy's come back. We're going really well. Going forward, we're competitive. You know, I know you're losing these sides, losing these games this early in the season, that hurts you at the end, but if we can keep building on that, we're a new side, gelling together. Hopefully we can work in and be competitive in the mix.
1: Just speaking about that, the football side of things, the junior side of things, you've had a fair bit of trouble with the under-8s, unfortunately not having a side this year, but watching the under-15s earlier today, it was just a cracking game of footy between those two sides. So how are the junior side of things going, apart you've got no under-18s available this year?
0: Yeah, that's tough, and even given when you've got under-18s, you're breaking them in through the senior levels, and we haven't got that this year, which is devastating, and that was a really tough call first up for me as a presence role, but... yeah, going forward, you've got to try and push. We're not the only ones that have done it. Otway have struggled. South Collingwood have struggled. So if we can bust our arse and try and push that forward and going into next season, anything can happen.
1: Getting back to the senior side of things, would you believe 5-6 years ago even, would you believe Grady could have coached this football club?
0: Yes.
1: Yeah?
0: Yeah, he's always... when he won the premierships as a junior, playing senior footy, you knew it was in him. The family's, it's a family club, and they're a big part of it, the Rooks. So we always knew he would come back someday, and his time to shine now. So yeah, I do believe that.
1: Okay, well, talk a bit about yourself, mate, because you had a great career and of course a reserves premiership coach as well, I believe.
0: Yeah, that was a good one.
1: Yeah,
0: yes.
1: Because you won how many reserves premierships? You must have been a few.
0: Oh, gee, I haven't won any.
1: You haven't?
0: I've won one as a coach, that was it.
1: That was it? That was 23, was it?
0: Yes. 24, yeah.
1: Yeah, so I tell you what, some of the reserves flags, I remember the 2013 one against Lawn, that was just nuts.
0: Like, yes.
1: Coming from fifth spot, and Lawn were doing an absolute can, you guys just... come from storm time from the clouds and got over the top of them.
0: Yeah, no, there's been some big stories over the years, and as you know, we've been very successful through the resi. So, and that puts pressure on the seniors too, as far as you get a good group come back and support the senior role, and it always drops your best 5 or 6 down to make a good premiership side in the two. So, no, we've been very successful there. But as you said, I've never won one playing.
1: Right.
0: I've played in a few over the times, but. Every time when they won the 2012, I think it was, I shot over to Timbu for 2 years.
1: Oh, so really?
0: Missed that one.
1: Oh, that's not ideal.
0: No, it wasn't. I was pretty shy.
2: I've got to say, mate, while we're looking at that, the spread that's been put on by your club is unbelievable, mate, in the commentary box. And I did post it on Facebook, and one of my old coaches played here, being McPhilly, Pete.
0: Yeah, yep.
2: And his brother-in-law, he posted, now that Pete's not playing here, they can afford it.
0: No, he's not. Well, there you go.
2: So Pete coached me at Belmont back in the early 2000s.
0: Yeah, rightio. Well, that was a year. Yeah, well, that was a year I went to Tim Boone. So he never actually never coached me through them 2 years. Mm. So, yeah, I couldn't really comment on that.
2: Pete, no, that was at Belmont when I played with Pete.
0: Oh, yes. Yep.
2: He came in to coach down there.
1: Gad, the suburban footballer just strolled in a couple of weeks ago.
0: What a classic night that was. Yeah, that was a great hit out for our first sort of major function. We made a good money out of it. We had had auction items at the end, and he also had some memorabilia to sort of sign off for a silent auction. So that was really good. Yeah, made some good money out of that, and a barrel of laughs. It was a great night.
1: Yeah. Much else coming on around the club over the next few weeks?
0: I've got the ball coming up.
1: Oh, that's always a big show.
0: Yes, and... off the top of my head, I'm a bit stuck on that one. Yeah, definitely the ball. The ball's the next.
2: Renovations.
0: But definitely the ball coming up. Yeah. So, yeah, just a shout-out to all the ones that do come here to play. Just be aware of the construction site that's going on. We're probably a bit short for parking now at the netball, but there's plenty of room to park out the back. During winter, we might have to have a tractor on standby to pull them out of the bog, maybe, if it gets too wet.
1: So when will that be completed?

0: like Crowley?
1: They're talking next year. So okay, yeah, early next year.
2: Yeah,
3: can't rush these things.
1: No, definitely not. No.
0: Beautiful, mate. But thanks for coming on and having a chat to us, mate. And good luck to you and your Football Nurple Club for 2026. Thanks for your time.
1: No worries. Thanks very much for the time. And all the best for the year to everyone else.
0: No doubt. Well, Ran, I'll be back in the next couple of times. Thanks, mate. Aaron Crowley, the president of the Simpson Football Nurple Club, very kindly joining us here on the pre-game show this afternoon. We'll take a break. Back with plenty more here from Simpson for the Tigers and the Polar Bay, and we'll preview the rest of the round of footy and netball because round four started about a month ago, which is a lot, it seems like forever. Back with more after this here on Mix FM. Stay tuned.
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0: quarter. It is Polo Bay 9-4-58 leading Simpson 4-2-26. Actually, another 4-3-27. And Drewy, just quickly, there is obviously a game of AFL footy going on. Currently Essendon 4-8-32, trailing Brisbane 10-5-65 at half time.
1: So the Lions, they're doing it on the bit there at the moment against the Bombers, who made a couple of interesting...
0: Maybe that's why AJ's disappeared.
1: Yeah, where is AJ gone? It's just us two at the moment.
0: It is just us two, mate. Oh. So, you know, that's okay. You and I can talk long enough and enough for everyone. All right, buddy. Obviously, it's a massive, massive round this week. Obviously, we've spoken about four games because we had the round...
1: We had Albion and Orobiak on about 6 months ago.
0: That was the last week of March, and we're in the first week of May. So
1: it's crazy how... I cannot believe we're in

0: quicker.
1: They do.
0: When you want time to slow down, it doesn't. It just goes quicker and quicker and quicker, buddy. So
1: it's crazy.
0: As life gets busy, things happen, mate. So I hope during the seniors, I remember to hit the start button for the time clock, because as we know, I'm not really good at it.
1: Yeah, and I
0: lose a minute and a half or two every time, but I will have ours going.
1: That's all right, mate.
0: Let's have a look. AJ's back now, so we can. Will's now done a run or two.
1: Yeah, he's gone to the canteen.
0: Well, that spread there that you could have eaten would be no problem at all.
1: Birregurra take on South Colac today. We'll do the football first, which is now all of a sudden is a huge, huge game.
2: 50-50 game, Drew. Apparently, you told me, Drew, that Joel Haywood's still out.
1: And Harry Jarvis is out as well with that injury.
2: I mean, they really lacked height last week. And to lose, not only not get Joel Haywood back, to lose another big guy.
1: It's not ideal.
2: It's not ideal.
1: I think they probably should have to play Ben Matheson from the twos.
2: Possible.
1: But I was impressed enough with South Colac last week. I thought against probably the three sides in the comp. Lorne, Albion, Illawarra back.
0: Got to play them twice anyway, Drew.
1: Yeah, exactly right. I mean, look, I was really impressed with South last Saturday night. I was, given the lack of height they had up there at forward, they got to get Mitch Perkins back today for his first game for the Inge. Joel Menzies still another couple of weeks away. So I was actually really impressed by South Colac, the way they handled defensively, which I think was one of the real challenges going into the game last week, which they did held up really, really well. In midfield, at times, looked really, really good. Obviously, the first quarter, probably they got a little bit of a touch-up, but I thought they fought their way back into the game really well. And as I mentioned, their forward line is still... probably needs a little bit of work, given they've got a lack of big guy in the forward line, and Mitch Perkins is going to help that. And Joel Menzies, like I said, he's still another week or so away. So no doubt they probably would have taken a lot of confidence going into Saturday night's game. And I think they'll get the chalkies today, South Colac.
2: I think
1: South, if they can get a win today, it'll just shot themselves in the foot really nicely going to the rest of the year. Because remember, Colac Imperials were zipping three last year, and
2: give them massive confidence, won't it?
1: Yeah, well, let's not forget Colac Imperials were zipping three after three rounds last year, and they finished on top and made the grand final. Look, I don't know if it's going to happen or not to South Colac this year, but look, if they play like they did last week, I think they should go to Birra and get the chalkies for the first time this year.
2: I tend to think South might get the chocolates in the football there, Drew.
1: Yeah, I agree. I think, look, Birregurra have got to, I think they're in for a pretty long year if injuries and unavailability is going to keep the way that it is. But hopefully we get to see Birregurra bounce back, and David Mills is a really good coach, so hopefully they can fix him up. And he's a coach capable of doing so, Spider.
0: Well, just on what I've seen, from the couple of games I've seen, what I've seen last week, it's going to be tough back, especially losing a couple of key players again. The twos did have a good win last week against IMSA.
1: Their twos are flying.
0: So they're going. So the depth's not a problem. It's just getting people on the park, to keep their better players on the park. Look, for me, I just think I obviously missed Saturday night's game, but I think if the way you're talking South up, and they've got a couple coming back, and still a couple more. They have to win today. And so it's been tough, but you've got to play every side in this comp twice.
1: You do.
0: Whether you get them at the start of the season, middle of the season, doesn't matter.
1: I like their couple of recruits too. I thought Barry across half-back was really, really good.
2: He took
1: an absolute crack of a mark. And he actually looked one, used the ball really, really well. I thought Tom McKean was really good last week as well. Hopefully he can pull on the full season with his body and everything. And I didn't mind Tom Baker's game as well.
0: Looks like Bennett and Carey have come in for Birry.
1: Yeah, I think they're a couple of pretty handy ins, but I think South will win. I think they'll be too good. I think they'll... Should we get to join us? Will Spence has joined us for the first time today, mate. Welcome.
3: Thanks for having me, guys. It's taking a bit of time.
1: No, that's all right.
0: How's all the social media stuff going, mate, all right?
3: Oh, it's fine. Well, I mean, I was actually going above and beyond, clearly, because I was going to do the junior player of the day for both the football and netball, but apparently that gets uploaded on Monday, so...
1: That's all right. Better get in early.
3: Mid-20s, and I do know my technology, Spider. Just haven't used Canva for a while, but...
1: No, there you go.
0: I haven't used it.

0: a technology spider. Just haven't used Canva for a while, but
1: there you go.
2: I haven't used it ever.
1: So there you go.
0: It's always a first for everything.
1: Yeah, we were talking a bit about Berry and South. We were there last Saturday night for South, and they showed really good signs, didn't they? Going into the game, especially in that last quarter when they could have easily gone down by 10 or 11 goals. They fought the game out really strongly.
0: Yeah, definitely. I thought that their endeavour and intent around the contest was second to none. It just sort of ended up that Lawn were just a class above. But, you know, they can definitely hold their heads high. And like we've sort of said for the first probably 5-6 weeks, they've obviously got a new sort of squad in with, what, a host of 10 new debutants over the first 3 weeks. So it's obviously going to take a bit of time to gel. But you can definitely see when it does happen, you know, they can create opportunities inside 50.
1: Yeah. Who are you tipping?
0: For South.
1: Yeah. South and Berry.
0: I don't know. I think Berry should respond.
1: They need to. We were waiting for that last week, and they didn't give a yell. So hopefully they can come out and do that there. Carlock Imperials taking on the Western Eagles there. I said this coming in the car. In my time with Coolin City NFL footy, it's been 15 years now, and I can't recall the first 35 minutes of footy were what the Carlock Imperials did last Sunday, because it was just relentless, it was brutal, it was exciting, and it was really good to see him respond after last week. So no Bailey Scott today. I think he'd be out for probably another couple of weeks.
2: Well, they got the bye.
1: Yeah,
2: this week, next week in the bye, so yeah.
1: Yeah, I think it's probably worth not one use as well. But
2: champagne football, I think it was the term.
1: It was good to watch. It was just really good to watch, and their pressure was through the roof. And I tell you, I would have liked to have known the clearances out in the midfield, because that was just an absolute clinic of work through the middle of the ground. It was just second to none.
2: Well, you can watch the live stream, Drew, and have a look at any of the clearances. If you
1: I did,
2: like
1: yeah,
2: it,
1: yeah, I did. It was
2: you're
1: just,
2: too busy
1: it,
2: laughing.
1: Oh, no, because you were in fine form last week, but it was just relentless.
2: Yeah, like, it was. They did not let Birragara into the game at all, and to be honest, mate, I can't talk about tough jobs. I can't say an Eagles side getting anywhere near.
1: Yeah, I know. It's just really. Callum Spence back today too, which I think is going to help their cause really. On Stephen Cass also comes into the play. Egan will go forward and kick a couple of goals himself as well. So, I agree. I think the Imperials should get the job done. I couldn't have been any more impressed with them last week, particularly the way they after that responded line. It would have been how they responded, and they came out the first 30 minutes and just went whooshka. So, I expect the Imps to be winning and winning this comfortably, boys. You would imagine.
3: Yes.
0: Yeah, I agree.
1: Yeah, Lawn taking on Otway District Standards, dribbling reserve, of course, as well. The Dolphins is just ticking along beautifully to start the year. 3-0 in the neck. And Otway, obviously, couldn't have played a couple of tougher teams in the last couple of weeks. And this assignment is no easier, going down to Stringley Reserve down at Lawn. And gee, I could be fearful what Lawn could be able to do. But I'd like to see Otway put in a response as well, would have thought there too. Because they're a proud football netball club, as we know. And you expect them to put up a good fight today, but how are they going to stop the likes of Hughes and McCartan and all these guys?
2: It's a tough game to bounce back, mate. Yeah. You just can't see it happening. It's
1: nah.
2: Pretty simple. I mean, probably this game and then the South Colwick Bury are probably the two with, you know, that might be the closest to the two you would have thought.
1: But Lawn did what they had to do last week. I thought their back six was outstanding, like by Vander Heuvel. That's probably the best I've seen him play. I said this during the call last Saturday night, Will. Imagine if Vander Heuvel plays a full season.
0: Yeah, honestly, I mean, he's obviously shows his class being, you know, a VFL product, and he was just running rings around him. Him and McCartan, when they were in the back line together, you just couldn't seem to find a way to get past them. And then McCartan was able to swing forward and got dangerous. And VDH, you know, was just taking every intercept mark possible. And his ball use out of the back half was perfect.

0: Nah. Nah, you're okay, mate.
1: I think someone's lit the fire go there as well. Now, great netball for Theodore Vidaitra Group before we take a break. This is a cracking game. Birrien taking on South Colac. Two undefeated sides. I watched both of them for a small period of time last week, and I was very impressed with both sides at the start of the year. So, particularly Berry over the Imperials, and South Colac have become a 6-goal deficit during the second quarter, and they look very impressive after half time, especially. So, they're just starting to get a bit of a run on South Colac. So, this is a big test for them to see where they're at against Berry today.
2: Yeah, massive game of netball, boys. Gee, tough to pick that one, Drew.
1: It is.
2: I'll probably go South just, Will.
0: It's honestly tough. A flip of the coin.
1: Yeah.
0: Drew's been playing some good netball.
1: Yeah. And Brewery have recruited really, really well. Ruby Stevens has come in, had a really good impact, and a couple of others as well. So that's a really good problem to have there too. I was really impressed with Brewery's last week, just the way they started, the way they pressured Colac Imperials to turnovers and everything. So I expect Brewery to go forward and zip.
0: For me as well.
3: They had a massive in last week too, which didn't hurt one little bit, did it?
1: Yeah, exactly. They're allowed to do it, so
3: Sides have got to get put up with it.
1: Yeah, exactly right. Simpson and Apollo Bay, you think the Tigers should be able
2: Tigers.
1: To get the Tigers. A minor hiccup last week, but they started the season off really, really well. So I expect Simpson to get on the board for the third time in four games, of course, as well. Lorne and Otway should be a good game. Otway got on the board last week after, they'd probably be fair to say, they probably could be undefeated because they haven't been that far away in the first two games before a really good win against Elvey, I think, which caught everybody by surprise last week, the margin in the end. We thought Otway were a good chance, but we clearly didn't expect the margin to be that 20 goals. So that was a huge win for them. Ooh. And Lorne haven't been all that bad. So, this one's a tough game to pick. Honestly, couldn't pick it, to be honest.
3: Well, you have to. That's the idea. We're going to call a draw, mate.
1: It could happen. We have one on Thursday night at the G.
0: But, I like Otway, to be honest. I think that their win-loss record probably doesn't speak, represent how they've actually been tracking. They have had a tough run. But I think their form line reads better than what it probably looks. So,
3: what do you think? Good form, mate.
0: That's it. And not to say that Lorne aren't going to be, right up there, because obviously they gave Colac Imperials a scare a couple of weeks ago.
1: So, they did,
0: It's probably a flip of the coin, but I'm going to go Otway this.
1: I'm going to tip Otway just. It's an impossible game to tick. That's probably the more toughest one to pick than Berry and South, to be honest.
3: Well, I'll just go Lorne then, because you two are going Otway. I'm going to be Will this week.
0: Someone's got to do
1: fair
0: it.
1: Fair enough. And Colac Imperials taking on the Western Eagles at the Western Oval here as well. Imps coming off a real loss. First loss since round 18 last year. Well, the Western Eagles are young, coming off a good confidence-boosting win last week, but this is a different kettle of fish they're playing today, though.
3: Yeah, absolutely it is. I think, as we said, it was a big in for Berry that probably made all the difference in what would have been a cracking game. I think they bounce back, mate, Imps.
1: Yeah, they should be able to do that there, of course, there as well. Then the reserves, I think there's about halfway through the last quarter, a bit more, in fact, as a matter of fact, too. And Apollo Bay leading by 37 points. They're going to be on the board there yet again. We'll take a break here on CDFL Live, back to preview this big game between Simpson and Apollo Bay. Beautiful day for football, should be a beauty. It's a big game for both sides in the context of early the season. They're both 1-2, so there's a massive 4 points at stake. Potentially, we could determine what the season's going to shape up for both these clubs in 2026. Back with more after this for the Tigers and the Hawks. Stay tuned.
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1: And we are back, CDFNL Live. Live from the Simpson Recreation Reserve. The sun has just come out. The wind has picked up a little bit here, but all in all, it is another beautiful autumn day for football. Drewy's going to watch a bit of the netball, I think. So, big game today between Simpson and Apollo Bay. As I said, both sides are sitting 1-2 as we head into round 4. AJ, what do you think for the day?
2: Well, I was interested to hear what Grady Rook had to say to us in the pre-match spotter about, you know, Simpson does use the by foot quite a lot on this bigger ground, but he did say that when with the stand rule, when they've got a free kick of it, whether it be from a mark or a free kick or whatever, they like to handball it around a few times just to get over that bubble sort of thing, and then they'll kick it. So it'd be interesting to see. And then Brad, so spotter, I don't know, you know, if you're aware, but Brad Salmon and Tom Leachman with two real ball-gathering midfielders, 30 disposal a game sort of players.
1: Yep.
2: And as Grady sort of said, they're playing a lot half-back this year, whereas Tom's probably going to go midfield today. Brad is going to go to half-back. So I expect a fair bit of ball from those two veterans of the Simpson sort of side. On Apollo Bay side of things, it's really tricky spot because a lot of the players, I would say more than half, I don't really know. They're pretty new to this club. So as everything goes fine.
1: As we said, the wind has picked up here.
2: Yeah, the wind has picked up. We're having a few problems. It's a bit of an unknown for Apollo Bay, but they have been very competitive, and I have been hearing good reports from them as far as the first few games of the season's gone. And, of course, they've already got a win on the board, which none of us expected, against Birrie.
1: Mm-hmm.
2: So it'll be really interesting to see how Apollo Bay plays today, Spider.
1: Look, I suppose I'll go back to about 2010 when I was at Belpost Hill, and Brent Gergic came over and coached Belpost Hill. He played there for a couple of years prior, and Belpost, as you know, is a very big ground as well.
2: Yeah.
1: He brought in a possession sort of game where they'd chip it 15 metres, 20 metres, and that was it. And over the course of the day, because they used to train on the big ground, their fitter bodies would take over, and you can tell by halfway through the first quarter, 20 minutes of the first quarter, that end up getting that spare man through the middle. Used to break a lot of games open. I mean, that sort of game style would really work out in a ground lease, I'd reckon.
2: Yeah, I don't know that. Yeah, Grady sort of. I mean, Brent Gergic's an ex-AFL player, so he had the knowledge from the top class. So I don't know that they'd do that out here, but it would be good to implement
1: I'm saying it's a style of football on such a big ground when you're trying. But then again, it's ex-AFL. I mean, the GD's a comparable league. We've seen that in the Interleague game last year. So if you've got the skills, and if you haven't, you just work a bit harder during the pre-season. But it is a game plan they implemented. They identified two or three players that would be the ones that would get loose through the middle.
2: Yeah.
1: And if you've got that skill and that ability, you can take sides apart. If you're good with your possession.
2: Yeah, well, looking down at the Simpson sort of side, there's a lot of players that I don't know. Don't really know James Farrell. But, you know, Jono Jennings, these sorts of guys have been around the club for a number of years. Dyne Hoven's been around the club for a number of years. There's a few Neils in there. And then Grady himself will be there. So it'll be interesting to see how much. He's got a number of players, Spider, that are on field leaders. Jared Garth, we mentioned. Salmon and Leishman in the midfield. These guys, you know, Leishman was a coach there for a number of years. So there's a lot of on field leadership that Grady Rook can lean on, as well as the bench coaches. As far as Apollo Bay goes, we're really impressed, Drew, with Rip Ballinger last year.
3: One of the best names in the league.
2: He is. And then Tristan Smith's been around the club for a number of years. He's the captain now. So he's a big-bodied sort of inside mid-spider. So I expect him to rack up a few possessions. And, yeah, looking down the list, there's a heck of a lot of players we don't really know. But you know Daniel Clissold, Spider.
1: I do know young Daniel.
2: And what kind of a player is he?
1: He's a very good user of the ball when he gets it. Got a very damaging left foot. Will probably come off half-back. He played a lot of his career in the back pocket half-back at Belpost Hill. So a lot better than his old man ever was. I will say that.
2: Yeah.
1: I used to say it in the commentary team a fair bit in Geelong too, and Kelly used to love it. But no, he's a very good ball user. He finds space and finds time. But again, that's in a side that, you know, a well-drilled, coming into a side where there's so many changes. Is he as effective? I don't know. We'll find out. But he's a very good ball user.
3: Where do you reckon, half-back?
1: Oh, look, that's where I'd be using him, yeah.
3: Yep.
1: He's not a bigger body where you... where you're running through the middle for me. Yep. A half back would be his most damage, especially on a ground this size where there's a lot of space to kick to.

0: Yeah. And you want to be using the ball really well.
1: Yeah, for sure. So looking forward to that going on there as well. Just around the grounds, just quickly around the courts, Arava, Simpson 9, Leda Pola Bay 4. That's in the first quarter, thanks to Theodore Podiatry Group. And during the break, I was seeing someone from Brisbane decided to leak Essendon's players' strengths and weaknesses, apparently.
0: Nothing wrong with that.
1: Yeah, that's caused. Yeah, so someone's obviously.
0: If it gets out, bad luck.
1: Yes.
2: I don't think it's helped Essendon much, Spider.
1: Well, no, it hasn't, because they're down by 41 points at the moment.
0: 47 now, mate. The reserves game is all over. Apollo Bay 12-8-80 have defeated Simpson 5-4-34.
1: Well, there's a fair bit going on in the AFL again this week because of what's going on with the ARC, and of course, they had another one there last night that was controversial to overturn. I tell you what. Lucky Adelaide won that game last night, because otherwise there would have been the biggest riot in the history of Australia.
2: Yeah,
1: because that's it there. Because
0: didn't have a fifth quarter today after it hit down to the Ramsgate Hotel.
2: No.
1: Mitch Cleary had something about that on Twitter or X or whatever it was called.
0: Yeah, it was. That's where I remembered it from, mate.
1: Yeah, I thought that could have been very, very interesting. Yeah, but that was a crack game of footy, and the Bulldogs and Freo game last night was an absolute japper. Freo up by 28 points and the Bulldogs fought back. And then the draw on Thursday night between Collingwood and Hawthorn. And this is what I'm going to say this very, very quickly here. I'm getting sick and tired every single year we have a draw that we should be playing 5 minutes each way. Like, you've had 120 minutes of football to win it. If you don't like the draw, go watch rugby league or whatever, because it's Aussie rules football. It's been happening for over nearly 170 years. Finals, yes, you're allowed to have extra time because it's pretty much a high-stakes game.
2: We don't want another week of finals,
0: do we? But don't get me wrong, you know what my thoughts of AFL. I disagree. I think that if it's high-stakes, if you play it in the finals, why should conditions change for the finals? Now, you can go the other way. If there's a draw, come out and play next week. But, I mean, the AFL would love that because it's more revenue. But finish the game.
1: Yep, correct.
0: I'm not fussed either way. I couldn't care if it's a draw is a draw. It means it's one side, you know, you got that extra 2 points.
2: Did you play in many draws, Spider?
0: No, I don't think I actually played in one in my career.
2: Okay, yeah, there you go.
0: Played in a few, you know, 20-goal losses or 30-goal losses, okay. And the occasional 20-goal win, but a few one-pointers. I don't think I've, in my career, ever played. There was one game we played Thompson at Bell Post Hill where scores were level at the end of the game. But the umpires changed it.
1: Oh, no.
0: We won by a point.
1: Oh, no.
0: And I tell you what, we were 6 goals up at three-quarter time, and Alan Marsh was coaching us, and those who have been around a while would know how tough Marsh he was when he played at North Shore. He was in the middle of giving us one of the biggest sprays ever in football history that I ever copped, and they changed the score and won by a point.
1: Oh, no.
0: He didn't break stride. He still give it to us.
2: It was 20 years also since Siren Gate as well, Drew, down in Tassie.
1: Yeah, Chris Conley, tell you what, he's still livid about that to this day.
2: Yeah,
0: mate. Needs to move on, mate.
1: Yeah, exactly right. It's funny because it cost St Kilda a top four shot. Yeah. Right? Got knocked out in the first week of the football.
0: Well, bad luck.
1: Grant Thomas got the sack, so there you go. But look, getting back to this game, you boys, I'm really interested to see how, having me first look at Apollo Bay, it's a bit of a new look team, sort of like to Simpson, because we don't know what we're really expecting of them. So I'm really looking forward to this one, because from all we heard, they're a very, very quick side when they move the ball. So it's going to be very, very exciting to see what they come on. This is a bigger ground, though. I don't think some of these players have ever seen a ground like this before.
0: And the weather will play a part in it. I mean, you talk about it's warmish. But that wind's a warmer wind too. And I always found playing football, ironically, I played at Bell Post still for a lot of it, the wind takes it out of you more than the actual sun does.
1: Yeah, it does, yeah.
0: And you got both today.
1: Yeah.
0: So if you're not used to playing a big ground, it will certainly test how your pre-season's gone.
1: Yeah, for sure. But no, I'm now looking forward to this one immensely, of course, there as well. We might do go around the table because we've got a bit of time still at best. So we might as well get it over and done. We tips margin of first goal. AJ, we'll start with you, mate.
2: Oh, good question, Drew. I will go Simpson, the home team today. I think that the Tigers can get the job. And I'm sorry, Spider, but I'm going to have to go your man, first goal kicker, Jared Garth. And I'll go Simpson by 15 points, Drew.
1: I'm going Simpson as well. I think they'll win by about three or four goals. I think there's a lot between these two sides. So I'm expecting big things from Apollo Bay today. First goal kicker, I'm going to go for a roughie. I'm going to go Darcy Leishman for the first goal. He's home and halfback flank, but he has snuck forward the last week or two. He didn't play last week, so I expect Darcy Leishman just a bit of an outsider to kick the first goal. I was going to tip me three, but he's not playing, so I'll
0: tip him then.
1: Oh, he's not. Well, I can't tip him if he's not playing. What about you, Spider? Who do you reckon expected to win?
0: Look, I'm going to go the home side. I think

0: to me, Jared Garth at full forward is he's a known quantity, and that's the thing for me. You know, having followed around Geelong footy for a long, long time, he's a known quantity. But I just think that they've been probably not unlucky is probably not the right word, but they've been more around the mark than what Apollo Bay have. And obviously they had that win that they weren't expecting to have, or people were they were probably expecting it, but we probably weren't so much. First, the first goal kicker. Now I know he's probably going to line up in the back line, but I'm going to pick Gussie Hawkes because he's wearing 36. Ooh. That's all I care about.
1: It's my number 36.
0: 109 number. I'm going with it. Well, I reckon he's going to run off the halfback flank, mate. Drop one.
2: Well, why not?
0: Pally, mate, drop one from the centre.
1: Okay, yeah, there you go.
3: Kicked a couple of
1: years. That'd be a big goal here, wouldn't it?
3: Yeah, it would be.
0: It would be a good 65 to get over the line, mate.
2: Will, who are you thinking, mate?
4: I'll just go against the grain. I'll go Apollo Bay. And one of my good mates, Harrison Keane out there.
2: Ooh, roughy.
4: He's on a wing. I think he'll push forward. We used to play a lot of juniors together down at St. Joseph's. And he was a defender, and then he became turned forward. He was a small forward, pressure forward. So I don't know if they've got him planned there, but he's my little roughie.
1: Okay.
2: Well, there you go. I like that. I don't mind that at all. And that it'll be a few of them going down to the ball.
0: You reckon my comedy was good last week? Will started off beautifully.
2: Oh, dear. We were falling for more reading. The game hasn't started yet.
1: Yeah, that's right.
2: And Jono Jennings also playing today too. Wise, he's started the twos like a house on fire. So expecting to see how he goes for his first
0: obviously come back from the spray he cop from Grady in the first training session.
1: Yes, that's right. Yes.
0: As was mentioned.
2: I think he kicked 9 in the first game of the twos, or 8 or 9. So he can bob up.
0: I got to say, you know, kicking. People say I kick 8 or 9 in the twos. It's harder to kick goals in seconds footy because the delivery is nowhere near what you get in
2: second
0: footy.
2: Exactly, yeah, absolutely.
0: You have to get a lot more of your own ball. And when you're playing twos, you really don't want to get your own ball.
1: It's not
0: a positive playing seconds footy, but it is. To kick 8 or 9 or, you know, anything like that in the twos is a great effort.
2: Yeah, it is indeed. So both sides going through their warm-ups at the moment, so we shouldn't be too full. We should be getting underway in the next couple of minutes.
0: About 3 or 4 minutes, mate. Yeah, they began a toss, I would have thought, just short. The umpires are out there.
2: Yeah, what about the poor bloke at the MCG the other night? Did both his hemis?
1: Yes.
2: Trainer.
1: Physio.
2: Poor bugger.
0: The physio.
2: Yeah. What did he say? Did he tore one and strained the other?
0: No, he strained the first one. He got up to get, and then everyone was going, oh, what's he doing, the clown? Well, he tore a hammy. He's got up to go off, and he's torn the other one. He's torn the other one. He's got to have it operated on to get fixed. You talk about clanger of the week, mate.
2: Yep. Oh, I totally agree. But what? No, it's not for Gitlock. He obviously did a good job. At least I like the bloke that tossed a coin in one of the games last year.
0: And
2: doing your hamstring, doing the coin, the coin toss.
0: I get breaking a nail tossing the coin, but seriously, doing your hammy.
2: And he said he's going to miss 5 or 6 tosses. I remember he saying on the news the other day, a few days later.
0: Oh, there's so many comments we can make there, but I better not because we're on air.
1: No, I don't do that.
0: I'll just let that one go.
1: Yes, absolutely.
2: 15-7 in the Agro Netball for those who are joining us. Thanks to Theodore Bodiachi with Simpson in front at the moment. Umpires today, what Lockie Money sent me, got Peter Dinnick, Simon Hunnam and Mark Robb. He'll be the three, because no doubt it would be, because on a big ground like this. Of Andrew umpires, Archie Deer, Oliver Imahov, Keogh, Xavier Robinson, Caden Bacon, the goal umpires are Chris Curran and Russell Adams, and game number 1,804.
0: 18,412,000.
2: That'll do. Yeah, that wits to start the pick up in the last few minutes.
0: Well, I might be closing this door here. I'm always considering jumping out with you, mate.
2: You're more than welcome to.
0: No, I won't. I won't jump.
4: I'll be out taking photos. I'm going to be the one in danger.
0: Yeah, that'd be fitness.
2: Crowd not too bad. It's grown in a little bit in the last probably... half an hour or so. It's not a bad atmosphere. Good day for it.
0: We'll just wait for the goal umpires coming to get Drew. That's what the delay might have been.
2: Yeah, they caused a...
1: Russell Adams
2: and Chris Curran there just had to sort it after doing the reserves as well. Putting double duty, like they normally do here in the grounds as well. So shouldn't be too far away from getting these underway.
0: Well, obviously Dan Clissold's father's listening to us because he's just texted. He's been playing on the wing.
1: Okay.
2: Well, there you go. Remember, bigger grounds getting a little ground like this. You've got plenty of space out there, that's for sure.
0: Still a good use of the footy. Doesn't change, Cal. It's, I pump your son up, and you've got to the last say every time.
2: I think it's very important for both sides today, particularly when you're kicking with the wind, go through the corridor. I don't think basically just simple as that.
0: Well, it's a big ground, mate. If you want to come out the wings and get out the flanks, you're doing yourself a disservice. Now, obviously, you're bringing the ball out of defence, then you want to go straight back in, but you want to get the half-back between half-back and centre, and you want to start switching the ball back in. Obviously, it works twofold. You come out of defence, it makes it a bit harder for the opposition to...

0: go back into attack, but then you can open the ground right up.
1: Yeah, toss has been done. Lockie Gass is the standing captain today, and Rip Ballinger. And Lockie Gass has won the toss, and now we're kicking with the breeze. So, of course, fill in for Riley McGilly, who's there for the next couple of weeks through suspension.
0: McGilly being angry, that's not that's unheard of.
1: Apparently no free kick, no report was made on the ground that day either, which is bizarre.
0: And how was it picked up? Was there an
1: MRO.
0: Do they have cameras at each round?
1: Well, yeah, so I don't know. It's weird, but anyway. The bloke that was got tackled played the rest of the game, so... Yeah, it's a bit of a, and you got early play was three, and they got down to two. So
0: well, that's the other thing I have with just to digress with suspensions now. And I'm not fawning, but the 16 weeks to me needs to go up because our suspensions have gone from you get 1 week for striking, you get abused by the umpire back if you abuse the umpire, to now being 3 or 4 weeks. If you know two or three indiscretions over a 6 or 7 year career, you rub that for the rest of your life.
1: Yep.
0: So if the suspensions need to go up, so is the 16 weeks. Anyway, that's my little soapbox for the minute.
1: Yeah, fair enough, mate. Yeah, it's funny because that gets more than what the AFL players get in the AFL for doing the exact same thing. So
0: it does, and you know, look, I know they're stamping advice, and I always have, because you know I've come from the time where vinyls was very well, you know, almost well accepted in playing footy, to now we want the game cleaned up, we want to encourage families and that to be here. Mm. So I'm all for it, but the heavier suspensions were brought into the behind the play stuff.
1: Yep,
0: not
1: correct.
0: Not the sling tackle, or, and I understand it can cause damage, but the sling tackle's it's not a deliberate act, as in you get caught doing it, that's it. You know, way your body lands, but you deliberately run in and punch someone, kick someone, throw the book at them.
1: Yep, totally agree. So we're just about set to go here. Beautiful day for football. Temperature hovering about the low to mid-20s, and this is going to be the last day we're going to have of that for quite a while. As the change is weeping through near the border as we speak. So Peter Dinnick's going to kick things off here. It's a big game for both these sides, particularly early in the season here. They go to 2-2 at the end of the first month of the season. So it's going to be Gaston on the ruck work against Joyce. And here we go. Round number 4, part 2. Round 4 started about a month ago. So here we go. Up it goes to kick things off. Bit of a nil-all draw to kick things off. Grady Rook now has the footy. He shovels the first-hand pass of the game. There's ball spilled out to Cody Mason. He missed the target with a 20-metre handle, but quickly mops up there. I think the old man tried to tackle him then, and he's down on the ground, and he's hurt himself. So Simpson going to get a free kick here through Cody Mason. Goes towards the wing position. That's a good kick. Finds Lockie Gass. Simpson plays slow to get to his feet, though. That's a poor kick. And chopping it off is Tristan Smith. Plays it on by hand now there. They're going to clear it out now. They're going to take a bounce. It's taking a bit of time. Oh, Brig there took a bit too long. And Young takes a free kick for holding the ball. Sold a bit of candy nicely. Just gets the handball. Justin Nick of time. Back to Mason again. Mason's kick. He was dumped it after. He should have got a free kick. Punched away over the line out of play. And a boundary throw-in. Yeah, I'm absolutely staggered that it was not down the ground, because he got rid of it half an hour after the ball had gone. Boundary throw-in to take place here. Yeah, 45 out from the Tigers' goal. So there's about 15 players surrounding the footy here. Up it goes again. Tap down. Smith wins the clearance. Nice kick. Under pressure. And the mark being taken there by Morrissey. Morrissey there inside defensive 50. He's going to switch play. That's a nice kick and finds Dow. So Angus Dow quickly told to play on without no real pressure at all. Kicks to the wing position here. Ballinger underneath it there. Good punch away by Darce Leishman. Ball been in dispute here. Hand pass there by Hawks is a good one. Leishman paddles it back to Salmon. Chipping ball's okay. Mark taken there by Rook. He's going to go inbound. Nice kick to Mason again. Mm. He's having a good start to this game in the first few minutes. Attacking side of the centre here. He's got Garth deep inside 50. He's not sure what to do with it, though. Hand pass is a good one to Tom Leishman. 65 out. Puts it on spot. Deong's in the box seat. Good defensive work on that occasion by Prigg. The Hawks have to clear this up, which they're trying to at the moment. Oh, they're running something. There are all sorts of problems. But the umpire's going to give him a bit of a video. Ball up at 5 metres out from the Simpson goal. He'll start this game, really. Mark Robb is going to throw the ball up yet again here. Up it goes. 91, he started 40. Here's Tom Leishman, burst through the pack, and he has dribbled through the first one of the day. Tom Leishman, that was Leishy-like, as we like to call it. And Tom Leishman kicks the opening goal in the first 2.5 minutes. They're one straight. Apollo Bay yet to score, and now he's on the Greg Allen Farm Machinery scoreboard.
0: Just pressure. Mm. Pressure, Drew.
1: He wanted the ball, didn't he?
2: No, I was about to say pressure. That was all it is. They've just been able to will the ball forward, and, you know, the Hawks.

0: defence hasn't been able to hold on to it right now, and it's a hot start for the Tigers.
1: Yeah, Cody Mason started like a house on fire, AJ, thanks to Steph Com. Already having a heap of the
2: ball. Two kicks, two handballs, one mark on the Steph Com stat sheet, Drew.
1: But he's on world record pace at the moment. Yeah, nice. Like the stuff in Simpson Day, their pressure's really up at the moment.
3: They are.
1: And really, really good player started on the outer wing. Dion probably should have marked it, but it was good defensive work nonetheless. But good start for Simpson Day. Polar Bay Deg, can they respond?
3: Positive face. So they're kicking with the breeze here, Drewy, so got to make the most of it.
1: This probably worth probably 2-3, I reckon.
3: Yeah, well, you're outside, mate, so you'll let us know anyway. So Gas and Joyce do ruck work again. Goes up. Yeah, well, Joyce probably wins it one down, but again, lands back in the centre circle. Ball knocked forward here. Again, tap forward again. No clear possession yet. Another quick tap over. Puts Simpson further into attack. Just at the centre half forward there. Quick handball comes out. Wrapped up in attack. I think the umpire will come in and say it'll be mine. So no clear possession out of that, but Simpson managed to pick up probably 10 or 15 metres. So let it tick over 4 minutes here. So ball in the air, Gas at the back, wins that one forward again. No one there to pick the ball up off the ground. Here we go. Free kick has been picked out for holding the man. It will go to...
1: Cody Mason again.
3: Mason has been everywhere. So Simpson about to go deep in attack. Garth gives the lead, but the ball is smothered off the boot. Number one crime in football history.
1: Yep, that's a good result for Apollo Bay.
3: And it was in the end. So the ball has landed in the hands of Morrissey. Morrissey looking at his options down the ground, so... He comes out wide here. It's a lovely looking kick in the end, but lands in the hands of their is Keane. Keane swings around. He's tackled.
1: Oh!
3: Still free. Good bump there. Umpire says, yeah, we'll let that go. There's a good hip and shoulder.
1: Yeah, it was a fair bump.
3: No,
1: players back on his feet.
3: There's a little bit of size difference between between Hawkins and Keane. So
0: Mitch Keane, his younger brother, just gave Harry a hospital handball there.
3: Oh, yeah, that's fair.
1: Set him up.
3: So the ball tapped forward. Got to kick off the ground here. Still trying to pick the ball up. Can't do so. Umpire's going to come in. Very scrappy here. No,
1: he position
3: or he's pinned it, yeah.
1: Yep.
3: Probably dove on it.
1: Yeah, fair enough in the umpire.
3: Insufficient attempt in the end there. So, Harry Keane.
2: He's
3: going the wrong way.
0: Oh,
3: it's not
0: we
3: a good
0: know,
3: start.
0: We already know the...
2: Clanger of the day.
0: Clanger of the day.
1: That's a contender.
3: So he gets the handball over to foot. Foot goes down the line here. Good looking kick. Chopped off very well there. Wrapped up in a tackle. Quick kick there for by Keane again. Could be dumped after the ball. Umpire says no. The running through here is... who's that? 30
1: Morrissey
3: again. He's been at it for a
1: good tackle.
3: To start with. Tackle's wrapped up now. We're going to have a bounce.
1: Yeah.
3: Ball up.
1: We've got the clanger of the day, Sting there.
3: Thanks.
1: Amy, play to Sting, please, for that.
4: A Hester and Foley Plumbing clanger of the day.
1: He might have just picked the bearings wrong on that occasion there. The Tigers win the clearance. Yeah, I think so. Ball's gone to the wing again. Apollo Bay have got the footy yet again. They're going to clear it out. Good kick on that occasion there by Boddington. Out towards the outer wing. Kept in play again by Morrissey. Kick there. Oh, Ballinger went down and he's hurt himself and he looks in a bad way. Unfortunately for Rip Ballinger, that is not good.
2: Kinfolk chiropractic injury update, Drew.
1: I think that's a similar situation to Sam Darcy. Unfortunately, I don't want to jump the gun, but...
0: He grabbed at that leg.
1: He just went down and he's in a pretty bad way, which is really sad.
3: Holding the game up, which...
0: It's hard to sort of... I've got the... I can see through with the
3: microphone.
0: Bloody binoculars. But the
2: So Rip Bellinger's been at this club for a few years.
1: Yeah,
2: he's one of the real leaders of this club. They've got a lot of new players here, but he's a bit of a veteran, isn't he?
1: Yeah, I think they called for a stretcher too, which is a real shame because he was captain today this year as well. Of course, captain today for Dylan Manane, who's out with concussion, unfortunately, but...
3: Captain's curse.
1: Yeah. So this is the worst possible start here for Apollo Bay. And one of the best names in footy, unfortunately, could miss the rest of the season. We don't want to jump the gun too early, but that did not look good. Because it was a lot similar to the Sam Darcy one a couple of weeks ago. Yeah. He went for the lead and unfortunately they just buckled underneath him. And which is something you don't want to see. And so this game will be held up for a couple of minutes. In the meantime, we might go around the grounds. Thanks to Think Water and for Theodore Podiatry as well. Simpson 25, lead Apollo Bay 14. Game's currently still in progress at the moment. Some haven't started yet, obviously. In the senior side of things, in the football side of things, no score on the board either way as yet. We've got the only score on the board as yet, thanks to Think Water. So there's a massive holding play. This is really, really sad to see. And Rip Ballinger, unfortunately...
3: Very concerning.
1: Yeah.
2: Spider, when you get an injury to a key player, how much does it affect you mentally as a fellow player, a teammate?

0: Look, while it's happening now, it does. But to be honest, you do all the prep, you know that injuries happen in this game. It may affect in the leadership side on the ground now, because obviously being your captain going down, it does change that dynamic. But once everything settles down now, play gets underway, your focus goes back on the ball again, as it should. So it may have an effect now, but it doesn't really play in your mind.
1: Yeah, it just sucks. No matter who you play for, no matter who you support for, and look at Apollo Bay. Every single player I've got to him, and
2: we're fans of the whole league, Drew. And to see someone such a key player in our league go down in these circumstances, the first 5 minutes of a game, just really sad.
1: Yeah, it's not something that you want to see. So he's on the stretcher now. They're going to carry him off, and we wish him all the best. Hopefully, unfortunately, it doesn't look good, but we wish him all the best, because it's something that you clearly don't want to see. It's real sad. It just sucks the life out of the game when you see a player like that going down with a serious injury like that. It's just horrific.
2: So Kinfolk Chiropractic, we believe he's done something to his leg.
1: I think it's a knee. It looked
2: like a
1: knee.
2: Don't 100% know, but it didn't look good.
1: It went down on it, and it's a real shame. Simple as that. So play should be getting underway soon. So he's been slowly taken off, and it's not much else you can say, really.
2: Rip Bellinger, if you've just joined us, for Apollo Bay being carried off the ground, and it's a sad time set at this game at Simpson Recreation Reserve. Current score sees Simpson 1-6, leading Apollo Bay yet to score.
1: Yep, so Tom Leach with the only goal. And then we get something like that. So the game has been held up for a few minutes. So
0: Colac Tigers 2-3-15 lead South Barron hit the score.
1: Oh, so the Tigers need to bounce back after last week. So we're back underway. Thrown in to take place. One down there by Hawks there. Smith had a fresh air shot there. Couldn't do so. He took about six of them on. Play on to call. Ball spilled to the back. There's a shot for goal. And marked in the last line defence taken by Salmon. I don't think you're allowed to do that. Not at all. No, he's been told to go back around his mark. So he's very lucky there, Brad Salmon.
0: Went a bit early.
1: Yeah, he did. So Brad Salmon's a bit of a new role for him in this year, playing across halfback. That's a good kick. Oh, that was a bit late there. Umpire let play go on. Here's Smith again. Hand pass inside. It's been mopped up by Jaden Rook. He couldn't quite take it cleanly. Tigers went out here, and they're going to clear it through Grady Rook. Hand pass to brother Jaden. Chipping ball to the wings. Not that great either. And the mark being taken. So the Bay have got the ball through Morrissey again. He started this game off really nicely on the end of ring front of the new scoreboard. Puts it up to about 50 out from goal. Tigers got two against one, I should say. Then went out. Rook, hand pass to Jaden Rook. Back it comes again now to Salmon. Tipping ball up the line. It was pressured as he kicked. It's out of bounds on the full. And a free kick to be taken here for Apollo Bay.
0: Pressure's been good both sides so far, Drew.
1: Which is good, which is what you want to see early stages of this game. So Bartlett's going to take the kick here. So Bartlett now, he goes inboard. Oh, dear, dropping what he should have taken there was Clissold again. Quickly mops up there to Cooper. And they're going to clear it out, are they? Yes, though, no. In fact, they've coughed it up to Rook. Rook's kick is high. Underneath for Daz Garf. He couldn't quite take the mark there. Probably one he should have taken. They've coughed it up again, though. The Hawks clear it away there for a prig, and he's kicked it straight down the throat of Brad Salmon. He's at half back. He started this game really well. So 1-0, 11.5 gone first quarter, but this quarter will go on for quite some time with Rip Ballinger unfortunately taking off in the stretcher. We looked a pretty serious knee injury. Ball kicked long up towards the wing position there. De Jong mops up. Oh, beautiful through traffic. Hand pass a bit hot for Grady Rook, and they come way through Garf. Garf's kick is a dangerous ball. It's a bouncing football guard towards the goal square. Jodo Jennings trying to get back there, but the Bay should mop up, you would imagine, here through Cooper. Oh,
2: big hit.
1: Big hit, boys. Gas. Correct call, mate. That'll be looked at by the MRO. Advantage should be paid. They're going to bring it back. Players going on. In fact, this is Lennon now here for the Hawks. Good kick up the line. Mark being taken by Ashton Harrison. He quickly plays on. Goes long to the hot spot. 20 out to go up there. Tigers should mop it up. Salmon marked a free kick. And in fact, no, it's gone the other way. Blocking free kick's been called. Umpires play go on through Nosita. Kick to the goal square. And this should be a goal here and a 50-metre penalty to make a certainty of it. It's played on, and the goal's been kicked. I think that might have been Harrison. No, it wasn't Harrison. We'll try and get you to play, but it's a goal nonetheless. 1-6 apiece on the Greg Allen Farm Machinery score. We've played nearly 12 and a half minutes.
0: Wow. Interesting.

0: Amazing free kick. They played the shepherd. I don't know if that was quite there, but the umpire's out in the ground, mate, and soon as we see you kick that one in the end, mate.
1: I'm just trying to pick it up, mate. One's going to the wing now, might have been, I think. I'm just trying, in the one in the red boots, I'm just trying to pick him up. It was hard to see because
0: the numbers are everywhere.
1: Archer Lennon was the goal kicker there.
0: Archer Lennon, there you go, gets on the board for Apollo Bay. So, as Joey said, this quarter will go a little bit longer, I think probably 5 or 6 minutes than normal. We'll obviously, Kinfolk Chiropractic, we'll get some news on Rip Bellinger as soon as we can. But back in the middle again now. Good. So Joyce and Gas will do battle.
1: Yeah, this is a good last few minutes here for Apollo Bay. They're just sort of steadied the ship because Simpson have dominated so far around the ground.
0: So the ball up near, Gas wins that one down quickly to Rook. Rook throws it on the boot. Ball coming forward now in front there was...
1: Jennings
0: coming, yeah, well, everyone's the fan favourite. He goes long towards Garthcourt behind again, coming across there, dropping the mark for his take was Prigg. Puts himself under a bit of pressure. He's left his teammates in trouble here. Umpire says that is holding the ball, and that was Dow who was caught with it. But I think the Prigg error has caused the turnover there, Drew Boy. So,
1: yep, good call from the umpire. He had the arm pin. You had prior opportunity. There was your prior.
0: Yeah.
1: So, good call from the umpire.
0: Who's got the ball, Drew? I can't see.
1: I think it's Jack Hawks has got the kick, I think.
0: Hawks coming in now.
1: We'll get that double check.
0: He swings around, kicks on the way.
1: Oh, he loves it.
0: Has kicked it. So that is two now for Simpson. There you go, two straight 12, leading Apollo Bay, who are one straight 6. We have travelled, well, it's now time's gone, so I can't really tell you how far we've gone. About 13 minutes, I would have thought. Thanks to Richardson Real Estate, 14:20, in fact. So Hawks has kicked that one.
1: Yeah, that was a nice finish there. Good tackle there. That's what you want to love to see from a key forward there, particularly in the forward line. Pines some good pressure there. Go back and kick the goal, and that's what he's done. So good response there for the Tigers. So good start to this contest here. We played nearly 15 minutes, 2 straight to 1 straight. For those that have just joined us, unfortunately, for Kinfolk Chiropractic, chiropractic injury update.
0: Yeah. Chiropractic, anyway.
1: Yeah, chiropractic, yeah. I got a bit of a tongue twister, that one.
0: It is, mate. I remember the first time I caught it was about the same. Anyway, we're going to go back in the middle here.
1: Rick Bellinger, unfortunately, could have done it. It looked a serious knee injury. Got taken on from the stretcher. It could be a very... This quarter could go on for about probably 30 minutes, I reckon.
0: So Gas and Joyce will do battle in the middle again. Ball to be thrown up. So Gas wins that one again, forward for his teammate. Rookover runs the ball. Coming out the other way was Prigg. Gets a handball there. Now Morrissey again, but the kick skews off the side of his boot. Goes out true centre winging on the far side of the ground. Leading the race there. Ooh. Oh, players, Apollo Bay cut each other off. Ball hits the deck. Quick handball across now. Rook leading up the ground. Oh, chips in dangerously. Oh. Chopped off there by Clissold. It takes the ball out of mid-air. Going forward here to Apollo Bay. Going back to... neither the player wanted it. Ball hits the deck. Umpire said free kick, holding the man. So last line of defence here. Simpson through the agency of Jones. Jones gets to handball out. Clearing kick out wide here. Pack mark could have been pushing the back. Umpire said no. Falls over the back end there. Wrapped up. Probably just outside the forward 54 at Polo Bay. 16 minutes about to tick over. As I said, this will be an extended quarter. So it looks like Gas and Joyce are going to do the ruck work here. Joyce just gets his way to the front and just belts the ball forward to no one in particular. Now players pile in again. We'll have another ball up.
1: Oh, everyone just stopped and each other thought.
0: I stopped it myself when I was commentating. I thought, that's it. The umpire's going to blow it. Yeah. It wasn't going anywhere.
1: He didn't. Oh, well, that was interesting. He didn't blow for a minute longer than he probably would have liked.
0: Oh, that's okay. The ball's back in the air again. Joyce wins that one down again. Ball spills free. Quick kick there. Was that? Wasn't by Morrissey again.
1: It was Cooper.
0: Yeah, it was. So anyway, now Apollo Bay, well to attack. Look at Collins. Just kicks it across the face of goal with Smith. Ball lands the ground. Taking
1: that?
0: The footy. Great handball back. Morrissey again gets a handball through the middle, but no one in particular. Ball spills free. The 50 out from the Apollo goal. And players are going in hard here.
1: This is good footy, local footy.
0: Absolute good footy.
1: Free kick too. No,
0: has been paid. So the ball in the hands. Is that Keane?
1: Yep.
0: It is. The mop looking forward. Goes long down through the middle there. Looking for a mark in the goal square. That's happened. Ball spills out free. Running around now. Looking for a handball. Should have probably had a kick in the end, but ball thrown on the boot. High, up and under. And doesn't go out of bounds on the forward. I thought it might have deep pockets here, so ball still in play at the moment. Now it's been taken over the line. We'll have a boundary line throw in. And that was Papworth kick the ball forward for you, AJ.
1: So that, this has done a lot good last few minutes here for Apollo Bay. They're just getting repeat entries inside their 50. Their defence is holding up well, so now they just need some scoreboard. They need to put it on the scoreboard now here just to give themselves some reward.
0: They do, buddy.

0: They do. So the ball thrown in there right next to the point post. Ball knocked free. Players dive on. Can be there a free kick for too high. And that is what has happened.
1: Great call.
0: It was a good call. It was there. And another one slow to get to his feet here.
1: Gee, it's a bruising game so far.
0: They've come out to play, mate.
1: Not kidding. There's 4 points at stake. It's a big game, particularly this early in the season. You want to be 2-2 at the end of the first
0: bit
1: month.
0: So Mitch Keane with the ball here has a chance to draw scores level.
1: He was good last week from all reports.
0: So
1: kick two, got best on for the Bay. So
0: kicked him at 15, but on about a 65-degree angle. Comes in now on the right boot.
1: He likes it.
0: He likes it pretty much. Not the boot. Got up high. It does not move. Mm. There we have it. Second goal here for Apollo Bay. They move to 2 goals straight 12. Simpson, 2 goals straight 12. And we've travelled about 18 minutes. Thanks to Richardson Real Estate.
1: Yeah, well done there. Got in front, got looked after, got the free kick and went back and kicked truly. So, like I said, before that, then they deserved a goal because they just started to look a little bit better in the last 4 or 5 minutes of this quarter. And to get repeat stoppages inside 50, their defensive unit has held up really, really well. So it's a good start to see. Around the Grand Stanks of Thinkwater, Western Eagles 2-2-14 lead the Imperials 1-1-7. South Colac 2-1-13 lead Birregurra 1-6. And Lawn 2-2-14 lead Otway, who are yet to trouble the scorers. Meanwhile, in the netball, thanks to Theodore Podiatry, Simpson 34 lead Apollo Bay 16. Back in the middle we go. Free kick going over the line. Simpson got the ball through Gass. He's going to win himself a free kick in the centre of the ground. He goes out wide. That's a nice ball. Jennings on a good lead. Probably dropped what he should have taken in the end. Recovers quickly, though. He's got plenty of room to move to get back on his right. Good kick for Leishman.
0: Yeah, good hands.
1: Great kick. Great mark as well. And Tom Leishman, who kicked the first goal of the game, he's directly in front. Distance from our 48. Distance will not be a problem.
2: So with Jono Jennings there, Spider, no one sort of came to him to put any tackling pressure on him, so he gave him space to just use that ball beautifully, didn't it?
0: I think you turned the way no one's expecting.
2: Yeah, probably
0: he went
2: right.
0: Back inboard rather than coming to the boundary.
1: Yeah. Tom Leishman from 47, directly in front, puts it on its way. It's made the distance easy, but not the accuracy. And through for the first behind on the Greg Allen Farm Machinery scoreboard this afternoon. 2-1-13 to the Bay, 2-12. Leishman to 1-1. We play 20 minutes in this first quarter on the Richardson's Real Estate time clock. So it's going to be 4 foot to take the kicking duties here for Apollo Bay. We're in the number 59 this afternoon. That's a poor kick. That is an ordinary kick. And Gass cuts it off and takes the mark. So the Tigers are going to reload. Go inside 50. That's a helicopter kick as I've ever seen one. Ball off hands here. Here's a chance for Morrissey again. He's kicked though, he's pressured though as he kicked through the hands of Harrison. The ball spills to the back. Here's a chance for Cooper. Oh, brilliant through traffic and a great kick towards the wing position here. Should be an opportunity here for Walter to run onto the loose footy. Gets around one nicely. Hand passes back inside there. Oh, overrun on the footy there. Probably shouldn't be able to do that. An indication there was right. Ball still in the spirit again. Ball spills out to Keane. Ball still in the spirit yet again here. Oh, McVilly, you know, mucking around with the Simpsons defensive unit there. Here's the ball spilled out to Morrissey. Just couldn't quite take it cleanly, but does on this occasion. Hand pass here. They got numbers in on the 50 here. Ball spilling at the back with Smith. Ball still in the spirit on this occasion. Gee, good hit, good footy. Both sides are going in very, very hard for the footy. And we're going to ball up about 45 around from the Bay goal. We're kicking towards the Cobden end of the ground in this first quarter here. Up it goes again. Gass wins on this occasion there. High tackle being picked out. And the
0: it's not pretty, mate, but geez, it's tough.
1: And it's going to be Povey. He's got the footy here. He'll kick for about 45. Right half forward flank to give the Bay the lead for the first time today. This is not an easy kicker going to what is a slightest of breezes, but sort of dropped off again a little bit.
0: Mm.
1: So shot for goal here to put the Bay in front. Obviously down a player with no Rip Bellinger down for the rest of the day. Looked a pretty nasty knee injury. Comes in. Geez, he got close to the man on the mark. Goes right to the goal line. That's a poor kick. And getting back and taking the mark. And they're going to clear it here through Hawks. He's got pushed as he kicked. Pull kick long there. De Jong in the front position. Good punch away. Jennings overran the football yet again there. Cooper goes in and after it again on this occasion. Overrunning the footy there on the occasion was Dow. Ball still in the spirit yet again. It's a hot football to be won. Oh, heavy tackle to going very hard.
0: Sure.
1: But it's a high tackle.
0: On Morrissey again.
1: And Morrissey again. He started this game off nicely. But trying to use the footy by foot though. Kick there, not 15 or drop the mark or two. Oh, take your pick. And the umpire's going to pick him. Gee, I thought he's a bit unlucky there. And Gass is going to win himself a free kick here for the Tigers. He goes short to Dienhoven. Right near the interchange gates here at Simpsons. Clouds are starting to build. That's a poor kick. Gass trade looked okay, though. Hand pass through the hands there off Arantaro. Gruel comes in there. Cried some pressure there. Gee, it's a hot football to be won. Gee,

0: The wind's really picked up out of nowhere. The front is coming with it like a Raider Knots. Gas, good kick over the top. Marked by McVilly. A name synonymous here with the Simpson Football Netball Club over the years. Chipping ball, that's a dangerous kick. Ball off hands. Farrantara rubbed at the back nicely. Hands it to Salmon by hand. Great kick inside 50. And Gas marked it directly in front of Knots. So it's also a Premium Group painting play of the day contender as well. They made hard work for it on the wing and they made it look okay. And Jared Garth, well within kicking distance, will put the, try and put the margin out to 7 points with a straight kick.
1: If he kicks it, I'm right with the play of the day, mate. The build-up was fantastic, buddy.
0: So Jared Garth, great to have him back in the league. He needs to put the margin out to 7 points here. Distance won't be a problem, definitely. The kick is even better. Straight over the goal umpires. We'll wait for Russell Adams to give the full clear, which he does. And that's also a goal of the day contender.
2: A Westvic Sheds and Garages goal of the day.
0: So can you go for goal in this game? This is a good quarter of footy, this one here, guys. We've got 3-1-19 Simpson at the 24-minute mark of this first quarter on the Richardson's Real Estate time clock. Apollo Bay at 2-12.
1: Still 7 points to go, mate. That's, as I said, it's been a very scrappy game, mate, but that was a great build up there.
0: Pressure's been through the roof.
1: Controlled the footy at the back there, obviously. Ran the ball through Simpson.
0: Yeah, well done.
1: The middle. Good lead by Garth. Opened up the space. Beautiful.
0: Yeah, Rarantara read it really well there. The ball was going to come to, but was going back of the marking contest there, and he fed the ball out, and they got a goal out of it. So fantastic play.
1: Joyce and Gas do battle again in the middle. I think this could be the thing all day, couldn't it, Drewy? Just about.
0: Yeah, but I think so.
1: There's a lot of hide out there. Gas wins that one down, but trapping the ball off there was Cooper. He's tackled, wrapped up. What's the umpire said?
0: Holding the ball.
1: Probably a little bit harsh, but anyway, ball lands in the hands of
0: Farrantara
1: now. Drives it forward again, but kick is a little bit errant. Chopped off beautifully by Lennon. Has a goal for the day, so now he's running around down back. So he chips out wide. Oh, a lovely bounce, kept the ball in play, but it's been sharked here by Simpson. Fed it out there. Looking one way, then the other was Gas. Gas goes back into the centre, half forward region. Clissold comes over the back, brings the ball to ground. Cooper at the foot of the pack, where he's been for most of the day. Morrissey was at the foot of the pack, where he's been most of the day. He's been very, very good so far.
0: I think the umpire copped a bit of a falcon there too.
1: Nothing wrong with that, mate. if the players get it, the umpires can get one too. Anyway, wasn't being mean about that.
0: No, of course not.
1: Joyce wins it. And now Morrissey again at the bottom. He couldn't quite take it with him. Laser tackle. The umpire says, I'll have it.
0: I think a real feature for both these sides is the attack on the ball and the pressure around the footy as well. That's been a real highlight for both these sides. I think the both coaches would applaud that going into quarter time.
1: Absolutely. So the ball is thrown up now. And Joyce wins that one convincingly, but taps it

0: bomb soon?
1: I'm waiting.
0: Anyway,
2: there it is.
0: And there's actually a free kick. Joyce was absolutely interfered with.
2: There we go, DDT in the process.
0: Could be the rodeo, you know?
2: Could be.
0: This is a dangerous kick.
2: Mark. No.
0: Looks okay. Coming across the face of goal. Mark has been taken by Dow. Dow comes out wide again. Lovely kick there towards Prigg. Prigg still deep in defence. He just chips over the top here. And that's pretty similar. The umpire is...
2: Hang on.
0: I don't know if the bloke in front actually had any of the ball at any stage. Rook probably has the same thing. I don't disagree with you, mate. Anyway, he just worked towards Prigg. That has barely stayed in, but right in front of us, so we know it has. So Prigg plays on quickly, goes long down the line.
2: Oh, that's
0: and
2: silly.
0: There's a free kick. That is really ridiculous.
2: Yeah, didn't need to do
0: it. You don't agree with the decision, doesn't matter. You just don't need to do that.
2: Yeah, get on with the game.
0: Ball lands in the hands of Cooper, who's been very good so far. Yeah. Seems to be an elite user of the ball,
2: absolute
0: Drew.
2: Gun. So Cooper, it's going to go short.
0: And at least didn't let me down.
2: Good kick, finds a skipper in Smith. Smith decides to pop it up to at 20 out for goal. See, that's a free kick we've ever seen one, umpire. That is a free kick every day of the week. No doubt about that.
0: Twice on Sundays?
3: Yes, twice on Sundays, three times on Sundays.
0: I'll tell you what. Wasn't it last week? It was a Sunday.
2: He had him in a dead-set headlock for about 5 minutes.
0: But the loop at the back there was elite.
2: Yeah, he got up higher than Joe Cocker.
0: But again, that comes from undisciplined players. So there's the mark there could have gone either way. The umpire's paid the bloke in front. That's it. You move on.
2: And it's Isaac Nasida has got the footy. And playing up in the forward line. So this is a big kick before quarter time here.
0: It is.
2: Particularly with kicking into what is a slight breeze. Puts it on its way. That looks pretty good off the boot. Is it through? No, it's not. One behind. I actually liked it, but the wind really took it. So they go to 2-1-13 on the Greg Allen Farm Machinery scoreboard.
0: There it is.
2: And as quarter time, they go to and Simpson to 3-1-19. Demanding his one straight kick. It was an entertaining one, but was soured by what looked a pretty nasty knee injury, unfortunately, to Rip Ballinger. Hopefully we'll try and get you some sort of update. But he got taken off in the stretcher, and the game was held up for a few minutes. So we'll keep our fingers and toes. Our thoughts are with him on behalf of our core team here on CDF and Live. But nonetheless, it's quarter time. It's an entertaining first quarter. Simpson lead 3-1-19. Later, Polar Bay, 2-1-13. We'll go around the grounds before we take a break. Simpson are going to be on the winner's list yet again. 45, they'll lead Polar Bay 20. That's thanks to Theodore Bodiatry. In the football side of things, Culloch Imperials are 3-2-20. Lead Western Eagles, 2-4-16. South Culloch, 3-4-22. Lead Birregurra, 2-1-13. And Lawn, 3-5-23. Lead Otway Districts, 1-6. We'll take a break here on CNFNO Live. 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
4: 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Quarter time sees the home side 3-1 leading Apollo Bay 2-1 as what has been a very, very scrappy affair. But the one thing we cannot question here, AJ, is the players' intent for the ball.
5: No, you're absolutely right, Spider. It's been a very willing contest in that first quarter. Looking at the Stevcom stats for quarter time, boys, in the

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1: And we are back, CDNF Live on Mix FM on a what is now a very blustery Simpson Saturday at Simpson Recreation Reserve. Quarter time sees the home side 3-1, leading Apollo Bay 2-1, as what has been a very, very scrappy affair. But the one thing we cannot question here, AJ, is the players' intent for the ball.
2: No, you're absolutely right, Spider. It's been a very willing contest in the first quarter. Looking at the Stevcom stats for quarter time, boys, in this game, 9 free kicks to Simpson so far, 12 to Apollo Bay. Umpires had a lot of work to do in that first term. Looking at the hitouts, 4 to Gass in that first term for Simpson, 4 also to Hawks, 8 to Nico Joyce on the Apollo Bay side of things. Major stats winners for the Simpson side: Grady Rook, 4 kicks, 3 handballs, 1 mark, 7 disposals. Tom Leachman, 5 kicks, 2 handballs, 1 mark, 7 disposals. 6 also to Brad Salmon, 6 kicks, no handballs and 2 marks. 6 also to Jaden Gass, 5 kicks, 1 handball, 1 mark. Leading stats winner for Apollo Bay, and this won't be a surprise to you at all, Spider, Casey Morrissey, 8 kicks, 3 handballs, 2 marks, 11 disposals in the first term. Couple on 6 for Apollo Bay: Archer Lennon, 4 kicks, 2 handballs and 2 marks. Joel Cooper, 4 kicks, 2 handballs, no marks. Those are the leading stats winners to quarter time. Thanks to Stevcom, boys.
1: Doesn't surprise me one minute about Morrissey, mate. He's been everywhere. Absolutely.
3: Yeah, around the grounds before we do that. A couple of good games going on. Colac Imperials 4-2-26 lead to Western Eagles 2-4-16. South Colac 5-4-34 lead Beery 2-1-13. Lawn 3-7-25 lead Otway Districts 1-1-7. And Simpson lead Apollo Bay pretty comfortably.
1: Not a great game at Marvel, mate.
3: No?
1: No, no. 18-9-1-17 Brisbane. Essendon are yet to turn up.
3: 8-13-61.
2: Well, we needed more than their notes on Essendon plays.
1: Well, here we go, Drewy.
3: Here we go. So, but to both camps this afternoon, a quarter time. Tell you what, Pete Adams wasn't in there for very long. He had him for about 30 seconds. Well, Simpson, Grady Rook was very, very calm indeed as well. Ball kicked to the wing, and Lennon's taken the mark. See, Rick Ballant is on the bench at the moment there as well. Which is a good sign, but he's on crutches. So, but we're hoping and praying it's nothing too serious with him. Lennon then coughed the footy up. Ball spilled out to Tom Leachman. He couldn't take it clean on this occasion. Lennon backs to mop up. Just kicked as he pressured. And the mark being taken there by Mason. Back into the square. He started the first quarter like a house on fire. What's his stats again, AJ? Thanks.
2: Yeah, 2 kicks, 2 handballs, 1 mark. Stepcom stats.
1: Southbound 4-1-25 lead. Colic 2-3-15.
3: Good mark by De Jong, and that might be 50. It is.
2: First one for Simpson for the day.
3: He can't do that.
1: Hope it's 50, not 13.
3: Well, Mark Ryle will keep an eye on it. Let's have a look here. I'll tell you what, this is a big 50.
1: Oh. No, he's got 65, mate. He'll be on 15.
2: He's got the GST on it, Spider.
3: Wow, way.
1: GST.
3: So he's going to kick this for 20 metres out.
1: They put the fuel exhaust back on.
3: The GST. The tax as well. As De Jong comes in, and he has absolutely stuffed it up for a behind.
2: Jeez, it's smoky out here.
3: Oh, you're not wrong in
1: there's
3: the winds.
1: A bit of rain not too far away, I would say.
3: Yeah, I would suggest that because this is going to be the last 25 degree day we're going to have for a few months at least anyway. So
1: Newcomb are 7 points in front of Ammo's. Queenscliff a goal in front of Bowen Heads. Drysdale well in front of Surf Coast. Mottawarri put 8th and draw.
3: Couldn't.
1: Ooh, at the moment. And Torquay are 17 in front of Ocean Grove.
3: Good kick and good mark taken by Ashton Harrison. It's also a class over centre mark of the day contender. Good kick finds Pavey, and they're going to run away through Cooper. Goes inside 50. He's one out in the square in the seat. He's got time and space. Bouncing foot into the goal square. Oh, I think Hawkins touched it. He ran to the goal post, and he actually did really well to get a hand on
2: play.
3: That. And threw for a minor score. Gee, that was a save to certain goal there. But, gee, that was a good build-up by Apollo Bay. Quick transition to play.
1: That ball was skidding through, Drew. Yeah,
2: it was.
1: Just done really well.
3: Yeah, he's
1: so
3: done
1: ball brought back in there by Salmon.
3: And that's also a premium group painting play of the day contender as well.
1: He goes short and finds Hawkins. Hawkins goes short again. Just building up here out of the back line. As we spoke about, Drew, pre-game, just chip the ball around, keep in touch. Oh, that's chopped off there. Ball comes over the back now. Swinging on the right boot, drive Apollo Bay.
3: Ooh.
1: Long shot at goal here. How's it going to bounce?
3: Ooh.
1: It's going to do a Shane Warne and be a proper leg break there.
3: That was a perfect check saw from at 50.
1: It was wasn't a bad effort. That was Dow with the orange boots driven that one forward.
3: Yeah, this is a good chance here for Apollo Bay here. Like the first quarter, just get some reward. Just keep the pressure on Simpson.
1: Yeah.
3: This is a good start though. There, I love what they did there. Couple of quick kicks. They got the ball moving quickly here, so it puts them under pressure.
1: So the ball thrown in now, tapped down there by Nasidia. Diving on top of it was Ryle. What's the umpire going to say? No prior opportunity.
3: He had the little stance, didn't he?
1: He did. You just don't know it, but I think the correct decision was made. I didn't know where to really go with that one.
3: Yep.
1: So, ball thrown up again now. Rucks go at it. Neither actually get a touch to it.

0: Picks the ball up, misses with the attempted kick. Ball dragged in. Well, actually, you should say tapped in under the player. Trying to play for the free kick there, Drewy. But umpire's a little bit smarter than that.
1: Yeah, Polabay have set up well behind the footy here. There's a couple of loose there, so they're trying to keep it in there.
0: They will be. They will be. So ball tapped out wide there. Goes to Cooper. Cooper feeds a handball out. Quickly snap on the right boot. Going to land in the goal square.
2: Oh!
0: Just through for a minor score.
1: That wind's really picked up here.
0: It has.
1: Yeah, that's that
0: 2-3-15 Apollo Bay. Charlie Simpson, who are 3-1-19, and we have gone 4 minutes.
1: Ball kick finds Darcy Leishman. Kicked out wide. I reckon he juggled it over the line.
0: I reckon he'd too.
1: Bound round pile was only a little tacker, so we'll give him a bit of it there for that. He goes short. Finds Farrell. Played a lot of high level footy as a junior. Off-season recruit, okay. Wearing the famous Nick Harding number. Gee, that's a horrible kick. Turnover. And the mark being taken here by Lennon. So the Bay are going to reload here. And they're going to, he's got it on the wing position. Long kick, up towards 45. Nasita one-on-one there. Ball spills to the back there. Harrison trying to mop up there. Hawks is there with him. Salmon, is that going to be deliverance? He's going to pick him.
2: Oh, Drew.
1: He paddled over the line under no pressure at all. And to me, I think that's the right call from the umpire.
2: Wow, if Apollo Bay gets this goal, game on.
0: I want the arc. I want to see the arc. Bring the arc.
1: You can't trust him.
0: The game's been scrappy so far, so what's on this piece? A bloke to pick the ball up.
1: Keane, check sides around the corner.
2: That's a goal of the day, Amy.
1: And that is a goal of the day contender. And Darcy Leishman points to the umpire. That's not going to change his decision.
0: Nope.
1: And we're all tight.
3: Westwick Sheds and Garages, goal of the day.
1: Gee, that is a ripping finish there. Not easy to kick goals from that pocket here at Simpson. So that's a nice finish there from Mitchell Keane. He kicks his second goal. And we're level again at 3-2-20 apiece on the Greg Allen Farm Machinery scoreboard.
2: We've got deep pockets here at Simpson, Will, and it was a brilliant check side.
4: Absolutely, and Mitchie Keane loves a celebration. Haven't known him for a long time, and spoke to Pistol Adams before the game, and he just said he was an integral addition to their midfield.
0: Also he celebrated before he kicked it.
1: Also got a quick cheer, Grady Rook's sister Georgie is listening from Alice Springs.
2: Oh, nice.
1: So before she goes to work. So, Georgie, hope you're enjoying the coverage there up in Northern Territory.
0: We go everywhere.
2: Yeah, Grady's four kicks, three handballs, one mark on the Stevcom stat sheet.
0: Here we go.
1: Yeah, big, because Alice Springs have got their cup meeting on this week as well.
0: So. Of course. The Kentucky Derby tomorrow, Drew, you are not going to sleep for the next 4 days.
1: Well, at least it's on 9 o'clock in the morning, so at least I'll get to watch it there as well.
0: The
1: May race is starting on Tuesday, so.
0: Gamble responsibly.
1: Of course.
0: What's gambling really costing you? All right, back in the middle now.
4: Everything.
0: That's a choice. Choice wins up and down. Cooper ball driven long here. One-on-one contest. Could have been
4: Mark,
0: that is close to the mark of the day.
1: That's a great call from the umpire.
0: I reckon it's an outright call too.
1: Yeah, absolutely. He had a fair control of the footy, so
0: and that's 50.
1: That should be 50.
0: Oh, what's the umpire saying?
1: Nah, he's going to give him a bit of a video.
4: Sam Riau was shocked that he gave the free kick away, but it was seemed clearly there, to be honest.
1: He is absolutely fuming, like Justin Longmuir was at quarter time last night.
0: Well, who's got this one, Drew? Is this...
1: I think it's Lennon again.
0: It is the orange boots.
4: Orange boots.
0: Should know that, shouldn't I? Anyway, Lennon coming in now to put the Bay in front for the first time today.
1: No, it's not Lennon. It's Prigg.
0: Pushed across. Across for a minor score. So 3-3-21, but the Bay do hit the front for the first time today. 3-3-21, leading Simpson 3-2-20. 7 minutes ticked over. Richardson Real Estate. Ball brought back in nice and quickly there. So
1: Simpson's just got to have a little bit of composure here. I know it's not going to help when the umpire decisions don't go your way, but you've got to have a bit of control in your game.
0: You've got to play. Anyway, the ball has been turned over 40 out from goal. Quick snap at goal, and...
1: He's got it. Tristan Smith.
0: The Bay are alive here. Tristan Smith gets his first, and that is definitely a Westwick Shed goal of the day contender.
3: A Westwick Sheds and Garages goal of the day.
4: We've been talking about Simpson's pressure to start that first quarter, and gee, haven't the Bay just responded here in this second quarter? Their pressure's been immense. And
2: absolutely.
4: It's been off the back of their midfield.
2: They're playing with confidence, Will, aren't they? They can sense something here.
1: And like I said, Simpson just have to be cool down a little bit.
2: Yeah,
1: because
2: get some possessions by a kick mark.
1: I know some umpires.
2: Hold on to the footy.
1: I know you're going to get cranky with certain decisions, but you've got to get on with the game.
0: You can't change it. But this is happening again. Like a few weeks ago, we had mark of the day, then about 5 minutes later,

0: better mark. We need a Ramos 2 goals in a row. Same. Here we go. Mitchie Keane from the pocket. Smith from 45 out. Snapshot. Probably takes over goal of the day.
1: So the Bay have laid down the gauntlet to the Tigers. What have you got for us? Back in the middle we go. They lead by 7. Cooper's been immense in the middle. Here they go again. Not today, says Cody Mason. Farrantaro, he laid a good tackle. And he's been pink holding, and he's going to win himself a free kick for holding a ball. Actually ran a Ballarat Marathon last week before he played in the seniors last week. It was a great effort. Hands it off to Gass. Good kick to the 50.
0: Great kick.
1: And Hawks has taken the mark. 55 metres out. He's going to set it a kick to the hot spot. Garf's in the box seat here. God, Mitt still couldn't take it, but recovers quick. Hand pass missed the target completely. The Bay are playing some inspired footy here at the moment. They can sense something. Leishman pushed out of it. Hacked forward by Dale up towards Harrison. He was held, I reckon, no free kick. Ball spilled to Povey. Paddled around there as far as Lockie Gass, as Jaden Gass. He's kicked those a poor one, and the mark been taken. So the Bay have got all the answers here at the moment. Good kick looking for Smith. Was he interfered with? Not according to the umpire. Oh, ball spilled up to Povey. Hand pass to himself. In fact, it was Prigg. Prigg tried to pick the footy up. He kept his feet nicely. He kept the ball in play. Did really well. Hacks the kick line. Here's a chance again for Smith. Trying to pass from 55 again. High up and under kick. Morrissey has to come in. Lowell down there also there on that occasion by Dinehoven. Had Owens with the footy. Got the hand pass just to Salmon. Hand pass here down to Gass again. Just hacks the kick up towards the 50. Garth attacked it nicely. In fact, it was Neil DeYoung. Geez, they're under siege here, Simpson. And we'll get a ball up here on the outer wing.
2: This is the best passage of footy we've seen from Pie Bay in probably over a year, Drew.
1: Oh, at least, because they have really come to play in this second quarter. Ball thrown up at the 10-minute mark. They've got a 7-point lead. Win another clearance. Cooper, eye up and under to centre-half forward. There's a holding for a kick, and it's going to go to Bay's way again. So they're getting in the right spots.
0: It was probably there too, mate. There's a wrap-up, and 5 metres from the ball.
1: Aston Harrison, 55 metres out. He's got the wind behind him, so he pops it up. He's made a good fist of it. One on one is there. It ball bounces.
0: Oh, bang!
1: Ashton Harrison is kicked one from Campbell just about. Goal at Aiken Tenor, and the Bay are on fire in the second quarter.
3: A West Vic Sheds and Garages goal of the day.
1: He's kicked that from about 75 metres.
0: Don't get carried away, Drew. It was the mark was just was probably just on 50, mate. But anyway,
1: I was only having
0: I like the way you're
2: building
0: it up. Gives
2: a GST to it, Spider.
0: That's not GST, mate. That's a rort.
1: 5-3-33 Apollo Bay. And they've just got Simpson a little bit rattled here. 3-2-20. We played 11 minutes on the Richardson's real estate time clock in the second quarter. Greg Allen Farm Machinery scoreboard. Simpson don't have the answers to him in this quarter.
0: Just doing what they can, mate. They just keep pushing the ball forward, and the pressuring has been unbelievable.
4: Sometimes when you're on, you're on, and compared to the Hawthorn Hawks, these boys are kicking straight.
1: They
4: taking
1: are.
4: Their opportunities.
0: Ooh. Wow, there's a drive-by. Anyway.
4: Yeah, it's a Hawthorn sport. Yeah,
1: he's right.
4: Yeah,
1: you've
4: got to do it.
0: I know. Anyway.
2: No one won the tap out.
0: Here
1: they go again.
0: Handball comes out to Clissold. Clissold is taken without the ball, I would have thought. Yeah, it's what I've seen it as. Never took possession.
1: They're just getting in front of the footy.
0: Yeah, so Dan Clissold now, his father listening intently.
1: Yeah.
0: He just chips it out wide, but it hasn't got the quality of the carry-on that he wants to ride. Just chops off in front there. Yeah, read that one really well.
1: Sims just need to slow down a little bit. Just get a bit of composure back in their game.
0: They do. Roll goes in short. Lands in the hands of DeYoung.
2: DeYoung's under pressure.
0: Gets a handball away just. Ball spills out free again. Ryle comes in to lend a hand. Went to go the barrel. Didn't quite kick it right.
1: Oh!
0: Morrissey. He'll get a... The umpire said that's a fair tackle.
2: Yeah, well...
0: Might have been.
1: What I've liked about they're pressuring the ball carriers.
2: Yes.
1: They're getting extra number to apply that pressure defensively, and they're just coughing the footy up.
2: This is a different Bay outfit, Drew.
1: They are.
0: Forcing mistakes. Anyway, we've got Hawks in the ruck giving Gass a bit of a rest versus Joyce. So ball goes up. Oh, it goes early. There could have been a free kick. No one really wins it down. But Hawks gets it. Sells a bit of candy. Throws on the right foot. Drives Simpson forward. Big hands. Ball spills free. No one there to pick the ball up at the front.
1: Oh.
0: Either side. Oh, yes. Again, tough. Tough and hard ball. Anyway, I could have made a fortune there, but the ball has spilled over the back there. wrapped up really quickly there was Jennings. He gets a handball away. Ball spills free. Here we go again. Simpson leading forward. No one at home at all. The players push up the ground. Ball ends in the hands of Joyce. As Ruckman do, just turns around, kicks the ball. There's a 70-metre kick for you, Drewy.
5: Absolutely.
0: Here we go. So battle on here, one-on-one. Oh, could have been a free kick there. Umpire said no. Play on. There's blue-black bags flying everywhere.
2: What's going on here?
5: It's all happening.

0: What's happening? Just pressure the ball. It's complete pressure. Could be a free kick there from the back.
1: Yep. We're going to have to stop this game.
2: We got Brock cheersing from the crowd.
0: Oh. What's going on here? These bags going everywhere.
1: There's bags going everywhere. You've got to stop.
0: Oh, hang on. Our umpire has reversed the free kick. Harrison.
2: Oh. What the hell?
0: Well, it's a chance, Drewy, from his last kick, according to you, but he goes in short. There we go.
1: Mitchell Keane.
0: Jeez. Absolute cracker. Class harvest. Mark of the day contender.
2: Just getting back to the free kick. He paid that for below the leg, below the knees.
0: He did.
2: That is a bizarre decision there. Punishing trying to win the ball.
0: He was already on the ground. He didn't dive in. Anyway, Mitch Keane has two on the day. We'll know the minute this ball hits the boot whether it's a goal or not. And it comes. No. It's not that great off the boot. Pushes right across the face goal. It just scrapes in for a minor score. So 5-4 now.
3: That's a great idea. It just didn't work.
0: He did. 5-4-34. Apollo Bay. 3-2-20 Simpson. Simpson just don't have the answers, Drewy.
2: No, they don't. They don't look like scoring
0: either. They've sent the black bags out to try and cover the ground.
2: Well, it's blowing about 60k in air at the moment. I don't think it's that strong. I'm just making it up as I go along.
0: Really?
2: Darcy Leishman kicks long up the line. Barrantara couldn't quite bring down the mark, but Apollo Bay's been picked out. And Apollo Bay applied some inspired footy at the moment.
0: Where are these bags from?
2: Oh, they're coming from the canteen, I think. Ball kicked in. Harrison there. Rev by Grady Rook, and the Tigers are away. And the kick, though, is poor one there. Taking the ball nicely was Prigg. The footy. He weighed really well. Hacked the kick inside 50 there. Oh, the guys ball each other again, the Tigers players. Hawkins there. Head pass there to Neil, but it's coming back. And the mark be taken by Ledden. He's going to quickly play on to about 20 out. Keane's around the footy again. He's lurking. Salmon. Oh, he thought about it. Goes across the face of goal.
0: He got pinned last time he tried it.
2: He did. Kick long underneath it there. Good defensive work. Mason mops up for Simpson on defensive 50. He better be quick. Hand pass over the top to Farrell. Sweeps the handball. That was Scheisenhausen. Ball kicked out there to Brent. Kick inside 50. Great, good mark by Grady Rook. Class half a set of mark of the day. And he has kicked it an absolute shake there. Varel cleaned it up. Turnover again. Prigg. Hand pass that top. Goal coming up for Apollo Bay. No. Clissold through for a behind. They just can't do a thing right here.
1: They're using the wind to their advantage, Spider.
0: On that left foot too. Oh. You'd probably put him down most of the time. That was former backman, so. And look at the goal umpire. This is great. I'll keep these for me dogs, and they can be me doggy bags when I take you for a walk.
1: I tell you what.
0: Anyway, Salmon has the ball in hand.
1: Spider, I tell you.
0: Salmon has the ball in hand.
2: 5-6, place 3-2, play 16 minutes.
0: Coming to the commentary side of the ground, runs his full measure, chips the ball over. That has held up in the wind anyway. Puts Farrell under all sorts of pressure. He's good enough. Gets the ball at the Hawks. Hawks kicking to a nest of Bay.
2: Well,
0: but anyway, what a fantastic grab coming across there was taken by Holland. Holland goes longer down the line, but not accounting for the wind. Chopped off here, so
2: they've got numbers on in the middle here.
0: Bay to reload.
2: They've got Smith in the middle. No one within near him. Landon's all by himself.
0: Anyway, long down the line. A ball will land just inside 50. But the tall timber here should take the mark. And they have through the agency of Jones. So Regan Jones, defensive 50. What are his options? There's just not a lot of movement up the ground for them. So he just hacks the ball long to a pack of players in front. Oh. What a fantastic grab there by Cooper.
2: He's a good player.
0: He decides to switch play. Goes really well along across. Great kick to Prigg, who takes a mark with a bit of pressure. Runs back through the centre of the ground now. Prigg looks at his options line. Got the shortest bloke on the ground. It's banded in the pack of about five blokes.
2: But
0: Salmon, as he's probably done for a lot of his career, just stands his ground. Takes a telling mark in defence. Now looking out wide here. Again, the ball holds up in the breeze, but good hands at the back. A bit of ball control for a change. Holland now. He goes long down the line again. So just holding the ball up a little bit here.
2: Gas.
0: So Gas with the ball. He's looking at his options. He goes down again. Keeps it down the boundary line side. That's another great grab. So De Jong now with the ball.
2: He's
0: pinned to play out.
2: He's got sucked in there, the Apollo Bay player.
0: Well, the fact is the umpire didn't call play on, so he can't come in, and that's what's happened. So
2: the umpire got sucked in there, but the right call.
0: Brenton De Jong, well, it is the right call.
2: Yep.
0: That's that beautiful rule that you love so much to stand, Roy. 5-6-36, 3-2-20, and I'm not going to make the silly statement that says they need this, because that would be just silly.
2: Over the understatement of the century.
0: It would be. So De Jong coming in now, trying to find a steadier for Simpson. Looks pretty good off the boot. Does it have the carry on it? Yes, it does.
2: Does
0: Simpson get there first for the second quarter? They're with the 4-2-26. They are trailing Apollo Bay, who are 5-6-36. And I can't tell you how long we've gone because it's not on the scoreboard. And I forgot to press the start on the clock.
2: That's
0: again.
2: 18 minutes.
0: 18 minutes. Thank you, Richard Real Estate. And, of course, Greg Allen Farm Machinery scoreboard.
2: Just what they just needed. Just a bit of a luck.
1: Yeah, and they got some ball control, Drew, just to hold on to it a bit. A few kick marks. That'll lift their confidence.
0: What's the free kick stats in this quarter so far?
1: Yeah, 1 to Simpson, 4 to Apollo Bay on the Stevcom statue.
0: They have led to the ball all day this quarter.
2: Around the course, thanks to Theodore Bedietry. Birragara, 49. Defeated South Colac 43.
0: Ooh.
2: Simpson 63 defeated Apollo Bay 26 in the football side of things. Just very quickly, we'll come back to that. We're underway again once again here. Margin back to 10 points in favour of the Bay. And they're going to win himself a free kick. No, they won't. Gas gets a hand pass away to Jaden Rook. Jaden Rook's kick inside 50. Gas underneath for good defensive work yet again. Oh, Boynton there. Oh, he had a bit of a momentary fumble. They don't know what he was doing there. Here's a chance. Shot for goal by Gas is good. Much sooner go. In fact, it's Cody Mason. He kicks 2 in a minute for Simpson, who never looked like kicking a goal for about 15 minutes. And all of a sudden, they kick 2 in a minute.
0: Into the breeze.
2: Yeah, that's very, very handy in these conditions indeed. Cody Mason kicks his first goal. And the margin back to under a kick again. 5-2-32. This is a good game of footy here. 5-6-36 Apollo Bay. Approaching time on. We played 19 and a half minutes.
0: It's just pure pressure, Drew. And it's now switched. You know, it looks like Apollo Bay felt they've done the hard work for 18 minutes. They've sort of stopped. And just said 2 goals into the breeze in a minute could be telling in an hour's time.
2: Around the grounds, thanks to Think Water. Culloch Imperial, 7-6-48, have just snuck away a bit on the Western Eagles, 3-5-23. Good game at Birri. Birragara, 6-2-38, lead South Culloch, 5-4-34. And Lorna, 5-9-39. Lead Otway, who are making a game of it, 3-1-19. In fact, 6-9-45 to 3-1-19. That's halfway through the second quarter there, down at the pod.
0: So the ball back in the air, one there by Gas. Rook throws it on the left boot, drives Simpson forward again. It's not quite able to take the ball, but does really well in the end was Hawks. Hawks turns around, the handball across. What's the umpire said? Too high. Probably right there.
2: Yeah, this is better here from Simpson.
0: It is. A Gas drive. Simpson long in the Garth direction. He's 2-on-1. Does really well. Bring the ball to ground. Ball spills free at the back. Player seemed to stop for a second there. Quick left foot kick. Doesn't really go anywhere. Picked up by Hawks again. What's he done? He's fed out a great handball. Done really well to get through the traffic. But the Bay just settled down the defence. Drive one out wide here. So race on here. Deong does well. Picks the ball up. McVilly was trapped up. Ball spills free now.
2: Cooper again.
0: Here he is. Driving the ball down the line in front of the commentary box. When are you going to handle it? They haven't. So we'll see the Cyclone coming out here. Up to the boundary. He's patrolling this side of the ground on his own.
2: Yeah, Peter Jennings just going to come in and double check.
0: No, must have got a hand to it. So good call by the young fella here.
2: Yeah, well done.
0: Absolutely.
2: Yep. So
0: ball to be thrown in right in front of the commentary box here.
2: This next goal here is huge.
0: We have a cracker on our hands.
2: Don't we ever.
0: Joyce in front there wins that one down and we'll just about tap it out of bounds. That's what happens. Cooper's been very, very good.
2: He has.
0: So I wouldn't say ran out of room because there's 15 metres between the fence and the boundary line, so he had plenty of time.
2: Yeah, exactly.
0: Anyway, the ball will be thrown back in.
2: This next goal is huge before half time for momentum, Sean, particularly for Simpson.
0: Wins that one down. Quick handball comes away from Gas. Gas done really well. There goes Ryle again. Another quick possession across. Leishman runs out of the defence. What a fantastic grab taken by Wright. Wright plays on quickly. Oh, controlling the ball now. Prigg had it slipped. I think he was trying to move.
2: Leonard.
0: Is it?
2: Yep.
0: You sure?
2: Absolutely. It's number 11.
0: Oh, on 11, 17. Look, very, very solid. 17 in the middle there, mate. So, yeah, okay, Leonard, you're right. I'll give you that one. I'll concede that one. Anyway, ball spills free. Center back. Chance now for McVilly for Simpson. Run the ball out. They do. McVilly goes long to Garth. That's had a bit of carry on it with the wind. Garth just tries to tap the ball over. Can't quite get enough for handling it. Lands in the hands of Dow. Dow turns around and turns the ball over. So, lands in the hands of Farrell. Farrell now with time. Space. Drives the ball through the middle. Could have made a free kick for interference. The umpire said no. So, here we go again. Joyce versus Jennings. DeJong this time. Was McVilly for a change. Umpire comes in and says, I'll have it. So, the two bald heads have thrown me out. The four pairs of orange boots have thrown me out. Yeah. Thank God you're here, Drew.
2: Ball thrown up again. Closing in at half time. Gas wins the tap down. Smith paddles it forward. Nicely done there to Keane. He was dealt with, I reckon. That should have been a free kick, and he's going to get it. Good call from the umpire.
0: Oh, very, very clever by Nasida. He just kept going and said, I'm not taking this kick.
2: Yep. So they're going to bring it now inside 50. That's up the side. The boot. Oh, and it nearly worked. Nasita couldn't take the mark, but Farrell mops up.

0: Hand pass to the coach and Grady Rook here. Goes in board. Beautiful kick. Real didn't have to break strides. It over. It's a risky kick. They've coughed it up again. Lennon, he goes inside 50. The Cedars in the box seat. Leishman over the top. Got the pistol. Couldn't take the mark. Cooper's lurking again. Hand pass is spilled at the back. Jones has to be careful. Cooper kept the ball in play. Not caught, though. Boundary throw in. He might have copped a bit of friendly fire there on the way through.
1: Both sides picking him up, so they obviously no intent there, Drew.
0: Absolutely not. So we're not too far away in this second quarter, I would imagine. If you just joined us, Rip Ballinger, done for the day. Maybe we'll miss a fair bit of footy there. Looked like a pretty nasty knee injury. He's on crutches. Good news, he's watching it from the bench, which is great news. Gas had a fresh air shot. Leishman, good handle back to Salmon. Bit of experience there, just need. Goes to torpedo punt. Was the right idea. Lennon has to be good there underneath it. He's got plenty of time to pick it up. Salton Candy nicely. Hand pass back inside to Foot. Foot has a ping. Goes right to the goal line. But out of bounds on the full. Not a bad effort there from the defender.
1: Out of bounds on the full. That's not a bad effort.
0: From out there especially.
1: Terrible.
0: shot free kick to be taken by Darcy Leishman. It's requested 25 minutes.
2: In his defence, Spider, it's absolutely blowing the most horrendous gale here today.
1: It's not the most horrendous gale.
2: Well,
1: it's
2: one just, of them.
1: It's a bit of wind.
0: It's not a hurricane-like sort of day, OJ. So,
2: it's a lot of wind.
0: I know, but come on.
1: But it's blowing away. The wind doesn't stay.
0: So Darcy Leishman's got the kick in the right back pocket. He's got players on. He's going to go to the outside again. The wind's really pushed it there. Jennings has to come up a fair bit, but he took a really good mark. That's a class over centre mark of the day, and he critically wants to play on. Centres to kick nicely. Finds De Jong. Defensive side of the centre right. Just defensive of the back of the square, rather. The Jennings hands it off back to Salmon. Nice fend off in the end. Back it comes to Jones. Jones there got a bit of time. Chipping ball over the kick. That's a shocking kick, and they've coughed it up again through Keane. Oh. Keane's kick is not that great either. Leishman mops up. Hand pass back to Lockie Gass. He's chipping ball just 15. Finds Farrell. Farrell's kick there. That's not a great kick either. They've coughed it up again, and they're not going to win it out here. Long kick by Keane. Up towards the 50 there. There's a bit of holding going on. Ball spills at the back, though, however. Here's a chance for the Cedar. He can run up onto the footy here. He's got climb and space. Bouncing towards the boundary line. Run in the end by Hawks. He got away with it just. They might have coughed it up here. Dynovan's caught. Not quite. And pass back to Hawks. And passed. And will be a boundary throw-in.
1: Jeez, Drew. They paid the below the knees before. That was a definite trip that they've missed coming out there.
0: Yeah, I think that you're right there.
1: Anyway.
0: And there's a bit going on here, too. So this it's a big game here for both sides here. Apollo Bay down one on the bench. Missing, of course, a couple of their key players. And Dylan Minane out with concussion today. And Alex Diamond not there. Riley McVilly out through suspension for Simpson today. Boundary throw and Dinehoven wins to tap. Gas, comes and was a fair hit on Keane over the top of the footy. And we'll get a ball up here yet again here. So time ticking down. We approach the 26 and a half minute mark. Don't think there'll be a lot of time left in this quarter. It's been an entertaining first half. One down by Gas again. Spells built out again. Prigg has a flag staff at goal. This is close. Not close enough.

0: prig. Has a Flagstaff a goal? This is close. Not close enough. One behind. Good effort. 5-7 plays 5-2 on the
1: Greek. That was a good effort.
0: That was a good effort. You're right. 5-7 plays 5-2.
2: He navigated those calm winds very well, Spider.
0: 5-7 plays 5-2 in the Greg Allen Farm Machinery
1: just
0: scores.
1: Bringing the ship to shore.
0: That's right. As Jamie Barry just walks past the box here.
1: Would not be long to go, so the ball will be brought back in now. Hope 27 up. Ticked over.
0: Might have to ask him for a winner at the pool during
2: the week. Yeah, I reckon you will,
1: Drew. Might have to. Salmon to bring the ball back in.
0: Might have one, right?
1: Cam's commentary side, the wind just grabs hold of that. That wind doesn't exist. Anyway, goes over the back, tap down in front of Farrell. Farrell gets a handball over the top. Exhausts the rook. He's got Ryle running through the middle now. He's got time and space. Measures the kick very, very, very well. By Smith. Smith goes out wide.
0: Oh, he's caught.
1: In all sorts of trouble.
0: Cooper, what a player.
3: It's been good.
1: Did I say run out of gas?
0: He's a star.
2: Run out of gas.
1: Cooper with the ball. Been absolutely sensational.
2: Mr. Cooper.
1: Down the line. Oh, the siren's going to beat him, unfortunately. Mitch Keane takes the mark about 5 seconds too late. What a fantastic first half of footy we have had.
0: This is in the balance.
1: Apollo Bay, 5-7-37, leading Simpson, 5-2-32.
0: Oh, boy. This game could go down to the wire, so we're really looking forward to see what this transpires here this afternoon, because this game is rightfully in the balance. We'll go around the grounds and around the course thanks to Think Water and, of course, Theatre. It'll be Dieter Group if the Play HQ app decides to get its butt into gear, which it has.
1: It'll be fine, Drew.
0: Carlic Imperials 8-7-55 lead Western Eagles 3-5-23. Berrigarra 7-2-44 lead South Carlic 5-5-35 and Lawn 9-10-64 lead Otway District 3-2-20. And in the Agro Netball today, Berrigarra 49 defeated South Carlic 43. Simpson 63 defeated Apollo Bay 26, and a couple of the other games are still going. As Spider mentioned, Brisbane have defeated Essendon in a tune of 64 points, 22-11, 143 to the Bombers, 11-13, 79. Logan Morris, Cole Lohman and Zach Bailey finished with 4 goals apiece. Nat Caddy finished with 3 goals, 5 for the Bombers. Darcy Wilmot, leading possession getter on the ground with 32 possessions.
2: He is a good player, Spider.
0: 12 marks here. Don't recall a back pocket player having most possessions in a game.
1: What is a back pocket player now, mate? They don't have positions anymore.
0: No, they don't.
1: We used to call them the wallet because they're always in the back pocket. Now they're wherever they want to go.
2: The wallet?
1: No, always the wallet. Always in the back pocket.
0: On that note, we'll take a break. Back to recap the first half here. It's been an excellent first half, an entertaining one at best. This game is evenly poised with Apollo Bay leading 5-7-37, lead Simpson 5-2-32. Back with half to the halftime wrap here from Simpson as the clouds are ominous in the distance after this here on Mix FM.
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6: And we're back, CDFNL Live on Mix FM at the Simpson Recreation Reserve, where this wind is taking over the game, bringing the clouds. We did like the clouds a bit high, Drew, so we won't get any rain until maybe later in the game. But we have witnessed in the first half, while the skills have not been the best, the endeavour, the tackle, the pressure, everything. Every other skill in this game has been unbelievable.
7: Yeah, it's been red hot from the start. It's just looking at the radar at the moment there, there's a few light drops near Warrnambool, so hopefully that can go by beside us.
6: It'll stay there.
7: Yeah, it'll just stay
6: there. Always rains in Warrnambool.
7: Yeah, the more rain because of what's going on there. Polar Bay, 5-7-37, lead Simpson at halftime, 5-2-32, and what was a ripper first half because they had a fair bit of everything. We had some great goals here. Some of the pressure, the tackling's been absolutely first class, probably the best we've seen it all year so far by these two sides, of course, as well, because it's a big game for both sides, because there's 4 points up going to the end of the first month, block 2-2, which is really, really important. Ready for the Stevcom stats, AJ?
8: Yes, I am,
7: over
8: mate.
7: To you, mate.
8: Looking at the free kicks so far in the game, 11 to Simpson, 18 to Apollo Bay. As far as 50-metre penalties, surprisingly, there's been three in that first half, 2 to Simpson, 1 also to Apollo Bay. As far as hit-outs go, Gass has finished the half with 13 for Simpson, 4 also to Hawks, and 1 to Dinehoven. On Apollo Bay's side of things, Nick Joyce got 12 hit-outs and 1 also to Nasita. Major stats winners to half-time for the Simpson side, 13 disposals to Grady Rook, 8 kicks, 5 handballs, and 3 marks, hello to his sister in Alice Springs, 12 to Brad Salmon, 10 kicks, 2 handballs and 3 marks, 10 to Jaden Gass, 8 kicks, 2 handballs and 2 marks on the Stevcom stat sheet. Apollo Bay side of things, Drew, you mentioned him, Joel Cooper, mate.
7: Oh, mate, he is a gun.
8: 14 disposals to half-time, 9 kicks, 5 handballs and 1 mark, 8 in that second term when he really took over.
7: Just his presence around the ball. Yeah, that's been a real highlight too as well. He's tackling there and just goes to show how good of a player he actually is. No wonder he was on the Geelong Falcons squad for a couple of years as well.
8: Yep, Archer Lennon, 8 kicks, 5 handballs and 5 marks, 13 disposals on the Stevcom stat sheet. He's a handy player too. 11 to Casey Morrissey, all in the first term, 8 kicks, 3 handballs and 2 marks. 10 in that first half to Mitchell Keane, Will's man, 7 kicks, 3 handballs and 2 marks on the Stevcom stat sheet.
6: 2 goals as well.
8: Yep, those are the leading stats winners to halftime here at this game at Simpson Recreation Reserve. Just a few players spotted: Joel Cooper, Archer Lennon and Mitchell Keane. Really good players, aren't they, for this level of footy?
6: They are, mate, they are. And as I always say, class rises to the top, and it always happens. And we said Morrissey was really good in that first quarter, kept them in the game, set the game alight, and then obviously Cooper just found a new level. But it's just around the ground, even, you know, your little bit players, the pressure is immense. And I've got to take, you know, I think there was 2 50-metre penalties and 1 60-metre penalty, wasn't there? One with a bit of GST on the end.
7: Yes. More like 70.
6: I've got to say that the back line of Apollo Bay have done a fantastic job. And I think Angus Dow's got the job on Garth, and he's done a ripping job. The ball's gone down there often enough, but he seems to be outpointed. But they seem to be peeling off and making a two-on-one every single time. Like, Garth's been forced up to 60 or 70 metres out from goal on more than one occasion to go and get a kick. So
7: and also,
6: maybe centre forward could be where he has to be.
7: But when Simpson got the... Well, after

0: taken to make go back to take the kick. There's like two extra plays for Apollo trying to put pressure on him as well. Mm. Got one perfect example of that. De Jong took the mark. He got tackled, and Apollo won a free kick for holding the ball. So that's a prime example of that.
1: But I'll go the other side of it, and we've called it. You've got Salmon. You've got the Leishman brothers down back who just if they weren't there. It could be a bigger lead to Apollo Bay. They just seem to know how to read the ball and the spots. But even with this tricky win today to play in, they just seem to be steady under pressure. And we've seen the kicks were swirling around a little bit. That wind was very, very tricky to kick into the Cobden end of the ground. Mm. But when they got the ball, it just seems they know how to play when they play along each other. They just peel off. They go the 30-metre little chip, just keep possession. If they had to be in there, the game could have been, well, I won't say over, but the margin
0: long
1: could have been
0: way to be over, yep.
1: The margin would be a lot greater. So I know Grady spoke about it before the game, the experience ran, and it is showing.
0: Yep, for sure indeed. Around the grounds, thanks to Think Water. To Apollo Bay, keen to get on with things. They're already back on the ground. Good game at Birregurra. The Saints lead at half time after they tried by 21 points at quarter time. They lead by 8 points now, 7-2-44 to the Kangaroos, 5-6-36. Liam Zavagula has 4. Yeah, good to see him, because he's just been on the cusp of it the last few weeks.
1: As you say, your favourite word, an almost game.
0: Yeah, today he's produced that. He's kicked 4 goals. Tom Baker has 2 for the Kangaroos. Carla Campiro's 8-7-55 at halftime, lead the Eagles 3-5-23. So they just, after a little bit of an early scare, they put the foot down after that. And Lorn, AJ, you ready?
2: Go on.
0: 11-11-77.
2: Lord Nelson.
0: And these guys, don't know what the hell
2: no,
0: are you talking
2: Will
0: about.
2: Know.
0: And Otway District 3-2-20. Lorn kicked 8 goals, 3-1-1 in that second quarter.
2: Quite a loves it.
0: Yeah, you can't believe it. Charlie McCartan with 3. Paddy, T. Hughes have kicked 2 apiece. Well, for Otway, they're all single so far. And in the A-grade network, if you just joined us, Simpson will have got the job done over Apollo Bay. So they go to 3-1. 64 to the Apollo Bay, 26. Birregurra in their top of the table clash, 49. They defeated South Colac 43. Tess Blake, Rebecca Daniel, and Nikita Hanley's got off to an absolute flyer this year. They were best players for Birri. Maggie May Aldridge, Sienna Middleton, and Janelle Monaghan were best for South Colac. A couple of games will be nearly finished there, I would have thought, too. In the GFL, for those people that are interested, I seem to have lost it somewhere. Oh,

0: so far. And in the agro net, if you just joined us, Simpson will have got the job done over Apollo Bay. So they go 3-1. 64 to the Apollo Bay, 26. Pirigara in their top of the table clash. 49, they defeated South Colac 43. Tess Blake, Rebecca Daniel, and Nikita Hanley. Zanarts got off to an absolute flyer this year. They were best players for Beery. Maggie May Aldridge, Sienna Middleton, and Janelle Monaghan were best for South Colac. A couple of games will be nearly finished there, I would have thought, too. Two in the GFL for those people that are interested. I seem to have lost it somewhere. Oh, here we go. Colac playing on taking on South Barwon today. And the Tigers are in a bit of trouble again. South Barwon 7-7-49. Lead the Tigers at halftime at the Central Reserve 3-3-21. Other games going on there as well. Bell Park in a good contest. Lead Leopold by 13 points. Newtown and Shield by 22 points over Grovedale. St. Joey's pretty much doing what they expected over North Shore by 82 points. And St. Mary's lead by 36 over St. Albans. In Hamden League, Hamilton lead Cobden by 16 points. There, North Warrnambool and Portland's a good contest. The Eagles leading that one by a point. Camberdown lead Warrnambool by 17 points, and Port Ferry with the nose in front of Tarang Mortlake. And the AFL, for those that just joined us, was a big win to the Brisbane Lions day. Defeated Essendon by 64 points, 22-11. 1-4-3 to the Bombers, 11-13-79. Not too far, game 45 minutes getting underway between the West Coast Eagles and Richmond.
1: Won't that be a great game?
0: that could be very, very interesting, that as well. Richmond won last year over there, so...
1: We had about 40 to pick from, mate. I mean, Richmond supporters, as I am, mate, all over Australia, all we care about is what happens at Port Douglas today. If Dusty gets through, can we bring him back in?
2: Well, we could.
0: We'll take a quick break. Back with a big second half. Really looking forward to what was an excellent first half in terms of pressure and tackling. What's the second half going to bring? Apollo Bay lead by 5 points, 5-7, plays 5-2. We'll take a quick break. Back with that in just a moment.
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1: And we're back, CDFNL Live. The ball back in the middle. Drewy, take it away, my friend.
0: Big second half coming up here. In the context of the season for these two sides here, 2-2 awaits the winner with the Bay leading by 5 points as Mason fires out a quick hand pass there looking for Neil. He took his eye off the ball momentarily. Mason's over the top of it and he's been pinholding the footy. He did dive on him. So free kick will go. Not sure who's it going to go to. It goes to foot there for Apollo Bay in the back of centre-half back there. 37 plays 32. Closest game of the round around the traps. Long kick. Up towards the mid, Dinehoven then got a mitt to it, couldn't bring it down with him. Farrell, he's well tackled, and the ball pinned to him, and we get a ball up the yet again there. If you just joined us around the grounds, Beery lead by 11 at half time after they tried by 3.5 goals at quarter time. Lawn doing it easy over Otway, and Imps have snuck away a bit against the Eagles. Cooper shepherds his teammate out of it on this occasion, but he grabs the footy now. What a handball that is to Clissold, and they're going to clear it away again. Hand pass over the top there to Keane. He runs to 50. He was dealt with down the ground, and he should get a free kick down the ground, but it was the mark taken anyway. Gee, what about the handball from Cooper?
1: Unbelievable.
0: Wow. That was exciting.
2: He's creating opportunities.
0: And that is a premium group painting player of the day contender if I've ever seen one.

0: And a shot for goal coming out here for Povey. He's about 10 in from the boundary. He'll kick from about 25 metres out. And this would be the start that the Hawks were looking for in this second half.
1: Bit of Matty Lloyd there, bit of grass in the air. The wind's blowing, you don't need grass.
0: Comes in from 25. Can he convert? Oh, he didn't like it. The one iota there. Ball's gone to the right foot pocket. Ball spit at the back again. Here's a chance for Salmon. He's been terrific down in there. Great kick to the wing. Oh, Hawkins dropped what he should have taken. Went through the legs of De Jong. Ball still in the spirit again. Dynhaven, well tackled, but he got one high. And he's going to win himself a free kick on centre wing.
1: So not well tackled.
0: Yeah, it was in the D, but the umpire, but it's hard to see on the other side of the ground there, Spider.
1: I can't even see the play, mate, so.
0: Yeah, ball's gone to the outer wing. Long kick up the line. De Jong in the knee fit there. Did really well. And he got the hand pass out. Farrantaro. Backer comes again now to Gass. Gass's kick is high. Good kick. Mason has to get there, and he did well. 50 metres out. He's got a player loose in the pocket. He's got two. In fact, and Grady Rooks, Diosipini got off it. The coach. And he'll go back from 35, right half forward flank. And this is a big, big shot at goal to start the second half to get the Tigers to lead by a point with a straight kick.
2: Tigers did a really good job there to create, to get from skinny to fat side from the D50 can be pretty dangerous here if you're an Apollo Bay defender.
0: He's a classy player, Grady Rook. From 30 out, kicks, and he just misses. And through for a behind.
1: A few celebrations there, trying to convince the umpire otherwise, but...
0: Yeah, they're not going to change that decision for sure there. So to go to 5-3-33 on the Greg Allen Farm Machinery scoreboard. They trail Apollo Bay 5-7-37. We'll play 3 minutes on the Richardson's real estate time clock in his third term.
1: Lukey Foot just sending out the search party to go and find the ball. It's going into the trees at the back.
2: It's a caravan park, so it could be hard, eh, mate?
1: There was no caravans there. There's a couple there. That's about it.
0: There's one on the outer side of the green into scoreboard.
2: There's one near the goalpost.
1: Under the goalpost here. So anyway, Foot with the ball now. About to bring the ball back into play. As they do, they run out of the squares. Kick is not that great off the boot. Puts his teammates under pressure. Ball about to come back in. Quick kick. Anyway, chopping the ball off really well. There's Boddington. Boddington. He's looking at his options. It's 25 out from his own goal here. So looking to go to the far side of the ground. Probably the defensive side. Just chips the ball up and over. But chopped off there. Here we go.
0: Farrell.
1: Well, he needs to really lift and get into this game, Farrell, I think. So... Spears the pass in the Garth direction, puts the hands up, and wowee!
0: Yes. Gee, that's a good mark.
1: Bass Harvest mark of the day contender there.
0: See, Luke Foote, poor bugger, he stood there with about 105 kegs running at him there. Gee, that's a good mark, that one.
1: He just read it beautifully. Look, yeah. This is a tricky wind, and he just timed the jump perfectly. Put the big mitts up. Nothing a defender can do with air.
2: I think it's dropped a little bit, though, out there, to be honest.
0: Still a little bit
1: out. It's beautiful
0: here,
1: in the box. Yeah. Absolutely.
0: Yeah, it's still quite blowing a bit out here.
1: Anyway, Garth coming in. We'll kick from about 45. Goes on that trusty left foot. Pops the ball up into the air. Goal umpire pushes across to the right.
0: Didn't like it.
1: And has gone through for another minor score. So 5-4-34. Simpson, followed by 5-7-37. Four and a half gone. So Foot will probably do the same, is he? No?
0: It's Boddington.
1: Boddington's got the ball now.
0: He said, it's your turn, mate. You go and have a kick.
1: Yeah, I had a crack. You now, it's your turn to have a crack.
0: So
2: shout out to Baxter. Anyway. He's expecting his first child.
1: Oh, he looks pretty good for someone who's picking their first child. Boddington to bring the ball back in. I'll use it all the time, mate. Brings the ball back in, goes long down the line. Players fly, ball to ground here. Fighting for the ball. Quick pick-up. It wasn't really a pick-up. It tapped forward in. Finds the hand of Morrissey. Morris, a great handball to Lennon. Lennon running. Oh, it's Prigg. Actually, Prigg runs down. Well and truly. The Cedars at the Cedars with the ball on his own. Have a look at this. Harrison on his own. Oh, he says, pick it up. He does that. Goes one way, goes the other, runs back. Chips a little one along the ground and has just missed.
0: That would have been nearly goal of the year if he would have kicked that one.
1: That
0: there.
1: Was...
2: Mitch Keane wasn't happy there. He was playing in the goal square to give it to him.
1: All bad luck.
3: That's footy, isn't it, Spider?
1: Hey, I'm a full forward, mate. I don't handball and I get the ball off. Anyway, ball brought back into the clubroom side of the ground. Big hands of Gass at the back and has been paid the mark.
0: In the words of Pete Hickey, it's footy, weather.
1: Footy. Everything else. Just his height now. Chips the ball across here. Oh, lovely. Building up now. Ferrantino. with the ball.
4: Ferrantaro.
1: Ferrantaro. I'll get in trouble for that because he's a mate of mine's already got stuck into me. So Ferrantaro comes out wide, coming to the commentary box. Players look at each other here and they go, oh, what a touch. But they haven't. They both stopped. Rook.
3: There goes the Cyclone Spider.
1: There's the Cyclone. So Rook and Mason just looked at each other then. Neither of them went for the ball. Boddington with the ball. True centre wing here. In front of the construction site. No, not a great kick off the boot. A lot of pressure there for Smith. He does really well. Picks it up. Chips the ball on further. Quick handball over the top there. Running through now is Povey. Povey just breaks through a tackle. Great little kick. Finds Prigg. Prigg plays on really quickly. Goes deep in the forward pocket. Ball punched away from Harrison this occasion. And the ball has now trickled over the line. Good transfer of play. Just the final execution, not quite there.
0: I like what Apollo Bay are trying to do. Attack the game into the wing. That's what they should do. They did that occasion there. They just... I reckon he could have gone back and had a crack at it, I reckon.
1: Oh, I reckon Prigg should have had a shot, mate. That's what I would have gone with. Declan.
0: Yeah. Just need to take your time, take 30 seconds off the clock and go back and have a crack.
1: With the ball in now. Wrapped up, tackle. Be a ball up. We've travelled 7 minutes here, thanks to Richardson Real Estate. You said 5-8-38, leading 5-4-34 Apollo Bay's way. Thanks to Greg Allen Farm Machinery.
0: Ball thrown up again. Ball spilled to the front of the contest again. Umpire hovering, and we'll get another ball up.
1: This is good for the Bay. They're keeping in their forward 50, mate. So,
0: yep, they are. So this first goal, we haven't had a goal kick yet in this third term. This is huge for the Bay, particularly on the road. Masita took it out of the ruck, and umpire's pinned in for a throw.
1: Probably should have kicked the first one there. They've had a couple of red-hot chances.
0: And Hawkins has got to take the free.

0: his way, thanks to Greg Allen Farm Machinery.
1: Ball thrown up again. Ball spilled to the front of the contest again. Umpire hovering, and we'll get another ball up.
0: This is good for the Bay. They're keeping in their forward 50, mate. So,
1: yep, they are. So this first.

0: footy. So he decides to kick long. Geonga around the footy there. He got up very early there. It was Hawks. He couldn't bring down the mark. Ball spit at the back there. Port and ball to be won. Ball spit out there to Prigg. That's a nice entry. Mark taken there by Povey. So the Hawk get another opportunity. No real one coming at the footy. Good kick. Good mark. Taken by Keane. 30 metres out on a slightest of angles. And that was a really nice patient build-up there from the Hawks.
1: I'm running Lux of Fortune with the kick. I think it was meant to go about 10 metres further, but the wind has brought it down. Mitch Keane, right spot, in front.
2: That's it. Play in front, play to the strengths. Yeah. They've had quite a few sort of chaos balls at Polar Bay going inside 50 and has worked in their favour.
1: Love a chaos ball.
0: Yep, that's what it's a bit of kamikaze-like footy here. So Keane has kicked a couple. This is a big kick.
1: Oof.
0: And he has sprayed it. It's coming back, but not enough. One behind. So the margin stays as what it was back to what it was at halftime. 5 points. He's hit 2-2 today.
1: You talk about the wind taking over when you're kicking the ball. The ball drop gets affected too.
2: That's it. You've got to drop it low.
0: Ball kicked wide. Hawkins had three to beat there. Ball spilled to the back. His foot. Hand pass down to Morrissey. He gets a hand pass back. He sees a 1-2 from Cooper. This deserves a goal. Here's a chance for Prigg. Back to Morrissey. He's chipping pull over the top. See the good test. Well done. Good mark. That's not 15. Oh. Wow.
1: No.
0: That is a mind-blowing decision.
1: I don't know if it was touched off the boot or...
0: Yeah, that went about 25, I reckon. If it wasn't 15, it wasn't touched.
1: Free kick. All right.
0: It's going to be a ball up. So, ball thrown up again. They've let play go on a bit today. Up it goes. Joyce in front. Gets first use of it. Goes back in and after it again. Here's a chance again. Dyne Hoban. He's coughed the handball up. Keane immediately tackled, and he's been... Oh, come on, umpire. That is not a dangerous tackle, seriously. He's momentum taking more than anything.
2: I think it was Morrissey.
0: Morrissey's got the kick, and he's gone short in the pocket. There is nothing the tackler could have done then. The unofficial umpire, 50 metres away, paid it. That's all I'm going to say about that.
1: Move on from that one,
0: and
1: I think.
0: And Walter's got the shot for goal. 10 in from the boundary, he'll kick around 30 metres.
2: But from all reports, he's told a lot of girls that he was going to be getting a live game here. So he thinks he get here.
0: Really? Oh.
2: He's got 50 unopened messages on Snapchat.
3: 50. Race the bat spotter.
2: Well, 50 plus.
0: Well, we better go back and kick this goal then. He's 30 out. This is
3: the king of Tinder.
0: From about 30, kick. Oh, it's gone right across the face. The goal is a mark.
1: That's a good pass.
0: It was a good pass.
2: His brother Zach and Charlie will be happy with that.
0: And the mark being taken. And the Hawks have just got the answers here at the moment. I'm just trying to pick it up. I think it might be Smith, I think it is. Or Cooper. It's Cooper again.
3: Cooper. Geez.
0: What a player he is.
2: He's been enormous.
0: He has been unbelievable today. What a pick up. What a recruit on the early of the season. He's a talented junior. Comes in and he kicks the goal. So the Hawks strike first in the third quarter. And a very important one of that. They go to 6-9-45. They lead by 11 points on Simpson, who are 5-4-34. Greg Allen, Farm Machinery scoreboard. And if you just joined us, Rip Ballinger on crutches. He might have looked on his knee or something pretty serious of that. Thanks to Kinfo Chiropractic, injury update for that as well.
2: You got the feeling someone was going to break the game open, and Joel Cooper's just completely done that. Important time to strike. And, you know, this can be a dangerous sort of margin now because goals have... sort of been far and few.
1: It was just a smart mark. Like, you've seen the balls bending away from the goals, put himself in the right spot. It was almost uncontested in the end. Anyway, back in the middle now. Probably game-high lead of 11 points here, enjoyed by the Bay.
0: Yeah, that goal into the breeze is huge for them then, because Simpson don't like kicking a goal at the start of this third quarter as well, and they did the same thing in the second, so Simpson needed to respond
1: Joyce and Hawks Garb. Hawks gets the ball off Joyce's knee. Umpire says, we'll do it again right in the centre. Just ticking over 12 minutes, thanks to Richardson Real Estate here in the third quarter. So the ball in, Hawks tries to jump early, Joyce stands his ground, wins that one down. Tacked up, knocked out free here. Players converge on the ball again. The umpire says it's dropping the ball. I didn't see a tackle laid, but anyway, Hawks will win the ball now.
0: That was probably the square up from about a minute ago.
1: No square up, mate. The umpire scores that seat, goes towards the Geelong direction.
0: Well done,
1: he gets up. Good fist away there, backing back. Good play there by the Bay. Keep tapping the ball forward. Taking over the line now in front of Dunhaven.
0: Good fist by foot.
1: Big fist by foot.
3: Fist by foot. Hand
1: to foot.
3: But you're working very well today, Drew.
1: Love it, Drew.
0: That just came to mind about
1: good
0: 2 seconds ago.
1: Oh, I already had that one in the car.
3: I reckon you had that one in your back pocket.
0: Yeah, I don't know about that.
1: Jennings and Joyce do battle here right in front of the commentary box.

0: Gets to the front, wins that one down. The old Mitchell tries, Moisey tries to go through, does it. Second attempt. He breaks out of both tackles. Gets a great handball away to Prick. Prick kicks the ball long down the line. One-on-one contest. Ball comes to ground again. Oh, again, the cruel bounce evades Hawks. Goes out of bounds, and we will have a boundary throw in about 60 around from the Apollo Bay goal, doing all the attacking in this quarter.
1: Just around the grounds, thanks to Think Water. Colour Imperials at 10-10-70. Lead Western Eagles 4-6-30. Tighten up a bit there again at Beery. The Saints lead 8-3-51 to the Kangas 6-7-43 and Lorne 11-12-78. Lead Otway Districts 3-3-21.
0: Joyce and Hawks do battle. Joyce again just gets to the front, taps the ball down in the keen direction, does his own roving, and then it gets back to Morrissey. Morrissey handballs it back over to Joyce. He stands his ground, goes over the top, chopped off now. Oh, good tackle, brought down in it. Ball spills free again now. Foot at the back was a chance, but the ball chopped off now. Lands in the hand of McVilly. McVilly handballs over the top. Smart play here. Looking to run. Ooh, run out of room, but got back on the right boot. Picked up here by Hawks. Hawks chips the ball out wide, looking for DeJong. Ball almost gets over the top there. Picked up there by... who was that?
1: Garth.
0: Garth. It is too. He's at the bottom of my list. He's away from home. That's what I'm saying. Get Jared Garth being pushed up the ground to get a kick. No one in the forward 50 at all for Simpson.
1: Winners in netball today, thanks to the Rydger Group, was Simpson and Birragara won their big clash against South by 6.
0: So the ball will be thrown back in right in front of the club rooms here at Simpson. So again, Hawks and Joyce. Hawks gets to the front that time. Ball comes a bit short, but Hawks does really well. Picks the ball up, wrapped up in a multiplayer tackle there. Such has been the ferocity of Polo Bay so far.
1: Yeah, Polo Bay have been really impressed. They're getting, their pressure's been elite. They haven't, the pressure clearly hasn't dropped off here. They can sense something here, the Polo Bay.
0: They can. So it goes up well and truly before acceptances. And the umpire says, too high, free kick to Joyce.
1: He's been good this quarter.
0: He's been good most of the day.
1: Yeah.
0: So Joyce looking at his options. About 80 from home. Just sinks the big slipper into it. 2-on-1 contest at the back.
1: Oh, Brad Savin
0: with the ball. That's a class harvest mark of the day contender there. So he comes out wide looking in the DeJong direction. Joyce gets back. DeJong gets hands to the ball. Brings it to ground. One-on-one contest wrapped up now. Good tackle. Umpire says, mine, that's got to be a contender mark of the day, that one, mate.
1: Oh, that is an absolute cracker, that one. We've seen some good marks and good goals already this year. That's right up there. So ball to be thrown up again here. 15 play, third term. This game's evenly heavily poised. And we're going to have a boundary thrown out yet again. Apollo Bay at the only side of kicked the goal so far in this quarter.
2: Getting pretty dark and gloomy out there, lads. Turn the lights on. Rain for that last quarter, potentially.
0: Turn the headlights on for the cars.
3: Yeah, absolutely.
1: So boundary thrown here. Simpson need a goal here. Because it's been a low-scoring game.
3: Free kick.
1: And there's a free kick here. And it's going to go to the Bay. Didn't see what happened there.
0: Holding.
1: Okay.
3: Number 20. Don't know who that is.
0: Neither do I.
1: Yep.
3: Okay, we'll come back to it. Number 20 kicks it forward, boys.
1: Ball kick long up towards the 50, but another good mark by Salmon. That's the second big mark he's taken in the last minute. Chipping ball. Finds Lockie Gat, Jaden Gass. He quickly getting told to play on.
0: Might be right.
1: Right, I think it is. Yeah. Kick it over the top, so a bad entry. Bonington had a shocking bounce. Dion comes up to meet it. He's 50 out, goes on the left. That's an interesting sort of kick. He was looking for Garth, but ball bouncing towards the boundary line. Still. And we get a boundary throw. And this is the rare inside 50 because the ball hasn't been up there for probably 7 or 8 minutes.
2: Still a pretty good result, absolutely, Drew. They haven't had territory this whole quarter.
1: So boundary throw on here. This next goal is huge. 11-point lead in favour of Apollo Bay.
0: No, there's right out there. It's in our forwards. I'm just trying to work it.
2: There is two rights out there.
0: So I could be right.
1: Ball spilled on there. I believe that should
3: No, you're right, Drew. The ruckman did not touch that.
1: Yeah, that should be a free kick.
3: Because, it should be.
1: Yeah, that should be a free kick because you're not allowed to do that. The non-nominated ruckman...
3: Correct.
1: ...had touched the ball. So technically, that should be a free kick to Simpson. So the umpire has missed it somehow. But anyway, boundary throw in. Garth the tap down. Trying to rove it there was Keane. Ball spilled at the back again here. Hawks, Leishman over the top of the footy. He dived on it, I think. He might have a troll. No, got away with one there, Tommy Leishman. Then we'll get a ball up. Still inside 50. About 30 out from goal. Umpire Peter Dinning's going to get us underway once more. Gas doing the ruck work. Boddington. Took the tackler on, and he's going to be a ball up. Now, I've got a funny feeling, like I said earlier last week, every time there's another stoppage, and you've got a feeling something might happen here. Ball thrown up. Good punch away, but it comes down to Gas. Explodes it from 40. Chest pops it up to the pocket there. Garth, good defensive work.

0: Well done. Their defensive been outstanding today, and Dow's another one.
1: He's done a fantastic job so far, Dow.
0: Yeah, boundary throwing here yet again here. So Apollo Bay defence standing tall for now.
1: All right. The ball will be thrown back in. Garth and Wright, the one who knows wearing 28 there is Henry. So they're going to do the ruck work. About 25 out from goal here. Ball comes in. Garth grabs it out of the air.
0: Oh!
1: Pushes his opponent out of the way, but had a fresh area after that. Or maybe duck the head of the McVilly and left the ball behind. So now wrapped up in the tackle. Turn to McVilly's Mason.
2: Need to be careful here if you're an Apollo Bay defender. Can't give a lousy sort of free kick away late in this third quarter.
1: Well, they've been so disciplined so far, so you hope they wouldn't do anyway. Ball goes in here. Hawks wins that tap down. He has to Rourke. Rourke gets a handball over the top. Garth in front. Clever little tap, but it's rushed through for a minor score.
0: Well, Grady Rourke did the right thing there. Get it moving forward.
1: He did that, and then Garth with a tap on too, but Apollo Bay were all over it. They've stuck fat to their plans and done really, really well. So Cooper, he's done everything else. He might as well kick the ball in as well. He drives the ball long to the outer side of the ground there. Gets over the back of the pack there, running towards the boundary line. Will they get a cyclone?
0: No,
1: it was must have been touched. No. De Jong's claimed it, and I reckon he's probably right.
0: Yeah,
1: the umpire's call. Was it a cyclone?
0: Oh, hang on.
1: And he got it back. If that's the young folk, the young bloke doesn't know. He says it's not. Throw it in.
0: Yeah, I think it's obviously new to part of the game, so might cut them a bit of slack.
1: I cut them plenty of slack, mate. So they caught as they see it, but like everyone else stays out on the ground. So the ball will be thrown back in.
0: Yeah, got an interesting thing I saw last night. We'll talk a bit about that. We'll come back to it.
1: Ball tapped down there, handball fired out, goes through. They paid the sling tackle earlier. They're going to pay it this time, I reckon.
0: Yeah, have to be.
1: And that begins. I'd say that's the other right. That's staging for a reversal. Cooper, you're better than that.
0: Yeah.
1: Anyway, ball to be brought back in. Slipped as he kicked it. Still gets a fair bit of distance on it. Ball punched forward. Look at UF. Ball lands in the hands of De Jong. Has a quick snap forward. Garth in a one-on-one. Does well to get to the front. Oh, Dow at the back again. Brings the ball to grab it. Jenny.
3: Jono!
1: He's around.
3: Oh! Jono!
1: He celebrated like any point should be celebrated. They're 5-6 now, Simpson.
3: Always unlucky, wasn't it?
1: 6-9. Nine-point ball game, Polo Bay. We've travelled 20 minutes thanks to Richardson Real Estate.
0: Tell you that construction work that's going on, that nearly got bored down after that. Boddington.
3: We love a Jono Goldrew.
2: I meant the early crow as well.
0: Yeah.
2: He fumbled that over. Yeah,
0: just Papworth's got the footy.
1: Anyway.
0: He's going to go. He's been told to go.
1: Well, he did go.
0: Geez, he got close to the man on the mark. 2-1 should favour here the Hawks. Bribed it by Mason. Ran out of room. Boundary throw. It's just had a pretty frustrating afternoon here, the Tigers, but they're not.
1: Dunhaven did well to bring that one down, 2-1.
0: So boundary throw in here, 21 minutes approaching in this third quarter with the Hawks hanging on to a 9-point lead. The Tigers there have been under pressure from pretty much quarter time onwards. Thrown in again. Gas. Wins the tap down nicely. De Jong roved it nicely. Back to Tom Leishman. Goes towards the top of the square. Gas got two to beat. Oh, Dow did really, really well. Class Harbour, centre marker today. He has been fantastic there today. Pops the kick out wide. Rights him up here for the bay, which they do. This is a big goal coming up before three-quarter time. Beautiful kick. And marked by Harrison. Hawks streaming forward again here. Now he decides to do the smart team play. Cooper, good punched away by Gas. Bouncing towards the boundary line. He's got good defensive work there by Gas. Hawks have still got the footy though.
1: Oh.
0: Right. Tacks the footy nicely again. Hand pass looking for Cooper, who's been enormous. Great kick under pressure. Finds Povey. Too far out to score. 55 metres out. He's got Lennon all by himself. He decides to chip it into the pocket. Ball over the top. Mark not paid. Leishman getting back. High kick towards the wing position there. Hawks got in front. Did really well. Took a really good mark.
1: He needs to get up and move it.
0: Class Harbour centre mark of the day. He needs to get it moving quickly. Just too slow.
2: Drysdale got the spare and down the back.
0: Kick long. De Jong's got the box seat here. Got two to beat. Brought the ball to ground. Garth Pyson, good pressure. He got one high, I would have thought. Umpire was blindsided.
1: Clanger of the day. Yeah. He said Drysdale.
2: I just realised that as well.
0: What happened? I missed it.
1: He called Drysdale, not Apollo Bay.
0: Oh, no.
3: They're both the Hawks, I guess. So.
2: Well, yep.
1: Long way apart.
0: We might play the sting for that in a minute.
2: Yep.
0: Ball thrown up. I think he's conceded defeat. Here's a chance for Gas. Ball spilled at the back. Oh, right. Was taken high. Umpire missed it somehow. Boddington gets a hand pass.

0: away. Here's a chance for Tom Leishman. Centres to kick. Garth in the box. Seat again. But still couldn't take the mark. Rides it nicely. A shot for goal by Farrell. Don't tell me he's kicked
1: it. Bang!
0: What a goal!
1: Goal, Drew!
2: Wowie!
0: Brady Neal has kicked an absolute cracker from the boundary line. Goal of the day contender. Wow!
3: Don't make goal of the day contender.
4: Sheds and Garages goal of the day.
0: Brody Neal has kicked one. I don't know how he kicked it. He got ball in the boots as quick as he could. Got him moving forward. And somehow it's gone straight through the two big sticks. Amazing.
2: Left pocket. That is unbelievable.
5: It is. You've just got to create opportunities. And look, they haven't had many inside 50 marks at the moment. And sometimes he's got to create some magic, and he did that.
0: Because Brody Neal has kicked one, and he has kicked an absolute cracker. We might as well just give him goal of the day now, because you won't see any better than that today. 6-6-42 Simpson. Back to 3 points at Apollo Bay, 6-9-45, and we have got a grandstand finish here on CDFNL Live.
2: 3 points to margin now, Wright versus Hawks. Wright wins that one down for Apollo Bay, taps the ball forward. Ooh, here we go, chance to reload out of back. That's a really smart play, comes out to Gas. Gas feeds another handball out through the middle, puts his teammate under all sorts of pressure. He's good enough to get away. Lands in the hands of Salmon, who ball just rolled over his head. Morrissey, clean, runs through, does really well. It's Cooper. Cooper feeds the handball out wide to Smith. Smith got options coming at him, puts the ball up.
0: Good mark.
2: Fantastic grab down back. So Hawks now to reset. That's confusing. A couple of Hawks playing against the Hawks. Anyway, ball comes out wide again. Now long down the line, far side of the ground. Not going to see the cyclone. Kept in play here. Quick chip in the middle for Gas. Gets an unkind bounce. Does well. A big foul wrapped up in a tackle, though. Ball spills free, but the umpire's already said that'll be mine. 24 and a half minutes ticked over here in the Premiership quarter. We have a three-point ball game. 6-6-42 to the home side. 6-9-45 to the Bay. Ball comes out the back. Quick handball feed. Foot just throws it on the boot. Who could see the, the cyclone this time, yes. So, true centre wing, far side of the ground here, out in front of the scoreboard here at the Simpson Recreation Reserve. Game on, Drewy, game on.
0: Absolutely. So,
2: about to bring the ball back into play. Looking at their options. Plays on. Gets a good shepherd. Gets by some more time. Puts a weight in front of De Jong. Picks it up now. Can't quite pick it up. Kicks it off the ground. Numbers there for the Bay. Unbelievable. It's about a 5-on-1 contest out the far side of the ground. Whether they'll push numbers back just to shore up their lead before three-quarter time, I don't know. But that wind seems to have dropped a bit, Drew.
0: It has a little bit in the last few minutes, yeah.
2: It's not as strong, and as happens about three-quarter time at most games, the wind does drop. But anyway, ball be thrown back in, half forward. Wright won that one down for you, AJ.
1: Yes, he did.
2: Yeah. I had about go with four different blokes. That's okay.
5: Really need you to do the clanger for me.
0: Play the sink. Thanks, Amy. Back in the studio.
5: Let's get it done now.
2: No, we're saving to the end when you want it.
4: A Hester and Foley Plumbing clanger of the day.
2: Ball thrown in again. Wright wins that tap again. But we have a siren. Wowee. 6-9-45 are the visiting side at the Bay. 6-6-42, the home side, Simpson. 3-point ball game, all to play for in the last quarter, Drew.
0: Yeah, big 4 points up for grabs here this afternoon around the grounds before we take a break, thanks to Think Water. Good game at Birra, as I said. South Colac 9-8-62 to Vetch ahead again at Birragar at three-quarter time. 8-3-51, so that game's going to the wire too. Colac Imperials are 12-10-82, lead to Western Eagles 4-6-30. Lawn 12-16-88, lead Otway Districts 4-5-29. And as I mentioned, the winners today, Narrow Ground Netball, were Simpson 64, defeated Apollo Bay 26, and Birragar defeated South Colac, and they're top of the table clash 49-43. Don't go anywhere here on CDFNL Live. We've got a massive final quarter coming up. Which side's going to be 2-2 in about half an hour from now? We'll be back with that after the break to find out, with the Bay leading the Tigers by 3 points.
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10: And we are back here. Simpson Recreation Reserve is the place you want to be on this Saturday afternoon. Three-quarter time sees Apollo Bay 6-9-45. Leading Simpson, who are 6-6-42. Kicking with the aid of a breeze coming this quarter, so all to play for the Bay. Away you go, AJ, with our stats. Thanks, mate.
11: Stefcom stats, boys. 15 free kicks to Simpson, 23 to Apollo Bay, 20 hit-outs to Lucky Gas on Simpson side of things, rather than, I should say not Lucky Gas, Jaden Gas, and Apollo Bay side of things, Nico Joyce, 18 hit-outs. Leading stats, winner for Apollo Bay, Joel Cooper, 22 disposals, 12 kicks, 10 handballs and 2 marks. Also 20 to Casey Morrissey, 11 kicks, 9 handballs and 2 marks. Leading stats, winner for the Simpson side on 16 is Brad Salmon, 13 kicks, 3 handballs, 5 marks. Those leading stats when it's on the ground. Thanks to Steph Conn, 3-quarter time, boys.
12: Went very quickly to the both coaches' huddles. They didn't speak for long. They said just go out there and go for it. Both sides. Simple as that.
11: Well, Spider, Apollo Bay. Okay, yeah, we'll go. Come back to it. No, we'll come back to it.
10: Drew, where you go?
12: There we go. So everything to play for these two clubs. Apollo Bay lead by 3 points. Simpson have to come from behind at home. Here we go. With loss, win, loss for both these clubs already this season. One of them's going to back that trend in about 25 minutes from now. Here we go. Grady Rook. Hand pass to Tom Leishman. And he drives the ball long. Gaff! Strong mark. That's the start you'll know what Simpson have been craving for all afternoon.
10: Quickly, Imps 94, Eagles 30, South Colac 62, Berrigarra 51, Lawn 89, Otway 30.
12: This is a huge kick.
11: That was the most positive forward entry that we've had all day from Simpson, Will.
13: Definitely. They just were able to give Garth first use there, and we know what he can do. He's such a classy player, and just this would be the way to start the fourth quarter.
12: He's only kicked one today so far. Garth, he's been well held. Kick on the way. He didn't like it.
13: No. It's all the way to the right side.
12: Through for one behind. For Jared Garth, he's kicked today 1-2. Margin back to 2 points.
10: Dale's done a great job on him.
12: Yeah, absolutely.

0: Apollo Bay's backline's been absolutely first class. So ball to be brought back in. Margin is 2 points, as I said. Apollo Bay 40-5, lead Simpson 43. So it's going to be foot. It's going to take the kicking duties this afternoon. Yeah, hit again like he's done from all day. Oh, he's kicked straight into the man on the mark, but he punched the ball forward here. Simpson there, still inside their 50. They tackled him. They want holding the ball. They're not going to get it. No, they're not. Ball up. They've been consistent all day, though, the umpires.
1: That was a perfect tackle. He only grabbed one of the arms where he had a prior opportunity with that right hand, and he didn't get rid of it. Should have been holding the footy.
0: You're right. One down by Joyce. Ball spilling towards the pocket. Cooper's lurking again defensively for the Bay. Umpire says, give it to me and I'll sort it out again. So this game has gone to the wall.
2: In fairness, we are about 180 metres away over here.
0: Here we are. Joyce doing the ruck work. He stood his ground, win the tap. Leishman's kick was smothered off the boot. Ball spilled out again. Cooper has been enormous today. Hacks to kick out of defensive 50. A well played by Keane. And the Hawks clear out. Go towards the wing. Oh, Salmon, well done. With courage. Yeah, double-fisted over the line. Boundary throw. And Brad Salmon's been huge again today for Simpson. He's kept them in this game. And you're right there, Spider. You said earlier on, experienced head of Simpson have kept them in this game. Boundary throwing.
1: He saved a lot of goals, that's for sure. I know, obviously, it's up there, but...
0: Boundary throwing. Gas might have got a fingernail on that one. Umpire's paid a free kick, and it's going to go Simpson's way. It's going to go to Gas. This is Jaden. He's going to defensive side of the wing. Kicks along the half forward. Good lead by De Jong. Oh, he dropped what he should have taken in here, and that's unlike Brent De Jong. Ball spilled at the back again. It's been well tackled. Umpire says, give it to me, and I'll throw it up here.
2: Or in his own knee, took that out of his hands when he landed.
0: Yeah, now it's a fair way away, but could we get the first draw of the season? Ball thrown up. Joyce to tap. Ball's not coming out. Umpire said, give it to me and I'll throw it up here. 45 plays 43. There's been very little in it all day between these two sides. A win here for Hughes going into the rest of the year. Ball's peddled it out. And have a good tackle. And we'll get a ball up. So a bit of a stalemate here at the moment. 6-9 plays 6-7. Apollo Bay lead by 2 points. They're one away from home against Berry a fortnight ago. Can they do the same here against Simpson here? Hack kick forward. Harrison couldn't quite take it with him. Ball off hands again. Harrison and Hawkins, good battle there. Couple of really famous names around the CDF and L traps. Here's ball spilled out to Salmon. He's been good today, but his kick though wasn't also good, looking for the boundary. It doesn't matter though. There goes the Cyclone again. And a free kick to the Apollo Bay.
3: Cyclone of doom, Spider.
2: Yeah, well, at least been a bit of a cyclone here today. So the ball to be brought back in now.
1: Good icy pole, that cyclone.
0: Well, icy pole.
2: Goes to Joyce. Joyce goes
0: to Kate. I like that, Will.
2: Yeah, good, like it. Anyway, the ball goes long. Big fist away there. But lands in the hands of Prigg. Prigg off one step. He's up to centre half forward here. Standing his ground. Oh, that's a nice little tap on that.
0: Oh, no.
1: Josh Rochelle's is worse than that.
2: Isaac Holland, unlucky. Anyway, ball brought. Mark dropped, which meant taken 25 out from goal. Anyway, players dive into it. Jump by, going to say all mine. Wow, I'm sorry, but that's
0: the wrong decision.
2: He never took possession of the ball. So, anyway, they've caused their suit, mate. We let them go.
0: Yeah, agreed.
2: So, the ball up now.
0: This is a good result for Apollo Bay here. Get a stoppage.
2: So, Gas gets to the front, wins that tap down. Still 25 metres out from goal. Ball knocked forward. Still knocking the ball forward. Could have called that one. And then if that was the case again, Lennon does well. Gets the ball across to Povey. Povey throws it on the boot. One out in the square. Harrison gets the front. Can't quite bring the mark in. Did all the hard work. Salmon
3: a kick.
2: And he's going to get a free kick for a... Oh, it's going the other way, has it?
3: Yes.
0: Yeah, that one was the right call.
2: All right, so Rye with the ball.
0: Ray, you hear the Bronx cheers at CDFNL football?
2: What Bronx cheers? I didn't hear a thing.
0: I heard about three people.
2: Oh, yeah. There was plenty of them. He's been told to play on their role. Ends up going out at the far side of the ground. Good two blokes there. That's a fan. There he is, that man, Salmon again.
0: He's been
2: drives,
0: so good.
2: He has been really good. Drives the ball forward to Gas.
0: If Simpson get up, he's been best on ground.
2: Gas goes over the top. Good kick. Rook takes the mark. No, it's not. It's
0: Leishman.
2: It's Leishman, sorry. Just names that we know. He's told to play on. He drives the ball long down the line. 2-on-1 contest. Ball gets over the back here. Chance for the Bay to clear. They do. Down the line again. Leishman comes across. Effective spoil. Brings the ball to ground.
0: Come on, umpire.
2: I'm sorry. Anyway, I'm not going to go anywhere because, like you said, he's got him high, but it was a full contest. Took the ball out. Anyway, ball comes in, handball over. Lennon now looking at what he can do with it.
0: Oh.
2: Just goes the mongrel. No good there. So we'll get a chance to rebound back. Ball now in the hands of Darcy Leishman. He has time. Goes long down the line. It's a great kick. Just didn't quite.

0: get the to Hawks. He's done well in the end. There's got to be a free kick. Umpire says, I agree with that one. It's probably unlucky. I think he thought he was going to take it. He didn't play it. Very, very smart there. So he's got the leads on now. Goes in short, gets over the top of this help. So it went over the top of the lands in the hands of Hawks at the other end.
1: Oh, and good mark.
0: Here we go. Can build up here. Long to the other side of the ground. Not sure if we're going to be kicking your goals from, but if not a mark, that is definitely a free kick.
2: Should be front on contact.
0: And the umpire has paid it. But I don't see the sense in taking the ball to that side of the ground.
3: Particularly when most of the play has been at that side today, especially. Mm.
0: Anyway, probably make a mockery of me like when I said about Crookshank last week kicking for goal and put this one through post high.
3: It's Farrell, I think. It's got the 40.
0: I'm just trying to clear. You've got the binoculars, mate. I've got my own on my head, but they don't actually work like those ones do. But it is Farrell with the ball. takes a bit to see through my lenses. Anyway, Farrell coming in now to put Simpson in front.
1: Lord.
0: They move on to 6-8, trailing Apollo Bay, who are 6-9. Greg Allen Farm Machinery. We've gone 7 minutes, thanks to Richardson Real Estate.
3: It's a controversial point. Go short. Mark being taken by Prigg. Yep, he'll be paid the mark. That was the right call from the umpire there, Mark Robb. Tell you what, if you thought that, if Adelaide lose last night, the Adelaide Over, that would have been a full-scaled ride. I don't know what this result's going to be. Ball kicked long to the hot spot. Ball off hands again. Simpson cleared away for Das Leishman. Back to Jaden Rook through traffic. He got dealt with after he kicked the ball, but it was fair. Good mark again. Taken on an occasion there by Farrantaro. He's had some good moments today. He sent us to kick to Tom Leishman. He's two kicks from goal. He's going to send it. He's got a player loose. And Neil has got the mark. And he'll go back to either level the scores or put Simpson in front by 5 points with a straight kick. He'll kick from about 35.
2: Clearly their work rate's just up to you, Simpson. They've been able to find players open 5 metre gaps, to be honest, and they've used the width of the ground this last quarter to good effect.
0: It's very deceptive, like obviously from where we're sitting to where it is, because the ground does drop away substantially to that pocket.
3: He kicked an absolute cracker in the third term here. This is an easier shot from 35. He kicks, and he kicks truly. Simpson regained the lead in this last quarter. Brody Neal has kicked his second, and the Tigers lead by 5 points. They go to 7-8-50 on the Greg Allen Farm Machinery scoreboard. Apollo Bay at 6-9-45, and on the Richardson's Real Estate time clock, we play nearly 8 3/4 minutes.
2: It's a long time since we've had a centre bounce, and gee, this is the biggest centre clearance needed for either side here. And Apollo Bay just haven't been able to match Simpson with intent and effort in this last quarter. It'd be interesting to see if they can respond here.
0: You want an upset, boys? Newcombe beat Amos by a point.
3: Wow,
4: there you go.
3: Well, first time for how long?
2: Up in power. They beat him last year, actually.
3: Oh, that's right.
2: Actually,
3: yeah.
0: Last year, end of the year. First time since last year, mate.
3: There you go. I thought it was longer than that. Ball back in the middle.
0: We're going to have Hawks.
3: I had a moment.
0: Okay, buddy, don't worry. Hawks is right. Ball goes up. Right, wins that one down. Rosie's own ball. It's a handball away. Ineffective. Might have been taken a bit high. Umpire says no. Fair tackle, so I'll have another ball up. Yeah, last year was a lot more expected. This year they're going all right. Anyway, ball back in the air again. Right, just wins that one down. Almost uncontested. Wrapped up in the tackle again. So we're going to have another stoppage. That's two.
3: I'm waiting.
0: Jaden Rook with the.
4: You're all this three, Spider.
0: So the ball in the air again now. Both Brum Gaddett right wins it yet again. Again, no, we're going absolutely nowhere.
4: Here we go. This will be a free kick, Drew.
3: I'm waiting for it.
0: Maybe. It might not be. Someone might actually get a clearance away.
4: Yes.
0: So, let's not put it on the umpires here.
3: I know.
0: The ball in the air again. We'll do it all again. And this time, he wins that one down. Hawks wins that one down. Oh, anyway.
4: Free kick?
0: No free kick.
3: Oh. Yeah, pull by player down.
0: Thanks to Kinfolk Chiropractic. Is that Hawks, the ruckman?
3: No, it's Keane, I think it is, for Apollo Bay. He might have caught one there and might have just...
4: Yeah, it's either Keane or right.
3: Yeah, he's a bit sore.
0: No, it was right.
4: Yeah, it was right.
0: I was right.
4: The right was right. The ruckman.
0: Yeah, he's all right.
4: He's all right, Drew said.
0: Yeah, well, he's all left at the moment. He's holding his right side. What's the umpire pinned out here? There we go. Ball up here again. Hawks wins that one down. Here we go. Clear possession coming out. He's down again. So he's obviously got the second one into the same spot. Ball kicked four down by Apollo Bay. Smith was leading to the race, but he's outpointed. Handball out wide on the left boot. Oh, not a great kick going forward. Lands ahead. Dinehaven. Steady. Just leads the ball out. It is under

0: pressure. Fantastic kick lands in the hands of Leishman. Leishman goes long and wide. No mark taken there. Ball spills free. Well, two on one goes Dijon. Gets a handball across. Here we go. Building up again now for Simpson. Cooley has a bounce. Could have a second one, but lines up for goal and has...
1: missed it.
0: Missed to the near side. So...
1: kick in it now.
0: 7-9, play 6-9. We have travelled 11 and a half minutes thanks to Richardson Real Estate.
2: Kimfo Chiropractic. Wright is leaving the ground, boys.
0: Bit of rain.
2: Wright is leaving the ground.
0: Yeah, he's not right.
2: No, he's not.
3: He's not. It's one kick game as Bonnington brings the ball back in for Apollo Bay. Long kick up the line. Cooper there got mitts to it, couldn't take the mark. Foot's kick was smothered, but regathered by Cooper. Hand pass there was straight in the arms of Salmon, who's been sensational. But his hand pass wasn't there, wasn't so well done. And the Hawks are going to clear it again. Here's a chance now there for Wright. His kick, though, wasn't all that so good, though. Gas had a momentary fumble. That would have been a throw about 5 minutes ago. Umpire says play on. Ball in dispute. We'll get a ball up yet again. In fact, it was Keane that got the footy there.
0: Joyce is back on. Joyce must have been having a spell. That's why Wright was in the middle.
2: Yes, correct.
3: Margin 6 points. Simpson in front. Brody Neal has kicked two in the second half. And there's a little bit of light rain just starting to tumble down a little bit. Smith. Ball spilled out. Keane. Hand passed inside 50 here for the Bay. Oh, good here, but stood up in the tackle there. Clissold. Hand passed there. Back to Prigg. Prigg gets around on his right. Runs to 35. Chips it to the top of the goal square. Harrison underneath, and he's got it!
0: Oh, great
3: bang!
0: Hands.
3: What a mark!
0: Great hands.
3: Class Harbour set a mark of the day against Hawkins. And Harrison put the mitts out and it stuck. And he should level the scores from 10 metres out directly in front.
2: Oh, jeez.
3: What a grab.
2: What a name this is for Apollo Bay, Drew. The Harrison name. We saw Hudson play in the reserves today and we couldn't believe it. Ashton Harrison, could he do it for Apollo Bay? Level the scores here at Simpson.
3: So Ashton Harrison, son of a gun. This to tie the scores. Kicks and he goes. We're all tied up here at Simpson. 7-9-51 apiece. This game has got a lot of time left on the clock. 7-9-51 apiece. We can't split them at the moment.
2: No, it's going to be a grandstand finish. And again, it's Cooper out of the stoppage, Spider. He's already had six disposals in this final term on the Stepcom stat sheet. Three kicks, three handballs to add to his 22 for the first three quarters. 28 for the game. He stood up when the Bay have needed him. Declan Prigg, he looks a real player, Drew. Casey Morrissey, he is a seriously good footballer.
3: A premium group painting player today because he stood up in the bump and he got the ball moving forward. So that is well played.
0: So back in the middle, as the rain is coming down, just to add a bit of drama to what is already an absolute cracking day here.
3: This has been a good game of footy.
0: It's been an absolute ripping
3: around the grand stakes. I think order Imps 18-12-120 lead, Western Eagles 5-6-36, South Colac 10-12-72 lead, Birri 9-4-58 and Lawn 13-20-98 lead up by Districts 4-7-31 and the Nepal today, Birri over South Colac, Simpson over Apollo Bay and Imps have defeated the Western
0: back
3: Eagles.
0: In the middle of the ball about to go in the air. Gas versus Joyce, hope to put the window up in my car anyway. Ball's in the air now.
3: That'd be awkward.
0: Gas wins that one down. It'll be wet. No matter awkward. Anyway, ball spills out free now. We're about to run into it. Can't quite pick it up. Paddles it forward. Lands in the hands of that man again. Drives him forward. Long down the line. Good contest. Play on is the call. And the right call. Right coming through as we speak of that. Can't quite take the ball with him. Oh, players. Stacks on the mill diving in. So Dijon back in the back line at the moment. So numbers are back here. They put a bit of height back here.
3: This has been a cracking game of footy from the start.
0: Garth is about the only player within about 60 metres of the goal at Simpson. Anyway, it comes down. Will Morrissey gets a handball out. Ball tapped forward again, running onto it. One hand. Gets through Cooper. Can't quite control it. Doesn't stop. Keeps going. Comes through the other way anyway. Salmon runs the ball through for a minor score. And that is the difference in the game. 7-10, play 7-9. Ball moved in quickly. Dijon takes the mark in the back pocket now. Looking at his options. They've gone 15 and a half. He goes in short towards McVilly. Can't quite take the ball. Ball spills free now. Players moving in. Ball handballed out. Quickly. Tackled.
3: He's gone.
0: That's a free kick, is it? The umpire has said yes. Prior opportunity. So, game on.
3: Oh, boy.
0: Ball coming back in now for Apollo Bay. Desperation call for at the moment. Slides through the hands. The ball probably get a little bit wet now. Still looking at options. Ball tapped out towards the boundary. be a brave call to call deliberate right now, wouldn't it?
3: Oh, wouldn't he ever.
0: That'd be the play of the day by the umpire, I would have thought, if he calls it.
3: Yeah, by Polar Bay, credit to him, though. They've stilled up the pressure from Simpson.

0: They've had Simpson have tacked the play a lot of the time to start the quarter, but Apollo Bay the last 5 minutes have responded.
1: Ball up. It was a bit of a shallow ball up, but coming through, Morrissey, he's dispossessed. Tackle. Was a great tackle. The umpire says, yes, I will reward that. So
0: big and important for Simpson too. They lost a close one in round one. How much have they learned off that? And also Apollo Bay won by 2 points a couple of weeks ago.
1: Rook told the play on, now goes on down the line. Joyce just imposed himself, couldn't quite bring the mark down. Had players at the fall of the ball. Here we go, wrapped up in a tackle. Ooh, as they bust free, usually happens, the whistle goes. Ooh, 60 metres out, I think, now from the Apollo Bay goal. 1 point the margin.
0: Ooh.
1: So, ball in the air now. Joyce wins that one down. Coming through was Rook, the other Rook. Anyway, ends in the hands of Lennon. He throws on the left boot, drives it forward. Cooper, one out here.
2: Oh!
1: It's come off the hands.
2: They didn't pay it.
1: The umpire, it was touched. It was definitely touched. What a great call by the umpire there.
0: Gee,
1: absolutely.
3: Oh, Drummy.
1: Oh. That was Salmon again, just got the fist in. So, the ball in the air now. Neither Rock can get a clear tap. The ball comes out the back. Oh, dropped. He went without it there. Quick handball out wide. Leishman throws it on the right boot. Gets it out of enemy territory to
0: speak.
1: Mark. Good hands. They just need a bit of calm football now.
0: There's still plenty of time in the clocky for Simpson here. They're just going to be poised with the footy.
1: 17.5 going. So Rook with the chance now. Drives the ball down the line. One-on-one contest, gets the hands up, can't quite take the mark. Ball spills free. True centre wing on the end, the far side of the ground here. Quick kick out to Apollo Bay players. Could have picked it up anyway. Lands in the hands of Rook. Game on here. Chance running there for Dunhaven. He put himself under pressure, didn't need it. So Apollo Bay now can repel. Not a great kick. The ball running towards the boundary line. Bounces over the head. They've all players are just everywhere here. And that is Keane. He's had just had a bit of a mad patch. Anyway, get back. Handball goes forward, goes to Rook, gets the handball back. Lands the hands of Gas.
0: His
1: kick is smothered off the boot.
0: Is it last touch? No?
1: No, I think it was smothered off the kick.
2: Contrasting styles here, lads, where Simpson want to use the uncontested marks and play smarter, whereas Apollo Bay just want to have chaos ball, just get the ball forward, and it's working to good effect here.
0: 18.25 minutes, last quarter. Apollo Bay lead by 1 point. Could we have the first draw of the season? We're about to find out in the next few minutes. Prigg hacks the kick out of there. Cooper baits to the back. He's got three to bait, and the ball's going to bounce over the line.
1: There's the cyclone.
0: And that will be a last touch.
1: Last touch.
0: And it'll be a... No one touched it, though.
1: No one touched it. Yeah,
3: he called it.
1: Good work, young fella.
0: Yeah, well done, young man. Gee, would have been a ballsy call to call that a boundary throw-in. So his Darce Leishman goes short to Farrantaro. He's had his moments today. Had running the Ballarat Marathon last week before he played a senior game of footy.
2: It's remarkable effort.
0: Unbelievable. Ball kick long. Jennings is at two to beat again. Like the ball coming off the bench there. Routes balled at the back. Long kick by Keane. Farrantaro spoiled each other. Salmon's around the footy again. This goal's getting a little bit greasy out there. Farrantaro, hand pass back there to Jones. He did well through traffic, the young man. And bang the kick up towards half forward there. Pack of players over the top of Joyce. Doing a little man's work. Just hacks the kick there, but Simpson got the numbers. Rao, he's got the middleman in the corridor. Gaffer's one, in fact, it's Grady Rook. He's got a time to pick up the footy. Hand pass there to Leishman. He had a fumble there under a little bit of pressure. Ball still on the spirit again. Rook, this is a hot football to be won on the 50 here for Simpson. Ball spit at the back again. Farrell, back it comes to Cody. Cody Mason hacks the kick high, underside the 50-metre arc. Unkind bounce there for Garth. Kept the ball in play. 45 out. Centres the kick to the hot spot. Dale has to be clean, but he did really well. He's going to centre the kick.
1: Done really well there.
0: Did well play, not the 15 required. Long kick. Time on last quarter now approaching. Proby at the back. Here's an opportunity now with Lennon. He's been terrific. Kick long up towards the half-forward line. It's going to be the last touch. If someone touches it. And it's been touched over the line. Boundary throwing here. Ball time ticks down here for a Bay. They can take it. Margins 1 point, 20.25 minutes gone. This has been a cracking game of footy. It's been nothing between these two sides all day. It's 52 Apollo Bay, Simpson 51.
1: So, ball to Beth thrown in. Good call there, Drewy. Just get your voice back for 2 seconds, mate. So Joyce at Hawks. Joyce just tries to belt it forward, but only as far as that man Salmon, who spirals one into attack now. Standing ground. Is he called?
0: He's by 50.
1: He had to. I thought he called play on for a second there.
0: That one was
1: 50. Absolutely,
0: yeah,
1: it was.
0: Yeah, well called, Peter Dinnick. I agree. He didn't need to do it. The ball's up there forward half. With time on the clock.
1: On this ground, it's 50.

0: is a costly free kick. So, yeah,
1: indeed.
0: Anyway, he's not going to have a shot, surely. Oh, you're thinking about it.
1: Oh, he's going to have a crack. He's keen.
0: This is Walter, is it?
1: Yeah, no. It looks like.
2: No, Walter's down there.
3: Is it Paprock?
1: Patworth, yeah.
0: Oh, Patworth.
1: Yeah. I don't know. He's got a kick at what? Man on the mark's about 52.
0: Yeah, but he's soaking up his 30 seconds. Good play.
1: Smart.
0: Patworth comes in, kicking from about 55. Pops the ball long. It's not a bad effort in the end, though. Gets down to the square. Players fly ball. Comes down, Rove. Koopcat. No, that's Harrison again.
1: He's gone.
0: Wrapped up, but Harrison is the one who's a...
1: Yeah, Povey that was.
0: Povey that was. They're both tall, skinny, and...
1: That's a good call from the umpire. He did take the tackle and got the fend off,
0: absolutely. So Simpson now over to Salmon quickly. Ball going long down the line. Two-on-two contest. Ball brought to the ground.
1: Here we go.
0: Jennings has a chance to redeem himself. Drives the ball long. Oh, good kick. The Jongles coming across. Couldn't quite get to him. Anyway, wrapped up and tackles. Clissold. Ball spills free again now. Tapped out. Here we go. Big gas. Puts the foot on it. Ball out in front there. Well done by Dow again. Just out-pointed guard.
1: Free kick, Apollo Bay.
0: Well, there you go. Probably for a hold down there, was it?
1: Gee, this crowd is real. This place.
3: It's come alive, Drew.
1: It's come to life like you wouldn't believe. It's felt like we're at the last race during the May Carnival.
0: It does sound probably not as rowdy, mate, but it's going right. Anyway, Dow to relieve some pressure here. Been fantastic, as I said, all day. Ball gets right over the back. Salmon just looking for options. He's gone this time. The first thing he's done wrong all day, but the umpire said no, knocked out in the tackle. So
1: what Apollo Bay can do now is lock the ball up in the crater stoppage.
0: Push everyone behind the ball,
1: exactly.
0: Don't you now, anyway.
1: Yeah, that's what you need to do for your Apollo Bay or Simpson.
0: Ball to be thrown back in.
1: Simpson, yeah, you got to be careful.
0: Hawks.
1: You got to get a quick kick and get a mark out of
0: Hawks
1: this.
0: Hawks and Joyce gets over the back there. Rook read that beautifully. He's seen that straight the minute down. Unfortunately, he couldn't go. That was a throw. Umpire said no. He's gone the other way. Don't worry about the throw.
1: I think he was blindsided there, I think.
0: Yeah, probably, which does happen. But with three of them, you can overrule. But anyway.
1: What's all this? There's a lot of hugging going on between these players at the moment.
0: Right. This is what you do. Just push yourself back as far as you can now. Relieve the pressure. Long down the line. Smart play here. So, good fist forward there. It's too high, yes.
1: Yeah.
0: Well, there's your Bronx cheers again. Oh. Probably going when they're putting it. Puts Leishman under a bit of pressure. He didn't really need to put up, but he's up to it. Hands over to Salmon. Salmon drives the ball long and forward here. Hands going forward. It's the grand. De Jong has a chance. Puts it on the boot. Which way is it going to be? It's been a shame. You are kidding! Brenton Geel, you can put that one down right now. That is, without a doubt, the West Vic Sheds and Garages goal of the day.
3: No,
1: what,
3: Drew,
1: the hell?
3: You can't kick that, Drew.
1: No, you can't.
3: That bounced it. That was a Shane Warne leg break. If ever there was one, Spider.
0: Wow-wee. 8-9-57.
3: That was coming out of bounds, Drew.
0: Leading Apollo Bay 7-10-52. 24 minutes. Yeah. That is, without a doubt, I don't care what anyone says, that is the goal of the year.
1: My goodness me. That was an Angus Monfries moment if I've ever seen one.
2: Just about to say that, Drew.
1: Wow-wee.
2: That was a left angle instead of a right angle.
0: Shane Warne would have been proud of that.
1: Absolutely. Back in the middle. Simpson by 5 points with a couple of minutes left. What a game of football this has been. Between these two sides, Leishman was dragged off the football. Keane around the footy again. Leishman, he was poleaxe in that contest. Lennon clears it out. Ball off the chest. It's a mark, I reckon. No.
0: It's a mark. Yeah, the upboard.
1: Touched.
0: No.
3: Jeez, Spider.
0: High drama.
1: This last quarter's had everything.
2: Tigers got two spares behind the ball, boys.
1: Grady Rook doing the ruck work.
0: Only two. I'd have everyone.
1: Yeah. Here's Jaden Rook. Fades it out to Rao. Rao's kick. Ball off hands again. Here's a chance now for Neely's kick two in the second half. That's a good kick. And the Vikes take taken by Farrantaro. He's been important in this last quarter.
3: Listen to the crowd, Drew.
2: Got a short option there.
1: The Tiger Army are alive.
0: Just kick along,
1: Sonny. Long kick. That's a good kick. Good contest again. Foot rives it nicely for the Bay. Good tackle. Got the hand pass just. Turner, no. Dow. He's been so good today in defence. Hacks the kick long up towards the wing position. Grady Rook recovers quickly. Was he taken high? No, he wasn't. Hand pass to Dienhoven. He's chipping balls. A nice kick. And Neil's taking
0: the
1: mark.
0: Have a shot.
1: He's got time to slow it up. There can't be a lot of time left in this game. It's been a cracker from the word go. Neil, he's kicked a couple of crackers today. Good kick. Garf at the back. Good punch away by Dow. Salmon, he's been awesome. Hand pass it out. Farrantaro's been good. Crunched. Ball.

0: and it's paid. Ball kick log. Pat Worthington mark or free kick. It was charging more than anything else.
1: You got to play on if you're a Polar Bay here. You got to get the ball forward quickly. Yeah, not long left.
0: 26 minutes. The quarters have been going like this today.
2: Everyone, look at them. Push back.
0: Patworth
2: push back.
0: Has got the footy on the wing. It's a five-point game. Simpson in front. Log kicked at about 60 out from goal. Dion getting back through the back. Tom Leishman will play cool and calm under pressure. Beautiful. He goes inbound and finds brother Darcy. Playing, closing in on 250. He goes backwards to Tom.
2: Oh, it's backyard.
0: Yep, he goes inbound. And there it is! The Tigers win a classic here at Simpson Rec Reserve in a game that had plenty of drama. It had absolutely everything. And both sides should be congratulated on what was a terrific game of local footy.
3: Wow.
0: It was nothing in all day, but a Brett Young lucky bounce proved to be decisive in the end. Final score here. The Tigers get home by 5 points in a classic. 8-9-57. Defeated Apollo Bay. In fairness, probably didn't deserve to lose in the end because they were so brave all day. 7-10-52. Wow. What a game.
4: Well, it's time for our RSL post-game show, boys. Oh. Oh, what a big show it's going to be, Spider.
2: Well, it will be when we get to that, mate. That is unbelievable. The score, they've added a goal there.
0: Oh.
2: No, bit of fun. We're at the umpires to wave it off. That is just... And what a way for the game to finish. I said the skills hadn't been brilliant all day, but the intensity, the pressure, the tackles... Every other aspect of this game was fantastic, except some of the overs and skills. To finish the game with a goal like that probably sums up the way the whole day was.
4: Absolutely.
2: That was unbelievable. And those here, I know we heard the jeers in from the crowd, the umpire. It is what it is. Just move on and away you go.
4: You got your money's worth if you came here.
2: Well, you pay your $5, you get in. If you got your $5 worth, that was an unbelievable game. And you said the Bay were very, very brave. But Simpson, that last quarter, the wind died off, which certainly helps when you can attack a lot better. But they just did not stop at the end, Simpson. And it was not the Bay took a backward step. They had a crack too, but the ball bounces from 30 and turns at right angles like that. And you're just going, wow, there's not much. We couldn't have done much about it.
4: Nah, yeah. Nothing.
1: It was a game or two up, honestly.
5: I tell you what, these two sides, they played two genuine rippers last year. And Simpson won only narrowly. And Simpson just find a way to win the games of footy there. They didn't play anywhere near their best, which is credit to Apollo Bay's pressure. But Tigers get the job done at home by 5 points. And, well, what a game of footy. In one of the games of the season, we'll go around the grounds before we take a break. Thanks to Think Water. South Culloch are on the ball for the first time this year. They defeated Birregurra by 20 points. 12-12-84. Send the Saints 10-4-64.
4: That's a surprising result, Andrew.
5: Yeah, good result.
4: Birregurra was in front.
5: Yeah, after the Birregurra challenged him in the second quarter. They wanted to score pretty comfortably in the end there too. Zach Day finished with 4 goals against his old side. He's had a good start to the year too. Culloch Imperials, 23-13-151. Defeated the Western Eagles 5-6-36. And Lords, 123 to Otway 6-8-44. Charlie McCunt has half a dozen.
4: Okay.
5: And the inaugural netball today, winners were Birregurra 49 defeated South 43. Simpson 64 defeated Apollo Bay 26. Otway Districts 54 won a cracking game over Lawn 52. They come from behind at three quarter time. And Culloch Imperials 50 defeated Western Eagles 44. And in the AFL today, Brisbane big winners over Essendon. Games tied up at Optus Stadium at 14 apiece. And Geelong have just kicked the first goal at Marvel's at GMHBA Stadium. Just trying to figure out who it is. It hasn't updated yet, but we'll come back to that anyway. But we'll take a breath. Let's take a break here on CDFNL Live with the big RSL post-game show. We've got plenty to discuss on what was an absolute cracking game of local footy between two sides. 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
13: Well, we are back here on CDFNL Live. Thanks, Mix FM. Simpson Recreation Reserve is the scene of a game that we're going to have to go a long way to see one better for the rest of the year, Drewy. A lot to unpack in this RSL post-game show.
14: I totally agree, Sporter. That was absolutely unbelievable. Bretton de Jong kicked a goal with a couple of minutes left. It was a bit of like Angus Monfrey's goal in the showdown about 13 years ago, and it was just something a lot similar. We just kept bouncing and bouncing and bouncing the right way towards goal.
13: 8-9-57, the home side defeated Apollo Bay 7-10-52.
14: Yeah, then that's the third close game in the row these two sides have had, and Simpson have been on the lucky end of the front. But Apollo Bay, take nothing away from them. They were down less than one on the bench for a large chunk of the day.
13: Well, pretty much 3.5 quarters.
14: Yeah, exactly, and they just couldn't quite get over the line. Hopefully, Rip Ballinger, everything's A-OK with him. It looked like a pretty nasty knee injury in the first quarter. It was similar to what Sam Darcy did.
13: Innocuous.
14: It's just a bizarre one.
13: Nothing in it, and just suddenly... Yeah, there's a player of the day. This is about the claim of the day, mate. Wherever we go, someone seems to end up with a flat battery.
14: It happens in the local footy, mate. They're too busy listening to us, probably.
13: Yeah, well, it's all these new cars, mate. You turn the car on, the lights turn on.
14: We'll go around the grounds in the meantime. Thanks to Think Warner, obviously, Theatre Podiatry in the netball today.

It was Birragurra 49, defeated South Colac 43. Simpson 64, defeated Apollo Bay 26. Colac Imperials 50, defeated Western Eagles 44. And Otway Dusics trailed at three-quarter time and they defeated Lawn to make it two in a row, 52 to 50, 54 rather, to 50.

0: 49, defeated South Colac 43. Simpson 64, defeated Apollo Bay 26. Colac Imperials 50, defeated Western Eagles 44. And Otway Dusics trailed at three-quarter time and they defeated Lawn to make it two in a row, 52 to 52. Around the grounds, thanks to Thinkwater again. Game still going at Lawn. South Colac 12-12-84, they defeated the Saints 10-4-64. Colac Imperials 23-13-1-5-1, they defeated Western Eagles 5-6-36. And Lawn 19-21-135, they leading Otway District 6-8-44. That game, in fact, is still going. In the other leagues, around the traps in the GFL, for those that were interested in the Colac Tigers, they are getting an absolute touch-up by South Barwon. 16-14-110. The Swans lead the Tigers 8-3-51. Bell Park 15-12-102 defeated Leopold 9-10-64. Newtown and Tierwell 20-21-40 defeated Grovedale 5-8-38. St. Joseph's 26-15-171 defeated leading North Shore 9-5-59.
1: Close.
0: And St. Mary's 14-19-103, they defeated St. Albans 9-7-61. In the BFL, for those interested, Newcombe defeated Geelong Amateur by a point, 14-8-92 to 13-13-91. Well, it's also a point in it between Barwon Heads and Queenscliff, with the Cooters just in front, 13-18-96 to 14-11-95. Drysdale 18-14-122 defeated the Surf Coast Suns 5-8-38. Port Arlington 15-13-103, they leading Motowari 11-12-78, and Torquay 20-6-126. That is fantastic kicking in on a day like today, leading Ocean Grove 5-12-42. In the Hendon League, as round four continues, like us here, went down the right, Melville Oval. Hamilton 10-9-69, 11 chicken, defeated Cobden 10-6-66. North Warrnambool kicked away in the second half, 14-17-101, defeated Portland 8-6-54. Warrnambool 11-17-83, leading Camberdown 18-58. And Tarangmoort Lake at 10-4-64. They lead Port Fairy 6-7-43. And the AFL, just a quick update, Brisbane defeated Essendon by 64 points. Richmond in front of quarter time.
2: Oh, Spider, blow the siren.
3: Don't rip blowing it, rip the thing down.
0: Get
3: on the plane, boys, and go home.
0: 3-3-21.
2: Stopping at Port Douglas on the way, too.
0: Leading to West Coast Eagles 2-2-14, and Geelong are off to a flyer at GMHBA. They lead 3-2-North, 1-behind. Goal kicker so far for the Cats are Bowes, who was originally managed, but he's back in.
2: There you go.
4: Just quickly, there's another injury at Richmond. Could you guess who it is, Spider?
0: Oh, no.
3: We haven't got anyone left.
4: He's someone that is notoriously injured.
3: Nah, who is this one?
4: The human meatball, Dion Prestia.
0: Oh, no.
4: I'd say he's done another string or a calf.
0: Yeah, okay. Matt. And
3: awesome. Just fantastic what I'm under here.
0: One of about 55,000 injuries of Richmond have got. It's like I said earlier in the call, someone feels like someone's pushed Richmond under a ladder and just all fallen on top of it.
3: Yeah. Well, yeah, we are. We're at the bottom of the ladder. Someone's pushed us there.
0: Yeah, that is just super unlucky. That is, you just got to feel for him.
2: It's like mid-season Essendon recruit from Paul Douglas, Spider, any chance?
3: Well, you know, we'd like to get him, but I don't know what we're going to do.
2: No.
3: Yeah. Well, that's pretty much every single player we've got in the side over 28 who's out now.
4: Yep. There needs to be an address, though, I think, Drewy, for their high-performance team, because last year they had this amount of injuries as well, and it's happened 2 years in a row now. So
3: it's 3 in a row.
4: 3 years in a row. If he's been at the club for 3 years, then, I don't know, something needs to change because it's clearly not working.
0: Yeah, something's clearly not working. You're right. It's just, yeah, something's obviously going on. You've probably got the best sports science in the country.
4: Hawthorne's only injuries is bloody Andrew Lambert, who's our head of physio, going down with two hammies. That shows how good we are at the moment.
2: The double hammy, yeah.
0: We actually mentioned it earlier in the call. So what was the funny did to the hamstring him, or that guy that tossed the coin last year?
4: Oh, yeah.
0: Imagine doing a hamstring, tossing a coin.
3: Well, I said I could do breaking a nail, but... Oh, look, you know, that's just the way it seems to be going with the Tigers at the moment. When you're down, you're really down, aren't you? You know, you work that much harder and it's just, you know.
4: Things just never seem to go
3: right. I have my theories, mate, and that's why we see the knees going now. People strap their ankles for some unknown reason. The human body's designed to break in different spaces. Your ankle's the first joint, should go, then your knee, then your hips. But because they have this stupid thing about strapping their ankles, I don't get it. It just puts more pressure on your knees. That's why we see more knees and probably more hammies in the end too. Anyway, that's just, you know.
2: Dr. Spider Drew.
3: Just an old bloke who, you know, went through his career with four knees and about eight hammies. And
4: it's the pace of the game now.
3: The pace of the game is very quick.
4: So.
3: And there's not a lot of giving the ground like there used to be, the grounds either. They're so pristine and they don't have the grass on like they used to. I mean, bring back like they do with the racetracks, you know, get a good 4 inches of grass on there and then let's go down the track like that.
0: Yeah, for sure, indeed. Well, if you just joined us, it was an absolute thriller Simpson get home by 5 points, 8-9, 57-2.

0: A game of Polabay, who were brave all day, with one on less on the bench for a large chunk of the afternoon. 7-10 at 52. It was a Britton de Jong freak goal with about 2 minutes left. That bounced. Could have bounced anywhere. It looked like it was going over the line for a throw-in, and it just kept bouncing the right way, and it kept bouncing and rolling and towards goal.
1: I thought it was heading out towards the other half-forward flank, and then just suddenly decided, you know what, I'm going to turn here. There must have been a roundabout or something. It's just gone left, and away it went.
0: It was an Angus Monfries moment.
1: It was a freak goal. You won't see that again.
2: Needs to be addressed as well. Where were the Apollo Bay boys? No one.
1: They're all pushing forward, mate, trying to, you know, the close game. I don't know. Look, I'm just making stuff up now. There was one there and it bounced over his head.
2: They were in front before that, though, so I understand why they could have had someone as a goalie.
1: There was one back there, but it bounced over his head and then kept going. It's just like normally the way our ball bounces, you get two or three it runs on, it just pops straight up near this and just kept rolling, and inch he went. So it's. Yeah, it's the goal of the year. It's going to take an absolute freak effort to beat that for goal of the year, and we're only in round four.
2: I mean, especially for the circumstances that it wins you a game of footy off your own
1: boot.
2: It's pretty insane.
1: I get AJ wanting to give him the player of the day, but, you know.
3: Spoiler alert.
1: As I said, Lou Richards, he got three possessions and won a TV.
2: Joel Cooper's definitely unlucky if the Hawks got the dub. I think he would have definitely made a case for best on ground.
1: I think he was
0: awesome.
1: I just think that whoever won, that was where it was going to go. That's just... It's very hard, especially to interview people if they're on the losing side if they're given best on ground. We've seen it with the old best on ground AFL grand finals. It's just hard.
2: Mitch Cleary does a pretty good job of it. I'll give him that on a Thursday night. But gee, it is hard to watch.
1: Yeah, it is. Mitch Cleary, good Geelong boy.
2: Yep.
0: Yeah. So, dropped the F bomb the other night.
1: Nothing wrong with that, mate. That's wrong.
0: Now slip of the tongue.
2: Got stitched up a bit though. They should have cut to the second take of it.
0: I did hear that.
2: They didn't do it. So
1: perfect.
2: It wasn't his fault. But, you know, a lot of the journalists have been saying that it's probably good for his brand because he's obviously just a well-regarded sort of journalist where he's...
1: Good for his brand.
2: Very perfect.
1: This is how bad footy's got now, that journalists have brands. Just in the background and just report about the game.
2: They've got the Journal Award and you know, him, Xander Maguire and Tom Morris are all fighting for it. Oh, I think Xander Maguire is in front at the moment.
0: I agree.
1: I'd like to see those three in a ring. It'll be one of the worst fights ever.
2: I agree with that.
0: Or just have a wrestle like a triple threat match at WrestleMania.
1: They could fight for the Matthew Lloyd Velvet Sledgehammer Award.
2: They can get me in there.
1: I'll give you a big chance, I reckon, Will. Absolutely. Those three.
2: Be happy with that one.
1: Talk about the heavyweights. Wow. They'll probably all do hammies and their shoulders getting in the ring.
2: Yeah.
1: Anyway, Drewy.
0: On that note, we'll take a break here on CDFNL Live as this OSL post-game show continues. Player of the game shouldn't be too far away. We've got stats, our awards, and we'll go around the grounds. Thanks to Think Warner, of course, Theodore Bidoja Group. It's taken about 6 weeks to get to round four, but we made it. So Simpson home by 5 points and an absolute cracker thanks to a Britton de Jong goal with a couple of minutes left. 8-9, 57 to the Bay, 7-10, 52. Back with more after this from Simpson.
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7: 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Thanks, Mix FM, Simpson Recreation Reserve. The box has calmed down a little on what was an absolute nail-biter of a game. Said a couple of comments from a couple of the Simpson folk walking past going, well, it was lucky, wasn't it? And, well,
8: they got the four points.
7: You've got to have a bit of luck playing footy. You've got to have a bit of luck playing any sport to win, and they did, and they got the 4 points. Drewy?
8: Yeah, 8-9-57 in a cracking game of footy against Apollo Bay, 17-52. Brett Dion kicked the free goal with about 2 minutes left to put him in front.
7: They did realise here that, you know, like the old days when you had the manual score, but if you left the numbers on, it didn't matter. If you leave the numbers on here, it's costing you money.
8: Well, that's true. the old timekeeper's box is getting destroyed tomorrow, so it'll be... so for those people who are just wondering at the ground, it's getting redone.
7: I've got to say that if Simpson hadn't won, mate, there might have been a couple of R8 supporters that might have destroyed it for nothing.
8: I'll tell you what, if Adelaide didn't get the chockies last night, the Adelaide Oval, imagine what would have happened there.
7: It's already a feral place, mate, so it doesn't really matter.
9: If you report Adelaide supporter, I don't reckon you would have been able to get out of that ground.
8: Oh, no.
7: They wouldn't have been there, would they? Because, yeah, like it's 50,000 members of Adelaide, they'd just all be there.
8: Yeah, but that was a cracking game of footy last night. Both of them were cracking games, and even Thursday night were cracking games as well.
7: It's as close to the English Premier League or that as you can get, isn't it? Probably more so even the Scottish Premier League, the Adelaide rivalry. It's about the closest you get anywhere.
9: Honestly,
8: it's Celtic and Rangers, yeah.
9: It needs a standalone night on a Friday night. It should have happened.
8: Well, get used to it, guys, because the next two Friday nights are two games on at the same time.
9: Yeah, two more.
8: It is an absolute joke.
7: West Coast are now a goal in front.
8: Now, there you go.
9: I mean, it's the best rivalry in the competition.
8: I'm a Victorian. I love watching the Shaded every single year.
7: Probably one of the greatest names. Malachi Champion has put West Coast in front by a goal.
9: Damien Barrett had a pretty interesting idea to bring the game to the MCG to get 90,000 there, which, honestly, it would get a lot of people, and I would love it.
7: A lot of people from Adelaide aren't allowed to cross the border without permission from their parole officer, mate, so they wouldn't be there.
9: Oh, that's all right. I'll go. I'd love it.
8: Pete Hickey's actually texted us and said, well done, guys. He tuned in today.
7: Said, clearly the wind, it was too windy to put the ultralight plane up today, Pete, from Pete Hickey Aerodrome.
8: Oh, dear. Yeah, we're actually there next week for Illawarra Bank and Lawn, which all of a sudden is a big game.
9: Definitely.
8: It's a good test to see where the Bombers are at against a really good team, because they've been very, very good to start the year, 3-1 against Lawn, who have looked pretty good. So it should be a very, very interesting game there. You catch it here on Mix FM from next Saturday from 1 o'clock. It's a split round because there's three games on next week and there's the rest of the following week. So what are you shaking your head for there, Spider?
7: We're four rounds in, we're having a split round. It's taken us 6 weeks to get the round four, and now we need to have another split round.
8: Pete Hickey, you listen to this?
7: How about we just play the first nine games, then have the Kings weekend bye where we play Interleague, then play the next nine games, then play the finals?
8: Yep.
7: I don't know, just a strange idea from a bloke that's what we used to do. In fact, back when I was a kid, we used to lose our best players. The best Interleague was played, and we still played that weekend. We used to lose our best players to go play Interleague.

0: So, you know, why do we need so many buys and breaks and everything like that? I don't understand it.
1: Well, similar to the AFL, why we need buys is after two rounds. It just makes
0: why
1: no sense.
0: Why do we have round zero? Why not just start round one?
2: They've already got the irrits about not having
0: the MCG for 3 weeks next year.
1: In the words of the great Jack Little, no comment.
0: I'll give you plenty of comment, but anyway, I don't take over your post-game show, Drew.
1: Nah, you're fine, mate. You can have to say as much as you want to say on air. You're about to say it, so you can say it.
0: I do.
1: Well, there you go.
0: Usually it's comedic. That wasn't.
1: RSL player of the day shouldn't be too far away, so we'll come back to it when we have...
0: Probably strap his entire body in ice.
1: Oh, would be, because he was great today, the player we're about to speak to. We're ready for the stats, AJ.
3: Yeah,
1: thanks to Steph.
3: We'll do some Steph-com stats. 22 free kicks for the day, the Simpson, 30 to Apollo Bay. For the hitouts, Gas finished the day with 26 for Simpson, 9 also to Hawks. A few others got a few hitouts as well. Apollo Bay side of things, 27 in the end to Nico Joyce. Wright finished with 9 for the day. Major stats winners for the Simpson. Inside 26 in the end of Brad Salmon, 19 kicks, 7 handballs and 6 marks. 23 in the end to Grady Rook, 12 kicks, 11 handballs and 6 marks on the Stevcom stat sheet. 17 in the end of Darcy Leishman, 13 kicks, 4 handballs and 4 marks on the Stevcom stat sheet. 7 also to Brenton De Jong, 8 kicks, 9 handballs and 6 marks on the Stevcom stat sheet. Apollo Bay side of things, 28 in the end of Joel Cooper, 15 kicks, 13 handballs and 2 marks. Aside from him, 22 to Casey Morrissey, had a really good first and third quarter, 12 kicks, 10 handballs and 2 marks on the Stevcom stat sheet. Aside from those guys, 18 in the end to Archer Lennon, 13 kicks, 5 handballs and 5 marks on the Stevcom stat sheet. Those leading stats winners for the day, thanks to Stevcom boys.
0: Collett District Football League, 3 car batteries in the last 2 weeks. 0. We've got another one going.
1: Yeah, another one's bit in the dust. It's bit about 20, 30 metres further up. But...
3: That's a good Stevcom stat too, Spider.
0: You know what? Make me stats up, mate.
4: Yeah. Oh, stats?
1: Yeah. It's all going on here at the moment. The wind's starting to pick up again, believe it or not.
0: Game's over, doesn't matter.
1: Winners today were South Colac over Birragara, Imps very, very easily over the Western Eagles, and Lord, that's pretty much everyone expected. Way too good for Otway. Winners in the Netball today were Otway over Lawn. Colac Imperials over the very game Western Eagles, I think it was about 6 goals in it. Birragara with the big result. They defeated South Colac by 6. So Birragara go 4-0. Now looking very, very good indeed. And Simpson were way too good for Apollo Bay to go 3-1. So it shapes up to be a very, very interesting year ahead, of course, there as well, boys.
0: It is. Yeah. It is. And Netball's alive and well, buddy.
1: Yeah, Birragara looking very, very good. I think they're probably the firm favourites at the moment, but it's a long way to go.
0: Do they get what's her name back at all during the year? It's just the one off, the one who played last.
1: I'm not sure.
0: I can't think of her name now. It's gone completely blank. He played last week, so.
1: Yeah, I'm not sure. I don't know. I don't really don't know.
0: Well, you're supposed to be all over this, Drew. This is your wheelhouse, mate.
2: It's unheard of.
0: Ridiculous.
1: Yeah, it's a bit like that, isn't it? But.
0: Well, we can always go through the rest of our awards for the day, mate, if we need to.
1: Yeah, we might as well. I think we've got the awards are ready. Player of the day shouldn't be too far away before we wrap things up. I think we've got the awards ready, do we, back in the studio? We might as well kick things off with the goal of the day, thanks to... goal of the day, thanks to West Vic Sheds and Garages. This one pretty much decided the game.
5: A West Vic Sheds and Garages goal of the day.
1: Rising nicely, a shot for goal by Farrell. Don't tell me he's kicked
3: it. Bang!
1: What a goal!
3: Goal, Drew!
0: Wowie!
1: Brady Neal has kicked an absolute cracker from the boundary line. Goal that a contender. Wow! Yeah. Well, that was Brody Neal that kicked an absolute freak goal. I don't think he actually meant that. I think he was just passing off in the middle of the top of the square, but he was running towards the boundary on the wrong side for a left footer. And it just broke through the middle, and that got really Simpson up and going. So that was a fair goal, that one there too. It's time for a Class Harvest Centre Mark of the Day.
5: A Class Harvest Centre Mark of the Day.
0: 2-on-1 contest at the back.
1: Oh, hey! Brad Savin
0: with the ball. That's a Class Harvest Mark of the Day contender there.
1: I've just heard in the background there, it was actually Lars from the interchange bench. Have you actually noticed that? If you actually heard that.
6: We did, yeah.
1: Yeah, it was just funny because it felt like what it is. Anyway, we'll move on.
6: We will.
2: 29's a good mark.
1: Yeah, he did. It was time for our... Gee, it's getting a long day. Premium Group Painting, Player of the Day time. And I think this one probably won the game for Simpson at the end of the day.
5: The Premium Group Painting Play of the Day on CDFNL Live.
0: No, it won't.
1: Chipping ball, that's a dangerous kick. Ball off hands. Ferrantara rubbed at the back nicely. Hands it to Salmon by hand. Great kick inside 50. And Gas marked it directly in front of it. So it's also a Premium Group Painting Play of the Day contender as well. They made hard work for it on the wing and they made it look okay. And Jared Garth, well within kicking distance, will put the try and put the margin out to 7 points with a straight kick.
0: If he kicks it, I might be the play of the day, mate.
1: Yeah, that was great play there. That's, I think Garthy missed it on that occasion too. So that would have been, that would have capped it off really nicely there at the end of the day. It's time for our Hester Foley Plumbing Cleaner of the Day. And actually, I think this comes from one of our parts of our commentary team.
0: It doesn't, but it probably should.
4: Is it me or is it
0: Keno? Yeah.
1: All right, we're about to find out.
4: Yeah.
5: A Hester and Foley Plumbing Clanger of the Day.
0: Harry Keane.
3: He's going the wrong way.
1: Oh, no.
0: He's going the wrong way.
1: Oh, no.
4: We already know the
3: Clanger of the Day.
4: Clanger of the Day.
1: That's a contender. AJ's throwing him under the bus.
0: But how quick was Will to jump on that after his clanger? You know, it was a very, very close run race. I mean, I know both are near the water, but Drysdale and Apollo Bay are a good 200k away from each other. And this is the Colic District Football League. They play in the Ballerine Football Netball League. So,
4: I think Amy's just looked after me.
0: Very close.
4: You,
0: yeah, I don't think she could find the audio for it. That's probably why.
1: He was a very, very close second, by the way. But AJ nearly throwing him under the bus. AJ's throwing him under the bus, but doesn't matter. He's a $1 favourite to win Cleaner of the Year the way he's going. So
0: AJ's got that wrapped up.
1: We'll take a break here. Back with the RSL Player of the Game. And we'll go around the grounds. Thanks to Thwitty Netball scoreboard in just a moment. Simpson home in a thriller by 5 points.
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3: And we are back live here from Simpson Recreation Reserve, where the home side got up an absolute nail-biter. 8-9-57 to Apollo Bay, who was 7-10-52. Over to you, Drew.
4: Yeah, the old-fashioned teeth dry, as the other words have called her, of course, as well. As the rain just starts to tumble down yet again, very, very lucky there. RSL player of the game time now. He was huge across halfback today. It's one of the most old heads back in defence, and it's Brad Salmon. I mean that in a nice way, mate. Well done.
5: No, thank you. Good to get the 4 points.
4: Yeah, but yeah. What a great game of footy between these two sides. You just cracked in all day, mate, and you guys just got the luck in the CB end with the 4 points.
5: Yeah, no, they really took it up to us all day. And like I said to you there, just off air, it was actually a good game of footy, and it would have been a good one to watch probably. So, close contest all day, and Lucky Yongi's little or big snap there just bounced at right angles for us, and
4: how many times has he talking about that in the last 15 minutes?
5: I always tell him he kicks helicopters actually, so it's pretty true to form that
4: he won the members draw or something here during the week.
5: A couple of hundred cash, so yeah, but glad to get away with that one, and full credit to the Bay Boys.
3: I think it comes in threes, doesn't it? The third one with that too. We did make a point, Brad, that at halftime the margin could have been a lot bigger. If it wasn't for yourself, Leishman's down back. The wife's heads, the older heads just seem to, I remember in 3/4 time, you just seem to work well together.
5: Yeah, well, I suppose we've played a lot of footy together now. But yeah, you're right. Like in that second quarter there, they really got a run on, and could have been a bit more of a margin to them after half time, sort of thing. But luckily, it was a bit of a tricky one with the wind there. Like it looked a bit unassuming. Like it really did blow, and it was hard to sort of run it out of there. So, like I said, full credit to them. They played well and pressed up and give themselves every opportunity. Yeah,
6: Brad, you were sensational today. But that last quarter from you, 10 disposals on the Steph Comp stat sheet in that quarter alone. At 3/4 time, did you really will yourself to impose yourself on the contest in that final term and make a difference and help your team over the line?
5: I don't know about that. Like, I just hate losing probably more than anything. So a few of us are pretty competitive, but I definitely feel it in the legs now that I was pretty buggered there. But like everyone, you play to win and give it all, I guess.
3: Yeah, I suppose we were sitting in the box and it's pretty cosy near the wind. We had to close the door to stop the wind getting through. It did look really, really tricky, and I think we made comment that the way he's read the ball, even under those conditions, just made it more exceptional what you did.
5: Yeah, we've sort of all alluded to it. It was tricky down this end, and then the other end it'd probably fall a bit short, so you had to adjust a little bit. But then at times it was probably a drop right away. So it was a really good team effort. And look, we probably didn't play our best. We know that, but we still come away with the win.
3: Have you got a function in or not?
5: Not to my knowledge.
3: I was about
5: to
3: say, because if Brenton's going to talk about his goal or not, there'd be no one
5: here. Don't worry, we'll hear about it during the week.
4: How important was this close win today in comparison to the round one game? You were a bit stiff to lose that. How important was that in comparison back to a couple of weeks ago?
5: Yeah, like the Otway one was a few unfortunate decisions, sort of didn't fall our way, and we sort of felt like we left the 4 points there, sort of thing. So, but then in saying that, the Bay would probably think they were a little bit stiff too today. So, that's just footy. Sometimes you get the right rub of the green, so they say. And,
4: How are you enjoying being coached by Grady?
5: Yeah, no, good. He's been really good, actually. He's come across and he's pretty hard and set some high standards with trainings and things like that. So, a few of us older ones are actually, quite surprised with the way he talks and leads. And, he's been really good so far. So
3: is that because you picked on him as a child?
5: No.

0: Get you back now, mate. Yeah. 100 metre sprints down the wing.
1: Yeah, anyone would get me in one of them, but yeah.
0: No, I meant punishers with that way.
2: So, Brad, have you really found your niche playing off half back now? Let Leashy go in the midfield if need be, and you just hang back?
1: Yeah, well, it's me and Tom are both probably across half back this year, but because Raz got suspended, he sort of went in on ball today. But it has been nice adjustment to playing in the middle. You don't get as sore after games and Sundays and Mondays and all the hits and stuff. So, I do like it back there, and just, try to read the footy and impact when you can. And, it has been good. Probably get,
0: I love playing fullback, man.
1: Definitely better for the body back there.
3: So you guys go to 2-2 now, and of course it's got some big games here coming. I've got Albie next week, and fair to say, Albie, you've got a hold of you guys in recent times. You must be looking forward to have a real crack at the reigning premiers next week.
1: Yeah, it's just it's a nothing to lose sort of approach to a game. Like, obviously they're in full flight and good form, so you just go in all guns blazing and see how we go.
3: RSL player of the game, mate. You've got a $40 voucher there. If you take able to invite anyone from the club, who would it be?
0: Might be Brenton.
1: Maybe the trainers. They look after me.
3: So that's the first time ever someone's
2: done it. I love that.
3: Trainers. I do too. Brad, well done to you and your footy club, mate. You guys got the job done by 5 points. Well done to you. Good luck for the rest of the year.
1: No worries. Thanks, guys.
3: Brad Salmon there, our RSL player of the game. We're going to get straight into footy netball school before we wrap things up. Here we go.
0: Thanks, bud.
3: Thanks, mate. Appreciate it.
4: Around the ground. Thanks to Think Water. They do water well.
3: All right. On the back of what has been a fantastic day, despite the little bit of the average weather conditions around the countryside. 13 under netball. Well, we already did LB near Warrabag ages ago, but we'll go for it today anyway. 13 under netball. Western Eagles 27 defeated the Colac Imperials 26. Otway Districts 45 defeated Lawn 3. Simpson 31 defeated Apollo Bay 4. And Birragara 36 defeated South Colac 17. 15 and under saw Western Eagles 52 defeated Colac Imperials 31. Otway Districts 46 defeated Lawn 27. Apollo Bay 29 defeated Simpson 24. And South Colac 49 defeated Birragara 25. 17 and under. South Colac 29 defeated Birragara 26. Western Eagles 45 they defeated the Colac Imperials 32. Lawn 45 defeated Otway Districts 15. And Simpson 29 in a tight contest. They defeated Apollo Bay 27 there in the 17 and unders. In D grade, 30 all between Birragara and South Colac in the D grade. Colac Imperials 53 defeated Western Eagles 25. And Lawn 33 on the winner's board defeated Otway Districts 25. In C grade, Birragara 34, they defeated South Colac 27. Simpson 39 defeated Apollo Bay 28. Colac Imperials 41 defeated Western Eagles 35. And Otway Districts 40 defeated Lawn 26. In B grade, Birragara 37 defeated South Colac 31. Simpson 64 defeated Apollo Bay 17. Colac Imperials 35 defeated Western Eagles 27. And Otway Districts 33 defeated Lawn 30. In A grade, Birragara 49, they remained unbeaten. They defeated South Colac 43. Simpson 64 defeated Apollo Bay 26. Colac Imperials 50 defeated Western Eagles 44. And Otway Districts in a good contest down at Lawn. They defeated the Dolphins 54-52. And the latter currently reads Birragara clearly on top. They're the only undefeated side in the competition. We've got three teams on 12 with South Colac, Simpson and the Colac Imperials. Then Otway Districts into the five ahead of Illawarra back on 8 points. Lawn, Eagles, Albion on 4 points, and Apollo Bay yet to trouble the scorers in season 2026 so far. Under-12s football this morning saw Colac Imperials 7-5-47 defeated Western Eagles 4-3-27. Birragara 8-4-52 defeated South Colac 4-4-28. Lawn 6-7-43 defeated Otway Districts 4-8-32. And Simpson 6-11-47 defeated Apollo Bay 5-6-36. 15 under 15s saw Western Eagles 8-14-62 defeated the Colac Imperials 1-6. South Colac 5-13-43 defeated Birragara 5-2-32. Lawn 15-7-97 defeated Otway Districts 2-8-20. And Simpson 5-7-37 defeated Apollo Bay 3-8-26 in a ripping junior game of footy this morning. Under 18s saw Imps 10-7-67 defeated the Eagles 4-3-27. South Colac 23-14-152 defeated Birragara 3-1-19. And Lawn

0: 16-13-109, defeated Otway Districts 2-9-21. In the reserves, saw Colac Imperials 12-13-85, defeated to Western Eagles 6-6-42. Berrigarra 14-12, 96, defeated South Colac 4-3-27. Lawn 28-15-183, defeated Otway Districts 1-1-7. And Apollo Bay 12-8-80, defeated Simpson 5-4-34. And the seniors today, here was an absolute rip-snorter of a game. Simpson 8-9-57, defeated a very game Apollo Bay 7-10-52. Brad Savin, no doubt, no surprise, best on ground, named by Grady Rook. He was absolutely enormous. Jack Hawks and Lockie Gass, best player for Simpson. While Angus Dare, who I thought was fantastic in defence today, he was their best player as well.
1: He shut down Garth, didn't he, Spider?
2: He did, mate, he did.
0: South Colac 12-12-84, defeated Birragara 10-4-64. Zach Day with four. Jack Foley was best player, with Brendan Monaghan, while for Birragara. Liam Zavaglia kicked four in the first half, and Liam Cunnington, was best player. And Law 19-14-138, defeated Otway Districts 8-9-57 there. Charlie McCartan finished with seven. Harvey Atwell with three. James Hughes with three. While for Otway, Rory Graham finished with three. Sam Torpy continued where he left off from last week. He got best player as well. Colac Tigers, unfortunately, were absolutely flogged by South Barwon. Last time I checked, it was nearly 60 points. I'll give you a final score for that now. It was 64 points. So South Barwon there, back-to-back wins, 17-14, 1-1-6, defeated to Colac Tigers, 8-4-52. Other winners there were Bell Park, Newtown and Chilwell, St. Joseph's and St. Mary's. In the BFL, Newcombe home by a point over the Ammos. Barwon heads by 11 points over Queenscliff in a ripping game between Drysdale and Port Arlington. I think that's, what, two in a row they won now, Port Arlington?
1: Yes.
0: Yep. Two in a row. And Torquay doing a number on Ocean Grove is pretty much what you expect today. Hamner Lake, Hamilton defeated Cobden by 3 points in a ripping game of footy there. And in the AFL today, Brisbane were way too good for Essendon. They won by 64 points. A couple of good games going on at the moment at Optus Stadium in Perth. Nearly half-time there. West Coast up by 2 points, 6-6-42 over Richmond, 6-4-40. And North Melbourne just coming back a little bit against Geelong. The margin there at the moment is 12 points in the Cats' favour. They're 34 to the Kangas 22. That's about 8.5.
2: Richmond in front by 4.
0: Ooh, so Richmond looking for their first win of the year. Carlton take on St Kilda tonight at Marvel. And two games tomorrow, Sydney taking on Melbourne. And then tomorrow night, it's the Gold Coast Suns play host to the GWS Giants. So that should be an interesting one there too, boys. Quick final thought for you before we wrap things up, boys. And what was probably one of the best games of local footy I've seen for a long time in terms of pressure and the commitment from both sides. They were absolutely first class.
1: Sums it up perfectly, Drew. The commitment and intent from both teams, first class. It didn't deserve to be a loser today, Spider. There was, but it didn't deserve to be.
2: Yeah, I'd have called the Drew. We'd play 5 minutes either way after that, wouldn't we, if it was a draw?
0: No, we don't want that.
2: Drew, I think just an amazing game of football. The conditions weren't great. Two sides were sitting 1-2. Desperation was... you talked about the first quarter last week with Imps, how polished and clean that was. What we've seen today was the exact opposite. Not being polished and clean, but hard, tough, real country footy. And it was just a brilliant game to watch. You know, it gets a little tough at times to call when the clusters are like that around the pack. But anyway, it was just an outstanding game of football to be at.
0: Yeah, well done to both sides. Well done, especially the Simpson today. They get the job done. They go 2-2. But they've got a big game next week, and they've got a really tough ask. They head to Elvie to take on the Swans. And the Swan and their record against Elvie in the past few years hasn't been that great. So they expect, and I think the average margin's about 60 points in the last few meetings.
2: Just rub it in.
0: Yeah, well, it's a true fact, though.
2: Just one last pop shot before you go.
0: No, I'm just saying, though. His record's been very, very good.
2: Well, Elvie, you've been very good for the last 3 years, mate.
0: Next week, what's that?
3: Records are meant to be broken.
0: There they are. Well,
1: Can a hurse for the curse, Will?
0: Elvie,
2: 70 points, will we, next week instead of 60?
0: Elvie off the week off, too, which is going to be very, very interesting to see how they come out there, too. But they've looked pretty good the last couple of weeks as well. Yeah. Next week, it's the split round, much to Spider Brady's disgust. And we're off to a Rowery Rec Reserve again for what is a huge game. Iwarra taking on Lawn. Last time the Bombers defeated the Dolphins was the 2023 first semi-final. Well. And Lawn have got to hold them in the past 7 meetings. So it is a big game there. Iwarra and Lawn. So that should be a big day. Of course, it's Ladies' Day, I believe, there next week at Rowery Recreation Reserve.
2: He's going to put the suit on.
0: I've got to put the suit on for the May races on Wednesday.
1: Yes, he'll
2: still be wearing it from Wednesday.
0: Looking forward to the May races.
2: Well, you talk about records being broken, mate. South Barwon beat St. Joe's on Anzac Day for the first time in 10 years.
0: I couldn't believe it was that long.
3: Points as well.
0: The way the Bombers have been playing lately, they're a chance. So
2: absolutely.
0: And Lawn obviously claiming their first real test.

0: as well. So that game should be a cracker, of course, there as well. Then we better wrap things up in Simpson. Big thank you to the Simpson Football Network Club for the spread they put on today. Oh, it was absolutely first class.
1: It's gone straight to the top of the ladder.
0: Yep, I think we'll be definitely coming back later in the year.
2: Spud and Michelle, isn't it, Drew?
0: Yeah, Farrantaro there. So big thank you to those guys there as well. I think they won Volunteers of the Year a couple of years ago. So well done for them. So don't reason why. No, so no surprise to see them won that a couple of years ago too. Big thank you to Amy back in the studio again. There, made the long trip back from a holiday last week. So really good to have her back. Pressing the buttons, of course, as well. Big thank you to you, Will, mate, doing social media and everything there. So you'll be calling with Spider next week.
3: Yeah, should be good fun.
0: Yeah, it should be good fun there. Thank you, Spider.
1: Drewy, thank you as always, mate. Clinical performance again by you, buddy.
0: Yeah, thank you, mate. And thank you, AJ.
2: Yeah, well done. Well done, Drew.
0: Fantastic there as well.
2: Thanks for everyone to tuning in.
0: Yeah, absolutely. Hope you got your money's worth at the ground today, because we're witnessing one crackerjack game of footy and the Tigers get home by 5 points. Stay tuned for Mixed Brekkie during the week. Lippy and Jimmy are all on holidays.
2: Yes, they are.
0: Yeah, so it'll be interesting.
1: Lippy avoiding selection for him. Seconds.
2: Oh, yes.
1: I'm going to Bali.
0: Good boy, the weather's shaping up the next week. You can't really blame him, I suppose, really, when you think of it. And, of course, Pilsy with the news. Of course, he's been in red hot form. And also, a big thank you to him again for jumping in last Saturday to fill some team stats, which is really, really good to see there, too. Keep it locked in because, as I mentioned, we're at Wiraree Rec Reserve next Saturday for the big clash between the Bombers and the Dolphins, which should be an absolute beauty. Big thank you for everyone for tuning in yet again here. We'll catch you this same time again next Saturday from 1 o'clock. From almost here at Simpson, it's good evening from now.
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9: Your four-day forecast for the southwest for Sunday, partly cloudy, a high chance of showers, also the chance of a thunderstorm with northwest to northeasterly winds 15 to 25 kilometres an hour and the fire danger moderate. Expecting tops of 20 degrees for Colac, Camperdown and the coast. For Monday, showers 18, Tuesday, showers easing 16 and on Wednesday, showers increasing, a top of 17 degrees.
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9: Right now, it's 23 degrees.
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4: Your four-day forecast for the southwest for Sunday, partly cloudy, a high chance of showers, also the chance of a thunderstorm, with northwest to northeasterly winds 15 to 25 kilometres an hour, and the fire danger moderate. Expecting tops of 20 degrees for Colac, Camperdown and the coast. For Monday, showers 18, Tuesday, showers easing 16, and on Wednesday, showers increasing, a top of 17 degrees.
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4: Currently, it's 20 degrees.
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3: Your four-day forecast for the southwest for Sunday, partly cloudy, a high chance of showers, also the chance of a thunderstorm with northwest to northeasterly winds 15 to 25 kilometres an hour and the fire danger moderate. Expecting tops of 20 degrees for Colac, Camperdown and the coast. For Monday, showers 18, Tuesday, showers easing 16 and on Wednesday, showers increasing, a top of 17 degrees.
1: Why wait for sunny days? With Casey McDonald Realty, every forecast feels like a dream home waiting to happen.
3: Right now, it's 19 degrees.
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4: Your four-day forecast for the southwest for Sunday, partly cloudy, a high chance of showers, also the chance of a thunderstorm, with northwest to northeasterly winds 15 to 25 kilometres an hour, and the fire danger moderate. Expecting tops of 20 degrees for Colac, Camperdown and the coast. For Monday, showers 18, Tuesday, showers easing 16, and on Wednesday, showers increasing, a top of 17 degrees.
1: Sunny skies or stormy weather. CaseyMcDonaldRealty.com finds you a home that feels just right.
4: Right now, it's 19 degrees.
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4: Your four-day forecast for the southwest for Sunday, partly cloudy, a high chance of showers, also the chance of a thunderstorm, with northwest to northeasterly winds 15 to 25 kilometres an hour, and the fire danger moderate. Expecting tops of 20 degrees for Colac, Camperdown and the coast. For Monday, showers 18, Tuesday, showers easing 16, and on Wednesday, showers increasing, a top of 17 degrees.
1: Rain or shine, CaseyMcDonaldRealty.com has the keys to brighten any forecast.
2: Currently, it's 20 degrees.
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4: Your four-day forecast for the southwest for Sunday, partly cloudy, a high chance of showers, also the chance of a thunderstorm with northwest to northeasterly winds 15 to 25 kilometres an hour and the fire danger moderate. Expecting tops of 20 degrees for Colac, Camperdown and the coast. For Monday, showers 18, Tuesday, showers easing 16 and on Wednesday, showers increasing, a top of 17 degrees.
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4: Right now, it's 19 degrees.
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18: Yes, welcome to Australia's biggest party. You've tuned in to The Hype. It's Scudder and Ed Coleman here for another huge night.
19: Yeah, so pleased to have you along for the ride. We cannot wait to bring you some of the hottest remixes and mashups going around. But we got some very special guests joining us tonight on the show.
18: 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How you doing, girls?
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21: 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Thanks for having us.
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21: Yay! So excited.
18: Well, stick around. You are co-hosting with us all night tonight, and that track is coming up very soon as well. To get us there, though, Ed Coleman, you are kicking off tonight's proceedings. Take it away. This is The Hype.

0: was Ed Coleman kicking off tonight's proceedings. This is The Hype, Australia's biggest party. Scudder and Ed Coleman joined by Mish and AM from Slinky Minx. Thanks for sticking around, girls.
1: So I've got to ask, how does it feel to be charting again 21 years later with Summer Rain?
2: Doesn't feel like 21 years, but to know that we were able to get back in, re-record vocals, create some fresh sounds, and then release it again with all these incredible mixes and know that people have responded in even a bigger way. Yeah, wowza.
0: Wowza indeed. The party continues here with DJ Delicious taking over the decks now. This is The

0: with you, that was an exclusive mix from DJ Delicious. We are very lucky to be joined tonight by AM and Mish from Slinky Minx. They are currently sitting at number 2 on the UK club pop charts.
1: I gotta ask, girls, 21 years touring and producing music together is a very long time. 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
2: 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From the moment we met, we did not stop talking. It's understanding and compassion and empathy for what each of us also goes through. Everyone has lives behind the scenes, right?
3: 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That fire has never left us, so we're just keen to keep moving forward. We just feel so blessed that we can do this together.
0: All right, noted. Right about now, Jai Waterhouse is about to grace the decks on the hype. Here he is, exclusively in the mix.
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9: Your 4-day forecast for the southwest for Sunday, partly cloudy, a high chance of showers, also the chance of a thunderstorm, with northwest to northeasterly winds 15 to 25 kilometres an hour, and the fire danger moderate, expecting tops of 20 degrees for Colac, Camperdown and the coast. For Monday, showers 18, Tuesday, showers easing 16, and on Wednesday, showers increasing, a top of 17 degrees.
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9: Right now, it's 19 degrees.
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0: Mish and AM from Slinky Minx are sticking around co-hosting the show with us tonight. Thanks for hanging around, girls.
1: So you very kindly asked us to put together a remix of Summer Rain. How's it been going down?
2: 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And the feedback on your mix has been incredible. 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So, yeah, we love it.
0: It was our absolute pleasure. In fact, I'm going to play it now. Do you want to introduce it for us?
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1: Mission AM from Slinky Minx, thank you so much for hosting with us tonight. It's been a pleasure.
2: Absolutely. Thank you so much for having us. Yeah, we're so rapt to have been on the show. Thanks, guys.
0: Yes, you're welcome back anytime, girls.
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6: Your four-day forecast for the southwest for Sunday, partly cloudy, a high chance of showers, also the chance of a thunderstorm with northwest to northeasterly winds 15 to 25 kilometres an hour and the fire danger moderate. Expecting tops of 20 degrees for Colac, Camperdown and the coast. For Monday, showers 18, Tuesday, showers easing 16 and on Wednesday, showers increasing, a top of 17 degrees.
4: Why wait for sunny days? With Casey McDonald Realty, every forecast feels like a dream home waiting to happen.
6: Right now, it's 19 degrees.
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4: Your four-day forecast for the southwest for Sunday, partly cloudy, a high chance of showers, also the chance of a thunderstorm with northwest to northeasterly winds 15 to 25 kilometres an hour and the fire danger moderate. Expecting tops of 20 degrees for Colac, Camperdown and the coast. For Monday, showers 18, Tuesday showers easing 16 and on Wednesday showers increasing, a top of 17 degrees.
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4: Right now, it's 18 degrees.
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3: Mix FM weather. Your four-day forecast for the southwest for Sunday, partly cloudy, a high chance of showers, also the chance of a thunderstorm with northwest to northeasterly winds 15 to 25 kilometres an hour and the fire danger moderate. Expecting tops of 20 degrees for Colac, Camperdown and the coast. For Monday, showers 18, Tuesday, showers easing 16 and on Wednesday, showers increasing, a top of 17 degrees.
1: Rain or shine, CaseyMcDonaldRealty.com has the keys to brighten any forecast.
3: And right now it's 17 degrees.
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4: Your 4-day forecast for the southwest for

0: Monday, partly cloudy, a high chance of showers, also the chance of a thunderstorm with northwest to northeasterly winds 15 to 25 kilometres an hour and the fire danger moderate. Expecting tops of 20 degrees for Colac, Camperdown and the coast. For Monday, showers 18, Tuesday showers easing 16 and on Wednesday showers increasing, a top of 17 degrees.
1: Sunny skies or stormy weather, CaseyMcDonaldRealty.com finds you a home that feels just right.
0: And right now it's 17 degrees.
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3: Your four-day forecast for the southwest for Sunday, partly cloudy, a high chance of showers, also the chance of a thunderstorm with northwest to northeasterly winds 15 to 25 kilometres an hour and the fire danger moderate. Expecting tops of 20 degrees for Colac, Camperdown and the coast. For Monday, showers 18, Tuesday showers easing 16 and on Wednesday showers increasing, a top of 17 degrees.
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3: Right now, it's 18 degrees.
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That's when I knew that your heart was scarring. 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
1: 19 degrees in Melbourne, showers today, a top of 23. It's 6 o'clock. Good morning. I'm Christy Cooper. The Victorian Liberals have declared victory in the Nepean by-election in the first major test of the party's strength against One Nation ahead of the November state election. Anthony Marsh will be the new Nepean member, enabling the Liberals to hold on to the seat after Sam Groth quit. He successfully fended off Pauline Hanson's candidate, Darren Herkus, saying it's the honour of his life.
2: I'll be on the ground each and every single day fighting for the people of Nepean as we lead into one of the most important state elections that we've seen. Thank you to everyone for putting their faith in me. I'll not let you down and you won't regret it.
1: An Auskick parent has caused tension between the Lions and the Bombers after leaking a photo of Brisbane's controversial whiteboard strategy. The photo showed comments made by Lions players about their upcoming opponents, labelling Essendon's Zach Merritt and Kyle Langford as selfish. They were more complimentary of Jackson Pryor's girlfriend Bronte Thomas, but raised eyebrows by suggesting she was his strength. Lions coach Chris Fagan says the comments were not supposed to be made public.
3: I'm not going to comment about what was written on that whiteboard because from our perspective, it's private information. You know, somebody illegally took photos of information that was on a whiteboard and then decided to make a hero of themselves and put it out in the public domain.
1: Two men are being charged over the latest hospitality arson attack on the Almina restaurant in the Docklands. Business owners have told the Herald Sun the crime syndicate, who they refer to as the Ghost, is trying to coerce venues into selling illegal alcohol. New analysis shows the average Australian would see their maximum home buying budget shrink by almost $12,000 if the RBA lifts rates for a third consecutive month. All four big banks expect the board to raise the cash rate at its meeting on Tuesday. Sally Tindall from Canstar says that would push more home buyers to the sidelines.
4: Every time the RBA lifts the cash rate, the maximum amount someone can borrow from the bank gets a haircut. We've already seen two cash rate cuts. That's put some borrowers on the sidelines for now.
1: The federal government will commit $1.8 billion in this month's budget to make Medicare urgent care clinics a permanent fixture of the health system. Prime Minister Anthony Albanese says the funding will secure all 137 existing clinics, providing 100% bulk billed care, helping divert non-emergency patients away from hospital waiting rooms. Checking finance, one Aussie dollar is buying 72 US cents.
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1: In the footy, the Tigers are on a high after finally putting an end to their losing streak, beating West Coast by 11 points in an Optus Stadium 3.

0: Rilla. Eagles rising star Willem Dersma kept West Coast in the match with an epic running goal with just 90 seconds remaining, but Seth Campbell sealed the win for the Tigers 35 seconds before the siren, leaving the coach proud.
1: Obviously really proud of the group. We're dealing with a fair bit off the field with availability and things like that. So I mentioned it post-game. This would be easily one of the best wins I've been involved in because of that.
0: The Roos have copped a belting at GMHBA Stadium. The Cats racked up a 9-goal final quarter to seal the deal on their 15th consecutive AFL win over the Kangaroos. And in the Super Netball, the Melbourne Mavericks treated fans to a thriller last night at John Cain Arena, edging back from behind to beat New South Wales Swifts 62-60. That's the latest news and sport.
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3: Your four-day forecast for the southwest for Sunday, partly cloudy, a high chance of showers, also the chance of a thunderstorm with northwest to northeasterly winds 15 to 25 kilometres an hour and the fire danger moderate. Expecting tops of 20 degrees for Colac, Camperdown and the coast. For Monday, showers 18, Tuesday, showers easing 16 and on Wednesday, showers increasing, a top of 17 degrees.
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3: Right now, it's 19 degrees.
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0: 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We're playing music that makes you feel good. I've got one of my favourite bops coming up. Whenever I hear it when I'm driving, it just makes me so happy. Our very own Aussie DJ, Sonny Federa, with Think About Us. That is coming up in less than 10 minutes.
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0: And Keating, where you're playing music that makes you feel good, just like that. And we also love getting around our Aussie music, especially on a Sunday night. Every Sunday you get to listen to Kayla with As It Drops 6 p.m. and you can catch the latest interviews, what is happening in the Aussie music scene, tours, and also go back to some of the Aussie faves as well. You can follow on the socials, look up As It Drops, as I said, back tonight with Kayla. And I've got another Aussie on the way for you. Yes, Boone, All I Really Want, that is coming up the next 15 minutes.
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0: is exactly the kind of thing I want to wake me up on a Sunday morning. 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Taylor Swift coming up, and I'm also going to take you back to the White Stripes, Seven Nation Army. 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
7: 19 degrees in Melbourne, showers today, a top of 23. It's 7 o'clock. Good morning, I'm Christy Cooper. One Nation has failed in its bid to take the seat of Nepean off the Liberals, with Anthony Marsh declaring victory as the newest state member representing people along the Mornington Peninsula. But Pauline Hanson's Darren Herkus put up a fight, winning 25% of the primary vote. Opposition leader Jess Wilson spent the night celebrating, vowing to rebuild the Rosebud Hospital, but says the work is only just beginning.
8: We have more work to do every single day to earn the trust of Victorians. Tonight, the equation has not changed. We still need to win 16 seats to change the government in November this year.
7: The Pentagon has ordered the withdrawal of 5,000 US troops from Germany following a public clash between President Donald Trump and Chancellor Friedrich Merz. The rift deepened after Merz claimed the US was being humiliated by Iranian negotiators, prompting Trump to label the Chancellor's leadership as terrible. This local says the presence of US troops was essential for their economy.
9: Americans weren't just part of society. Some of them really did live among us quite normally. Not all of them were isolated, but they provided jobs, they rented houses and flats.
7: A double murder investigation in Sydney's southwest has just taken a sad turn, with a third victim confirmed dead. A 64-year-old man who was found fighting for life with severe head injuries at a Rosemeadow home early this morning has died in hospital. He was found alongside the bodies of a woman in her 60s and a man in his 20s. A 32-year-old is in custody. The Allen government has announced plans to inject $135 million into the health system to tackle children's surgery wait lists, according to the Herald Sun. More than $50 million of that will be spent on fast-tracking 4,000 extra surgeries. Another $16 million has been allocated to fund 45,000 additional specialist appointments. The Brisbane Lions have been left red-faced after an Auskick parent leaked an embarrassing photo of their whiteboard. It showed handwritten player notes describing bomber Sam Durham as being a hothead, Zach Merritt and Kyle Langford were labelled selfish, and Jackson Pryor had no right foot and a temper. They also raised questions about... They also raised eyebrows, rather, by labelling Pryor's girlfriend Bronte Thompson as being his strength, Coach Chris Fagan.

0: said he was disappointed the notes got leaked.
1: I can promise you, though, that nothing was written up there, that there was anything sinister in mind or degrading in mind at all. And I spoke to Jackson Add on the field after the game, as did a lot of our players, and had a bit of a laugh and a joke together.
0: Checking finance, and one Aussie dollar is buying 72 US cents.
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0: St Kilda's celebrating an epic comeback against Carlton. The Blues were ahead by 2 goals, but it all turned around in the third quarter. The Saints secured 12 of the last 14 goals to win by 39 points.
3: We had our challenges up to half-time, and then our contest and pressure, we took the game off them with our run and our ball movement.
0: Ex-AFL star Travis Cloke has wound back the clock in local footy. He booted a whopping 18 goals for Yarra Glen, helping them secure their first win of the season. It wasn't such a great day for another former player, Mitch Robinson. He was hospitalised with a serious injury in his first quarter of a guest appearance for Hampden Park. And that's the latest news and sport.
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7: Your four-day forecast for the southwest for Sunday, partly cloudy, a high chance of showers, also the chance of a thunderstorm with northwest to northeasterly winds 15 to 25 kilometres an hour and the fire danger moderate. Expecting tops of 20 degrees for Colac, Camperdown and the coast. For Monday, showers 18, Tuesday, showers easing 16 and on Wednesday, showers increasing, a top of 17 degrees.
2: Why wait for sunny days? With Casey McDonald Realty, every forecast feels like a dream home waiting to happen.
7: And right now, it's 17 degrees.
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Taylor Swift. 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Guy Sebastian coming up. Jeez, he's got a busy year touring right around Australia. 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Alex Warren now. 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

0: We're playing music that makes you feel good, just like that from Tyler Chanel. 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

0: Alan Walker with Faded. We're playing music that makes you feel good and just eases you into your Sunday morning. A little like that one. And also with Somba on the way. How fun is 12 to 12? That is coming up in just a couple of minutes.
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241 Murray Street, Colac, to playing out of speakers across the southwest and streaming through the Listener app. It's music that makes you feel good. 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I know.

0: Remember when this dropped and Iggy Azalea was the bigger artist at the time than Charlie XCX? And now look at Charlie. We are playing music that makes you feel good. Calvin Harris, Florence Welch coming up there. Collab Sweet Nothing. That is on the way. I'll get it on straight after Sam Fender teaming up with Olivia Dean. That's next.
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10: 19 degrees in Melbourne, wet and windy today, a top of 28. It's 8 o'clock. Good morning, I'm Christy Cooper. The Victorian Liberals have claimed victory in Nepean on the Mornington Peninsula. Carolee Katsimbanis reports.
11: The crucial by-election was being billed as the first major electoral test for opposition leader Jess Wilson. The result called just a couple of hours after polls had closed. Anthony Marsh, now set to be the next member for Nepean, the by-election originally triggered by the resignation of Sam Groth. It was a tough campaign. There was a serious challenge from One Nation. Labor chose not to run a candidate, which opened the door for a local independent to gain mileage. The state election is in November, the Victorian Liberals need 16 seats for victory. Carolee Katsimbanis, Melbourne.
10: Opposition leader Jess Wilson says the work is now only just beginning, but describes Anthony Marsh as the man for the job.
12: He is part of this community. He and his wife Nat are raising their young family on the peninsula. They are invested in the future. And I know how passionate he is about fighting for residents down here on the peninsula.
10: A crime syndicate being dubbed The Ghost is behind the growing wave of hospitality firebombings, according to the Herald Sun. At least 14 venues have been attacked by arsonists in the last 2 months. The most recent was early yesterday morning in Docklands. Venue operators say a vodka salesman had been visiting venues prior to the attacks, trying to force them to sell illegal alcohol. Detectives charged two males overnight in relation to the Docklands fire. They were caught hiding from police under the Balti Bridge. Victoria is under pressure to follow New South Wales' lead, cracking down on service stations that fail to report accurate petrol prices. Under new laws introduced this week, retailers face on-the-spot fines of up to $11,000 for hiding price hikes or fuel shortages. Minister for Better Regulations and Fair Training, Anulak Chantavong, says it's to protect motorists from being misled.
13: This is about making sure that motorists get the fairest deal. We'll also be tripling the fines for those caught doing the wrong thing.
10: Well, the cost of petrol and diesel in Australia is set to climb again in coming weeks. Pressure now building on the federal government to extend its 26% cut to the fuel excise beyond the June

0: 5:30 deadline. And new research suggests a morning omelette could be a key weapon in the fight against dementia. A 15-year study has found that people who eat just 2 eggs a week have a lower risk of developing Alzheimer's disease. Scientists believe specific nutrients in eggs may be protecting the brain.
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0: Lions coach Chris Fagan has unleashed on an Auskick parent who leaked a photo of the club's whiteboard, exposing some unflattering comments about their upcoming Essendon opponents. He said the club's been doing it for years and it should never have been shared with the public.
2: I'm not going to comment about what was written on that whiteboard because from our perspective, it's private information. You know, somebody illegally took photos of information that was on a whiteboard and then decided to make a hero of themselves and put it out in the public domain.
0: Carlton was left wondering what on earth had happened last night after their 2-goal lead over St Kilda turned into a crushing 5-goal loss. The Saints secured 12 of the last 14 goals of the match, taking home a 39-point win. And in the Super Netball, the Melbourne Mavericks treated fans to a thriller last night, winning 62-60 in front of a raucous home crowd. That's the latest news and sport.
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5: Your 4-day forecast for the southwest for Sunday, partly cloudy, a high chance of showers, also the chance of a thunderstorm, with northwest to northeasterly winds 15 to 25 kilometres an hour, and the fire danger moderate. Expecting tops of 20 degrees for Colac, Camperdown, and the coast. For Monday, showers 18, Tuesday, showers easing 16, and on Wednesday, showers increasing, a top of 17 degrees.
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5: And right now, it's 17 degrees.
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Sweet Nothing, where you're playing music that makes you feel good. I've got a song on the way that was so big at the time. It was nominated for Song of the Year and Record of the Year at the Grammys, but lost out to Celine Dion. You'll find out what track that is after it plays straight after Bella Kay. I like being

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0: Tate McRae, we apply music that makes you feel good. I just locked in a lovely little summer Euro trip where I'll be going from Milan to Berlin. Not quite the same as what Infernal were talking about all those years ago, but almost as good, right? Their track, Paris to Berlin, that is coming up in the next 10 minutes. And the Biebs, Daisies, next.
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0: Sabrina Carpenter, Tears We're Playing Music That Makes You Feel Good. The Devil Wears Prada 2 soundtrack is out now. Gaga is on there, but what happens when a movie is this popular and the soundtrack is just going off as well? Basically, everybody's going back and listening to all the catalogue that Lady Gaga has ever given us over the years, which is a lot. So she's getting a lovely little bump on the charts again. I've got Gaga coming up with The Dead Dance. That is going to play next.
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0: the recently engaged Harry Styles to Zoe Kravitz. Huge congratulations to them. 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And Alex Warren, Eternity, next.
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9: It's 20 degrees in Melbourne, showers today a top of 23. It's 9 o'clock. Good morning, I'm Christy Cooper. The Victorian Liberals have declared victory in the Nepean by-election in the first major test of the party's strength against One Nation ahead of the November state election. Anthony Marsh will be the new Nepean member, enabling the Liberals to hold on to the seat after Sam Groth quit mid-term. He successfully fended off Pauline Hanson's candidate Darren Hercus, saying it's the honour of his life.
10: I'll be on the ground each and every single day fighting for the people of Nepean as we lead into one of the most important state elections that we've seen. Thank you to everyone for putting their faith in me. I'll not let you down and you won't regret it.
9: As the Liberals turn their focus to November, so too is the Labor government. They're out today announcing $50 million in the upcoming state budget will be allocated to tackle the surgery wait times for children. They say the money will enable 4,000 additional planned surgeries for kids and 45,000 extra specialist appointments. Premier Jacinta Allen is set to announce the news at a press conference shortly, admitting one in three children are waiting too long for surgery. New analysis shows the average Australian would see their maximum home buying budget shrink by almost $12,000 if the RBA lifts rates for a third consecutive month. All four big banks expect the board to raise the cash rate at its meeting on Tuesday. Sally Tindall from Canstar says it'd push more home buyers to the sidelines.
11: Every time the RBA lifts the cash rate, the maximum amount someone can borrow from the bank gets a haircut. We've already seen two cash rate cuts. That's put some borrowers on the sidelines for now.
9: Jewish Australians are preparing to give evidence on the first day of the Royal Commission on Anti-Semitism tomorrow in the wake of the Bondi Beach terrorist attack. The five-week hearing will investigate concerns the country became complacent about safety of the Jewish community despite repeated warnings in the lead-up to the deadliest terrorist attack on Australian soil. The Executive Council of Australian Jewry says it'll be the most significant investigation into anti-Semitism in the country's history. And the Bondi was an example of what happens when words of hatred go unchallenged. Spirit Airlines has officially collapsed, grounding all flights and leaving thousands of passengers stranded as the carrier shutters its operations. The budget airline citing skyrocketing fuel costs driven by the ongoing conflict with Iran as the final blow. And checking finance, one Aussie dollar is buying 72 US cents.
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9: In the footy, the Tigers are on a high after finally putting an end to their losing streak, beating West Coast by 11 points in an Optus Stadium thriller. Seth Campbell sealed the win for the Tigers, 35.

0: 5 seconds before the siren, leaving coach Adam Uze proud.
1: Obviously really proud of the group. We're dealing with a fair bit off the field with availability and things like that. So I mentioned a post-game, this would be easily one of the best wins I've been involved in because of that.
0: An epic night for St Kilda too. The Saints booted 9 unanswered goals at Marvel Stadium to ensure Carlton's rotten run continued. The Roos have copped a belting in Geelong. The Cats rocked up a 9-goal quarter-final quarter to seal the deal on their 15th consecutive AFL win over the Kangaroos. Max Holmes was the star of the match with 29 possessions and 2 goals, helping to secure the 49-point win. That's the latest news and sport.
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6: Your four-day forecast for the southwest for Sunday, partly cloudy, a high chance of showers, also the chance of a thunderstorm with northwest to northeasterly winds 15 to 25 kilometres an hour and the fire danger moderate. Expecting tops of 20 degrees for Colac, Camperdown and the coast. For Monday, showers 18, Tuesday, showers easing 16 and on Wednesday, showers increasing, a top of 17 degrees.
3: Rain or shine, CaseyMcDonaldRealty.com has the keys to brighten any forecast.
6: Right now, it's 18 degrees.
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would sing this at the top of my lungs in my car. I'd always be out of breath with that final note. Fall Out Boy, if we are playing music, that makes you feel good. Olivia D now, So Easy. I could

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0: Molly Young. We're playing music that makes you feel good. Budger are coming up with Gentlemen and a song from 1998 that I still know all the lyrics to. I can't remember everything that I did yesterday, but I don't know if I'm ever going to forget any of the lyrics to this track. You'll work out what I'm talking about when it plays for you in the next 50.
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let's get the party started. See you at the bar, you was hardly talking. That's when I knew that your heart was scarring. Friends to lovers need a part to star in. Like, wait, babe, let me ask your pardon. This ain't Gucci, this is Prada, darling. 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

0: Mars. We're playing music that makes you feel good. There is a song coming up on an album that I only listened to in its entirety for the first time last month, and it came out in 2003. This album gave us so many hits. I didn't realise that I hadn't actually listened to the whole thing. Oh, it is such a good listen. And this particular track that is coming up for you, well, it's track number 5 on that album. 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
15: Your four-day forecast for the southwest for Sunday, partly cloudy, a high chance of showers, also the chance of a thunderstorm with northwest to northeasterly winds 15 to 25 kilometres an hour and the fire danger moderate. Expecting tops of 20 degrees for Colac, Camperdown and the coast. For Monday, showers 18, Tuesday showers easing 16 and on Wednesday showers increasing, a top of 17 degrees.
13: Sunny skies or stormy weather, CaseyMcDonaldRealty.com finds you a home that feels just right.
15: Right now, it's 14 degrees.
16: Across the Great Southwest, this is Mix FM.